0: 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Adelaide's greatest workday variety. Also, Adelaide's dirtiest couch.
1: Secret stain.
0: Liam and I stained up the couch real good.
2: What the heck have we done to this thing? If you can pick what it is, 131065, you give us a buzz. $5,000 in your back pocket. Zoe in Campbelltown, you've seen the stain with your own eyes on the socials.
3: I have. Good morning.
2: Heard the two clues.
3: I have. Yes.
2: And have you spoken to Michael Stain?
3: No.
4: Good morning, Zoe.
2: Well, now you have.
3: Yes.
2: Yeah. Well, I suppose technically he sort of spoke at you.
0: At you.
2: Yeah, yeah. Did you want to ask him a question at all? Or?
3: Does the stain have a smell?
0: Sorry, just say that again. It's a little bit of a bad phone line.
4: I think she said, does the stain have a smell?
0: A smell?
3: Yeah.
4: A spell? Yeah. Yeah. Yeah, I suppose I've got a bit of a spell.
2: Oh, okay.
3: Okay. Right,
2: so we're whittling it down. That does help. Yeah, what do you think it is, Zoe?
3: Okay, I think it's Vicks Balm.
2: Now, you're looking at two dudes who did a run of Vicks Vapor Drops TV commercials across Australia, New Zealand, and weirdly Saudi Arabia with Middle Eastern dub over. So you could argue that our good friends at P&G, Procter & Gamble, have given us exclusive access to copious amounts of Vicks Vapor Rub.
0: Integration.
2: Content integration. Which
0: we're
2: is all
0: the face
2: about
0: of Vicks.
2: Where we were.
0: We were the face
2: They've
0: of Vicks.
2: Moved in a different direction.
0: I haven't seen the new people. Have they got new people?
2: Yeah. This is two other dudes.
0: But they're more like just
2: I don't know. They're just, I don't know them. Because I think they had the Umbilical Brothers.
0: Yeah.
2: Then they had us for a bit. And then they just got these two dudes now.
0: What about a couple of ladies, Vicks?
2: I know. So
0: you know, ladies get sick too.
2: Uh-huh.
0: You know what I mean, Zoe?
3: Yes, they do.
0: You know what I mean.
2: Yeah. Well, we've talked about Vicks probably enough. Unfortunately, it's not right. It's a good guess, though. It's a very good guess. I like how you asked Michael Stain a question as well. Try as many times as you want, okay, Zoe?
0: All right, we open up the phone lines again on Monday morning at 8 a.m. So you got the weekend to think about it. You are on Kiss 102.3.
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0: 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You are here with Ben and Liam, giving you Adelaide's greatest workday variety.
1: 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Up next, he has tickets every dang hour for the Royal Show. 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Hottest tickets in town at the minute. I mean, it kicks off tomorrow. I can't believe it's rolled around again already. That year's just sort of shot by.
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26: Yeah, love KISS 102.3. Love a Friday morning in Adelaide, and there is so much going on. We've got your free Royal Adelaide Show tickets today. Get you in the running for our iHeartRadio Music Festival in Las Vegas. That Royal Adelaide Show kicking off right here in Adelaide tomorrow. And speaking of tomorrow, very special game at Adelaide Oval. The Crows in the elimination final. Chandel, the biggest Crows fan I know. You're going.
27: Yes. So tomorrow night I'll be at the Crows game. Ended up getting a seat down by the boundary where the Crows run out. Can't wait to be cheering and boys on. Like, we just have to win. Sold out. It's going to be an excellent atmosphere. Finals type. So, yeah, it's going to be amazing.
26: I know. Finals at home and Texas' actual last home game.
27: Yes,
26: now.
27: Yes, his definite last lost home games, but hopefully we can celebrate with a win.
26: And now, look, you know the Crows better than anyone, I think. Do you reckon they're going to get the job done?
27: 100%. We have to do it. We have to come out intense. We just have to do it, just attack. And I think Rankin and Dawes will be the main two that will be the best for us, I think. So,
26: oh, mate, if you're not the coach of the Crows next year, I'm putting in a formal complaint.
27: I could be the assistant, absolutely.
26: If you go to the game tomorrow night, have fun, enjoy Adelaide. If you go on the Royal Adelaide Show, we can get you in there for free. 30 minutes from now, Ben and Liam's United Airlines boarding call. Call me when you hear it. We'll get you in the running to Las Vegas, our iHeartRadio Music Festival. 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

Yeah, love Kiss 102.3, Adelaide's greatest workday variety. Home of Ben and Liam in the morning. Ben and Liam have got cash, $5,000 with a secret stain. You figure out what it is, you win the cash. 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So it kicks off this weekend, tomorrow there at Wavell. 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
0: All right, you're going to hear the boarding call in about 11 minutes, okay? Kiss 1023.

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0: Adelaide's greatest workday variety. Love Kiss 102.3. From Aha to Gaga. It works. Aha, Gaga. How bad do you want me? Minutes away here at Kiss. Happy Friday. Skater Boy on the way. And happy Father's Day to all the dads for Sunday. I had a nice little Father's Day breakfast at my daughter's school this morning. So cute. It's showtime. Maybe you're going to the Royal Adelaide Show for Father's Day on Sunday. Maybe you want to go to Vegas for Father's Day, the iHeartRadio Music Festival. We can get you to both, all the big shows. Chris in Campbelltown, you're pretty keen to go to the Royal Adelaide Show. Who are we taking?
1: So I'm going to take my wife and three kids, two twin boys, age 5, and my daughters, 2. So they will love it.
0: Oh, my God, they will love it. Really fun ages to go to the Royal Adelaide Show. But I imagine with three kids, the expenses add up.
1: Very quickly. But no matter, no expense will be spared. Memories created.
0: Oh, it's so true. Well, look, going in the gates for free helps. You are going to the Royal Adelaide Show.
1: Oh, awesome. Thank you so much.
0: Do we reckon the twins are brave enough to go through Ben and Liam's Haunted House presented by Hollywood Horrors?
1: They're pretty keen to try anything, so I reckon they might give it a go, but we'll see what happens.
0: All right. Just want to clarify that any trauma after that, not on us.
1: We will take full responsibility. Thank you.
0: Okay, good. I've got that in writing. /audio. Also, mate, in the running for our iHeartRadio Music Festival in Las Vegas.
1: Sensational.
0: Yeah, huge lineup of stars on that stage, and we could get you backstage and red carpet access too. Good luck.
1: That'd be brilliant. Thanks so much.
0: Let United Airlines take you on your next adventure to Las Vegas and beyond. 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Free show tickets in the running for Vegas. 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

0: Adelaide's greatest workday variety. Love Kiss 102.3. It's showtime. And we got your Royal Adelaide Show tickets. We'll get you to the big show over in Vegas as well. The iHeartRadio Music Festival. It's all happening right here. That Royal Adelaide Show kicking off tomorrow. Mother-daughter duo driving around Adelaide right now. Katie and Elle. Hey, why do we want to go to the show?
1: Wants to go because I just love the rides and like I really want to try the horror house, like that is so cool. And like I haven't been to the show since I was a kid. If I could get in with mum, that would be so cool.
0: Well, we can get you in, and we can get you into Ben and Liam's Haunted House presented by Hollywood Horrors. All you have to do is call when you hear Ben and Liam's United Airlines boarding call. Then you get in the running for Las Vegas as well. I'm going to tell you in like 3.5 minutes exactly what time you have to call to get all this good stuff on Kiss 102.3. 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
0: Good morning. Hello. Happy Friday, Adelaide. Getting you to that finish line faster than ever with Adelaide's greatest workday variety. Father's Day on the weekend. Local Crows final at home tomorrow night. It's all happening. Our playlist reflecting our busy, vibrant city at the moment. Josh Fawaz, Like a Prayer, and Cold Chisel, Flame Trees. You know who else is going to drop by?
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0: She's coming up ready to raise that weekend glass. Hey, what are you feeling about the variety, Emma and Rose? What are you loving, Kiss?
20: 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I love that I just dance around in my vehicle all day, singing along, having people look at me weird, just having fun.
0: Who cares? Let them look at whatever they want to look at. Okay, Adelaide, we can get you in the Royal Adelaide Show for free and over to Vegas for our iHeartRadio Music Festival. When you hear Ben and Liam's United Airlines boarding call, 131065. 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
0: Ben and Liam in the morning, boys. What are we doing on Monday?
2: The inaugural
0: Fridge Hour.
2: We're giving away a Euromade double door top of the line fridge over the course of an hour.
3: 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And yes, we are. But also, I feel like I should mention it is a secondhand fridge because Liam's moving house at the moment and the fridge didn't fit in his new cavity. So, if you have a really big hole and you want to fill it with our fridge,
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0: And it's in perfect working order.
2: Absolutely perfect working order. 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
0: Win a fridge with Ben and Liam Monday morning.
3: From 7.
0: I've seen it out there. It looks pretty good, Adelaide. You're going to want this fridge. 7 a.m. Monday. The boys, they're back on their new home in Adelaide. Ben and Liam in the morning. It's Kiss 102.3.

0: 1023, Adelaide's greatest workday variety. Love the Royal Adelaide Show kicking off tomorrow. We've got your tickets to get in. Hey, Nora.
1: Hey, Joe, did I get through?
0: You got through, but did you hear the thing that said call now?
1: Too early.
0: Too early.
1: Bugger.
0: You got to try.
1: Thanks, Virgo.
0: Nah, it's coming at like 11:37.
1: Thanks so much,
0: Virgo. Ben and Liam's United Airlines boarding call in the running for the iHeartRadio Music Festival in Vegas. It's not far away. Ariana Grande now. Kiss 1023.

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0: Love Kiss 102.3, Adelaide's greatest workday variety. It sounds like this on a Friday. Sunny Federa Friday in Adelaide ahead of the Royal Adelaide Show kicking off tomorrow. Very good weather next week, Adelaide, by the way. You've seen this one doing the rounds, the 2026 version with Guy Sebastian. Buses and trains from Bachelor Girl also coming up. Speaking of Guy Sebastian, is he going to be here tomorrow night? The Adelaide Crows finals home game. Well, I reckon he'll be here for that. It's showtime. Number one ticket holder and all. All right, look, we can get you to the Royal Adelaide Show for free. We can get you in the running for our iHeartRadio Music Festival over in Vegas with the world's biggest stars on one stage. Carly and Birkenhead.
1: Hi, I'm ringing up the show tickets.
0: Okay, look, it's Friday. I'm feeling festive. Let's do it. You got show tickets.
1: Oh, my God, are you for real?
0: Yeah.
1: Oh, my God, the number of calls that I have made.
0: I know, I've seen you.
1: It's insane because, honestly, we weren't going to go unless I got my hands on tickets. So now I got my tickets and I'm so bloody happy.
0: That's so good. All right, well, you're also in the running for our iHeartRadio Music Festival in Vegas as well.
1: Oh, my God, look at that. Ice on the cake, hey?
0: Yes, I think that's the... I don't know what's the cake and what's the icing anymore.
1: Oh, yeah, I don't know. Honestly, you know what? When you got kids, I think the show ticket is like the icing.
0: Mm-hmm.
1: But yeah, amazing. I'm so happy. Thank you so much.
0: You're welcome. We're also going to send you through Ben Liam's Haunted House presented by Hollywood Horrors and let United Airlines take you on your next adventure to Las Vegas and beyond. Book now at united.com. Adelaide, keen for this. 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

0: I love Kiss 102.3, Adelaide's greatest workday variety. Happy Friday, Adelaide. So, big game happening in Adelaide tomorrow night. I'm not a Crows fan at all, but the fact there's some AFL finals happening at home tomorrow with the Crows, another home game for Texie. It's special. So we're celebrating that specialness and history today, where we normally play the biggest songs from the 80s and 90s back to back to back. It's going to be the biggest songs from 1997 and 1998. They were two very special years for the Crows, obviously. And so to channel the positive vibes and get the job done again in 2026, we're changing the playlist a little bit. And we're extending history as well. More than a few songs. Biggest songs from 97 and 98 for the Crows home game, home final, I should say, coming up next at Kiss 102.3.
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19: Now.
18: Afternoon, I'm Maria Gaban. An investigation is underway after a woman was found collapsed on the road at Seaford Meadows this morning. The female, aged in her 20s, was found unconscious on Stern Road just before 5 a.m. Now, she was rushed to hospital, but her condition is not life-threatening. A 57-year-old woman's been reported for drink driving after a crash at Marlston. A car hit a stobie pole at the corner of Marion Road and Galway Avenue just after midnight. The numbers have been crunched ahead of Father's Day this weekend, and Aussies are tipped to spend around $130 each on their dad across gifts and dining out.
20: According to Roy Morgan and ANZ, we're going to spend somewhere between $650 and $750 million this weekend.
18: ING's Matt Bowen on 7 there. Hawaii is on a high alert as a hurricane approaches. The Category 4 storm is carrying destructive winds of up to 225 k's an hour. And in celebrity news, 20 years without the wildlife warrior. More on that next.
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18: It's 20 years since the world lost wildlife warrior Steve Irwin. Now, the croc hunter was as daring as he was kind, wrestling reptiles along with his passion for animals.
11: I've been put on this planet to protect wildlife and wilderness areas, which in essence is going to help humanity.
18: Your sport check next. The Crows have locked in their team for tomorrow night's elimination final against the Doggies at Adelaide Oval. They've made one change, with Callum Archie the only inclusion. He returns from a sore calf for his first September with the Crows. Zach Taylor is the unlucky out after straining his hammy against the Giants. And in tennis, Alex de Minaur's US Open campaign is over. Australia's top-ranked player has been knocked out in the second round. The Kiss cast is next. Showers and 21 today, and showers windy 17 tomorrow. Right now it's 14 degrees. And win your family pass to the Royal Show, plus access to Ben and Liam's Haunted House every single hour. 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
0: Hey, good afternoon, Adelaide Bircher with you. It's a Crows home final tomorrow night. Tex Walker's very, very final. Now it's actual final. Last home game for the Crows at Adelaide Oval. The elimination final. Let's get the job done. So to celebrate, we're throwing it back in history where we normally play the biggest songs from the 80s and 90s. We're playing the biggest songs from 1997 and 1998. Two very special and important years for the Crows. Look, I'm not even a Crows fan, but I'm getting excited about this. Tracy and Hackham, we're kicking off with 97. What was that year like for you?
21: I was getting so pumped because the Crows beat the Western Bulldogs, and I'm a massive Crows fan, but I can't go this weekend because it's my dad's 70th, so I'm choosing family over 40. I know, I'm torn.
0: So we're doing Kistry and we're doing the biggest songs from 97 and 98 because those obviously are the last two times the Crows won the premiership. We're celebrating the home finals this weekend and you can't go.
21: But I am contemplating a quick trip to Sydney or Brisbane next week if we win this weekend.
0: All right, well, let's just see how we go. Adelaide, let's put it out into the universe. Crows home final tomorrow. It's going to be a good one. Texas last game. Going to happen. Could 2026 be the year the Crows win the flag again? Play a song to it.

History, Kiss 102.3, the biggest songs from the 80s and 90s is what we normally do, but right now we're doing the biggest songs from 1997 and 1998. Obviously two very special and important years for the Adelaide Crows. And 2026, we're trying to make that another special year for the Adelaide Crows. Obviously, we've got a home final with Tex Walker tomorrow night in Adelaide. We want the Crows to bring it all the way home this year. So 2026 can be the next special year in the Adelaide Crows history books. So, sandwiched between two 1997 songs for Will Smith there, we'll do Chumbawamba Tub Thumping, Kiss 102.3,

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0: 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When you hear Captain Ben and Liam's boarding call in the next 15 minutes to win.

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1: It's a beautiful day.
0: Ben and Liam in the morning, boys. What are we doing on Monday?
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0: Love Kiss 102.3, Adelaide's greatest workday variety. From Ed to Dasha, we'll do Austin. And Friday vibes on this one. Whitney Houston coming up. Oh my God, so much going on this weekend. Launch of the Royal Adelaide Show, Father's Day, Crows home final tomorrow night, Adelaide Oval. We can get you to the Royal Adelaide Show on 131065. Kath in Holden Hill, happy Friday.
1: Thank you. I'm hoping to get tickets.
0: For the Royal Adelaide Show?
1: Please, to pay the grandson.
0: Oh, when was the last time you went?
1: I haven't been for 3 years. They went.
0: Yeah, what do you want to do as soon as you get through the gates at Wavell?
1: Do the Yellow Brick Road, take them on some rides, walk around all the showgrounds, look at all the animals, look at the wood chopping.
0: That's a whole day. You're done.
1: Yeah.
0: All right, well, I'm going to send you off to the Royal Adelaide Show for free.
1: Thank you.
0: And you also have to add to your list of things to do going through Ben and Liam's Haunted House presented by Hollywood Horrors, okay?
1: Oh, sure. Thank you. Haunted House. I'm writing that down.
0: Yeah. And you get free tickets into that one. And we're also putting you in the running for our iHeartRadio Music Festival in Las Vegas. Good luck.
1: Yes. Thank you.
0: Let United Airlines take you on your next adventure to Vegas and beyond. 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
0: I mean, we want the weekend because the Royal Adelaide Show kicking off tomorrow. And we've got all your free tickets to get inside, plus access to Ben and Liam's Haunted House, presented by Hollywood Horrors, and over to the big show, our iHeartRadio Music Festival in Las Vegas. Lauren on 131065, you need these show tickets, yeah?
2: Oh, I so do. My daughter, she's never wanted to go, and this year she finally wants to go.
0: Why hasn't she wanted to go?
2: I don't know. She's pre-teen, I guess.
0: Yeah. I was talking to a mate of mine on the way into work today, actually, because I was excited to give away show tickets, and I was telling him that I get to do it. And we were talking about how, as adults with kids, we love the show. Like, I actually think that, yes, kids love it, but I think adults bloody love it, you know?
2: Oh, and I haven't been able to afford to go for so long, and I'm, like, the biggest kid when it comes to the show, right? Yeah. I'm probably more fun than my daughter.
0: Yeah, yeah, I think I'll have more fun than my daughter too. All right, Adelaide, we can get you into the Royal Adelaide Show. Maybe you want to go Sunday for Father's Day. Want the tickets? You need to listen out for Ben and Liam's United Airlines boarding call. 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
0: 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Hey, good afternoon. Happy Friday, Adelaide. All right, there's a big game happening Adelaide Oval tomorrow night. The Crows.
24: I'm gonna get it.
0: Last Crows game, which we thought was going to be Tex Walker's final home game. Guy Sebastian was there. So is Guy Sebastian going to be in town for the final tomorrow night? We'll see. He's coming up alongside Darryl Braithwaite here in minutes at Kiss. And what about this one? Sweetest, also coming up, Adelaide's greatest workday variety on 131065. We're now Kiss, but were you here when we were Mix, Gab?
2: Oh, yeah, absolutely. 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Oh, I love the music selection. I think it's more eclectic. I like that there's some old songs.
0: Yeah, old songs, new songs, all the songs in between, and great Friday songs. Let's get you to the Royal Adelaide Show for free and the iHeartRadio Music Festival. 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
0: Ben and Liam in the morning, boys. What are we doing on Monday?
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I do love that kind of a sing-along on a Friday afternoon in Adelaide. 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We got Adelaide's greatest workday variety. And we've got all your free Royal Adelaide Show family passes from that show over to the big show in Vegas, our iHeartRadio Music Festival. Benson Boone, Goo Goo Dolls, Zara Larsson on that stage. You in front of the stage while the show's on, but backstage the rest of the time. Red carpet access. We can make it happen. Ben and Liam's United Airlines boarding call is going to roll at about 1:33 this afternoon, all right? When you're here at 13.1065, we'll get you in the running for Vegas and send you off for free to the Royal Adelaide Show and Ben and Liam's Haunted House presented by Hollywood Horrors. 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

0: Love Kiss 102.3, Adelaide's greatest workday variety. We are all fired up for tomorrow. Adelaide Oval. Pros finals. We got Bieber on the way in minutes. Here in 2 months, Robbie Williams, Adelaide Oval. Hopefully you're happy today. No rage. But if you do have some Friday rage, Alanis. All coming up.
1: It's showtime.
0: Another thing happening tomorrow. The Royal Adelaide Show kicks off officially there at Wavell. And we can get you in for free. And over to Vegas for the iHeartRadio Music Festival. Kerry and Seacombe Gardens.
2: How are you, Reggie?
0: Good, how are you?
2: Great, if you get me some show tickets.
0: Oh, is that the only thing that'll make you great on a Friday?
2: Well, that and all the awesome music you're playing.
0: All right, well, look, let's make your Friday great again. You are going to the Royal Adelaide Show.
2: Oh, you're amazing. It's only taken me a few weeks, but I got there.
0: Yeah, that's your persistence pays off. I know, I see the same people popping up, and I'm like, I want to give show tickets to everyone. Yeah. I feel bad.
2: I spoke to you the other week, but I called at the wrong time, but I told you I'd speak to you again, so
0: yeah,
2: here we are.
0: There you go. You got in. Nice one. Okay, you've also gone through Betterland's Haunted House presented by Hollywood Horrors.
2: Amazing. Thank you.
0: And Kerry, you could be going to Vegas, the iHeartRadio Music Festival.
2: Amazing. So, thank you so much.
0: You're welcome. You're in the running for that one. Okay, good luck.
2: Awesome. Thank you.
0: And happy Friday.
2: You too. It's awesome because we plan to go to the show tomorrow, so I've got a bit of extra spending money now.
0: Oh, perfect. Adelaide, let's do it again after two. 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
1: I really need show tickets.
0: Why do you need them more than all the other people calling me saying the same thing?
1: We have not been for 7 years. It was my birthday yesterday.
0: Happy birthday.
1: It's Father's Day. Thank you. I really need show tickets.
0: And everyone's saying the same thing.
1: But not everybody's had a birthday.
0: Well, I'm pretty sure they have or will be having one. That's kind of how birthdays work.
1: But not while you're giving away show tickets.
0: Oh, and you know what? It's like making someone choose a favourite child.
1: I know, and I would be it, right?
0: Everyone's my favourite child.
1: Well, that's great to hear, but I'm going to have two with a broken heart.
0: Oh, the emotional manipulation. Okay, I can get you to the Royal Adelaide Show, and it's not over. We got more of the Savo. We got more all week next week, all right? No broken hearts here. Just make sure you're listening. In about 4 minutes' time, I'll tell you when to call. 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
0: Adelaide's greatest workday variety. Good afternoon. Happy Friday. It's Virgo with you. I'm loving hanging out with you. Thank you very much for being here. We got free Royal Adelaide Show tickets, and we can get you to Vegas for that iHeartRadio Music Festival. Captains Ben and Liam, the United Airlines boarding call. It's going to roll in about 30 minutes. When you hear it, 131065, you give me a call straight away. We get you the show tickets. We get you in the running for Vegas. That 30 minutes going to fly by. There's

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0: We do know the tunes. 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
0: Ben and Liam in the morning, boys. What are we doing on Monday?
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3: 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And yes, we are. But also, I feel like I should mention it is a secondhand fridge because Liam's moving house at the moment and the fridge didn't fit in his new cavity. 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
3: from 7.
0: There you go. You heard it here first. 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
2: No, I only missed one twice when I lived overseas in London, but otherwise I've been going my whole life.
1: Yeah, what's your favourite memory about the Royal Adelaide Show?
2: Taking my dad on the Mad Mouse, but he hated it. Like, he went wide as a sheet, but I just didn't know that he feared it. But he still went on with me, and that's love. So.
1: That is love, isn't it? Yes, yeah. You do what your kids want you to do.
2: Absolutely, they were great parents. They are great parents, sorry, yes.
1: Yeah, don't kill them off. Please.
2: No, I won't. I need them too much. They're my village.
1: All right, we have got your Royal Adelaide Show tickets. We can get you to Vegas. It's all happening here, plus Adelaide's greatest workday variety. How good.

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Let me get you some sweet, sweet hosier on a Friday afternoon.

0: heart attack happen if you get the tickets or not get the tickets?
1: Not get the tickets.
0: Okay, well, no heart attacks today on a Friday afternoon, baby. You are going to the Royal Adelaide Show. Woo!
1: Thank you so much. Oh, my heart.
0: I know, people have been working at these tickets, I know.
1: Oh my God, I've been pulling over on the freeway in Kangaroo Island, like it's killing me. Oh, the anticipation, but oh, it's over. Thank you so much.
0: You're going. You're also in the running to go to Vegas.
1: Amazing.
0: Yeah, the iHeartRadio Music Festival with red carpet and backstage access. Good luck on that one. Happy Friday. Have a good weekend. Bye.
1: Thank you so much. You too. Bye.
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0: Oh, it's a very, very, very good Friday. Love Kiss 102.3. Playing Adelaide's greatest workday variety. I'm out of here, Adelaide. Have a great weekend. Day one of the Royal Adelaide Show tomorrow. Enjoy. And don't forget, we've got way more tickets to give away to the Royal Adelaide Show and Ben and Liam's Haunted House coming up from Monday. The boys have got them from 6 a.m. Tomorrow night. I'm not a Crows fan, but I hope the Crows get up. A home final. Texas now final home game. It's a good time. And happy Father's Day to the dads, the grandpas, the special people that play fatherly role models for the children. Have a great one. Love you. Bye.
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1: Afternoon, it's Whitey live from the KISS Traffic Centre. Kilkenny, traffic lines playing up on Regency Road near Humphreys Terrace. Parralawi, a breakdown on the north-south motor into the Boulevard, any change. And Bridgewater, wood and broken furniture on the freeway into the Bridgewater ramp causing delays. Camera Osman Terrace Norwood. 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Like tonight at 12, tomorrow 17, right now 19. That's KISS Traffic and Weather together on KISS 1823, the home of all your free Royal Shay tickets.
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17: Welcome to Friday.
18: Welcome to the weekend, everybody. Friday afternoon. You know, there's some Fridays that roll around and you think to yourself, I need this one. This one I need more than normal. I can't wait for the weekend, let me tell you.
19: We're on the downhill slope of the year, though, now. Think about it. September.
18: You know, it's funny you say that we're basically the year's over, I'm calling it. It's September, whatever, Christmas tree. When do you put your Christmas tree up? That's a great question.
19: December. Maybe end of November.
18: We're getting close to put the Christmas tree up.
19: Not September.
18: Do you know we're now in the late 2020s?
19: Oh, yeah, 2026.
18: Yeah, no, technically, apparently, once we clicked over the 1st of September, history, so in 100 years from now, they will refer to this period of time as the late 20s.
19: Wow.
18: Don't we feel old?
19: Is this meant to be the roaring 20s? Should we be...
18: I don't know if anything's roaring. I know my finances are definitely not roaring. In fact, I've never felt poorer. That's just on me, you know? And what a way to start a Friday afternoon. Coming up this afternoon, your chance to be off to the NFL in Melbourne. I'm covering the expenses for you. Flights, accommodation. The NFL, the American football, they're doing their first ever game here in Australia, happening next Friday. Plus, I want to give away this incredible on-ground experience.
19: Yes.
18: You just have to find my golden ball. I'll explain more about that very soon. But you know what we should do starting off with a Friday?
19: Yeah.
18: We do it every week. It's the Chemist Warehouse Fast Five. The deal is 5 questions, $100 cash to spend at Chemist Warehouse for every question you get correct. If you would like to play, 131065. And because I'm in a mood, I'm going to give you the first question.
19: Oh.
18: Bruno Mars collaborated with who on his song Die With A Smile? Let's play as we do Alex Warren at KISS.

The Smallsy Show is now on Kiss. Ariana Grande, We Can't Be Friends. Thanks to Chemist Warehouse. Friday afternoon. All right, let's do the Fast Five.

0: Hey, that's a good reminder. It's Father's Day on Sunday.
1: Yeah, it's a very good reminder.
0: If it's not too late to get Dad a mug.
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0: Oh, no, absolutely a fragrance from Chemist Warehouse. Or not too late to get Dad a pair of socks. Dads love socks. They pretend they're like, oh, they love them. Hello, Kate. Have you got your father sorted for Father's Day?
2: Hello. Yes, I have. He loves going out in the garden. So we've just got him a few tools and things for the garden.
0: Good on. Is he a lawn man? I'm into my lawn, personally.
2: Love mowing the lawn. Yes, 100%.
0: No, I don't mind. This weekend, I think I'm going to do a lawn renovation. Now, for those of you that don't, this is where you mow real low, okay? 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We'll have the best lawn on the block come this summer.
2: Awesome.
0: So while you're doing whatever you do, Kate, you think about Smallsy just out there in his budgies mowing this weekend. Hey, five questions. That's a visual you did not need. Five questions, 50 seconds. For every question you get correct, you'll get a ding and you'll get yourself $100 to go shopping at Chemist Warehouse. Are we ready to play?
2: Yes, I am.
0: All right, here we go. Question number one. Bruno Mars has added more dates to his Aussie tour due to extraordinary demand. Who did he collaborate with on the song Die With A Smile?
2: Lady Gaga.
0: Yes. Practical Magic 2, the movie, had its world premiere this week. Name the two leading stars.
2: Nicole Kidman and Sandra Bullock.
0: Yeah. Miley has dropped Cyrus from her stage name. Finish this iconic lyric to her song Party in the USA, and I'll sing it. Hopped off the plane at LAX with a...
2: Pass.
0: Okay, no, that's... We'll pass. Alex Warren surprised fans at his Brizzy concert during the week. Who did he bring out to press the confetti button?
2: Pass.
0: Okay, today is Beyonce's birthday. She's 45. What star sign does that make her?
2: Pass.
0: Oh. You were doing so good at the start there. And then the wheel fell off, well off the wagon. Two correct, $200 yours.
2: Oh, that's awesome. Thank you.
0: Apparently you want to treat yourself to a little Marc Jacobs fragrance, little smelly number.
2: Yeah, I love it. That'd be lovely.
0: The answer to that Miley song was I hopped off the plane with a dream and a cardigan. Alex Warren bought out Robert Irwin. And Beyonce is a Virgo. You're a Virgo too.
2: Yes.
0: And you didn't know that now is Virgo. When is your birthday?
2: 1st of September.
0: What, like 2 days ago?
2: Yes.
0: And it's Beyonce's birthday. So that would make you the same star sign.
2: Oh, my goodness. I just wasn't concentrating.
0: Hey. Oh, it's the pressure. It's all right, Kate. Hey, have a lovely weekend.
2: Thank you so much.
0: All right, great. Some people, I have no words. G Flip, Bet on Fire, now playing Smallsy Show here at KISS.

0: There is a Bet on Fire right here at Kiss for a Friday afternoon. The Smallsy Show, driving you home, getting you to the weekend, thanks to our friends at Chemist Warehouse. Now, still to come, before 4 o'clock this afternoon, the NFL. Hey, I think the San Francisco 49ers have already touched down in Australia.
1: They've landed,
0: yeah. Yeah, so the very first NFL game ever to happen in Australia. It's part of the regular season. It's not one of these, what's that called, demonstration matches or friendlies?
1: Special events.
0: No, this is like legitimately NFL. Jonas Brothers are flying in as well to do the halftime entertainment because this is going to be like prime time in America. Happening at the MCG before 4 o'clock, someone is going to win the sold-out tickets. And he's going to get themselves an incredible once-in-a-lifetime on-ground experience. We'll do that very soon. Hey, also coming up on the show, there's a guy going viral at the moment. Let me play you the little clip. This is his question he's asked on social media.
2: Embarrassing things that shouldn't be embarrassing, but they are.
0: Okay, so he's put together this list of embarrassing things that are embarrassing, but they shouldn't be embarrassing. We're going to unpack that in a minute, and I'm going to ask you to be part of the show because I want to... It's like these things shouldn't be embarrassing, but just doing them...
1: Feels awkward.
0: It feels a little cringe, right? Oh, and we're going to do new Miley Cyrus as well. Or sorry, should I say we're going to do new Miley because she's dropped Cyrus. We're going to do new Miley. Right now, check your traffic.
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4: G'day, it's Whitey live from the Kiss Traffic Centre. Kilkenny, traffic lights playing up on Regency Road near Humphreys Terrace. Parallelway breakdown on the north-south motor under the Bolivar interchange and Bridgewater, wood and broken furniture on the freeway at the Bridgewater ramp. That is most unfortunate. Cumbers this afternoon, Robe Terrace North, Adelaide and Osmond Terrace Norwood. 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Low tonight at 12, tomorrow 17, right now 19. That's Kiss Traffic and Weather together on Kiss 1823, the home of all your free Royal Shade tickets.
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0: Bieber, Speed Demon, right here at Kiss for a Friday afternoon. K-I-I-S. All right, stand by. New Miley Cyrus. We're going to play that for you in just a second. Her song is brand new out today. What are they? They're calling it industrial electro pop. Bass Persuades is the name of the song.
1: A bit Lady Gaga for me.
0: The video clip came out today too. She does look like she's channeling Lady Gaga. Meantime, though, a little bit of fun for a Friday afternoon. There's this guy going viral at the moment for compiling a list. Well, I'll let him explain it.
2: Embarrassing things that shouldn't be embarrassing, but they are.
0: So embarrassing things that shouldn't be embarrassing, but they are. I guess what he's trying to say is there's like these everyday sort of things that we do as people that somehow feel embarrassing, even though technically they shouldn't be. Would we like to go through his list?
1: Yes, let's.
0: By the way, the lines are open if you would like to contribute. 131065. What's in something that shouldn't be embarrassing, but is? Here's his first one.
2: Arriving to a party first.
0: Oh, absolutely. Absolutely. Nothing more embarrassing than getting to a party. Like, say it's Saturday tomorrow night, and the party starts at 7. And you're there at 7:05, and they're still setting up. Oh, walk away. Don't even go in.
1: I don't think that's
0: that is
1: that bad.
0: So embarrassing. I will ensure I'm at least 15 minutes after the start time, and if I don't see anyone milling around the entrance of a party, I'll leave and come back just so I don't have the cringe.
1: Note to self to tell you to arrive like 20 minutes early then.
0: Okay, what about this one?
2: Walking into a store and then walking out without buying anything, especially in like a grocery store, it's humiliating.
0: Okay. Oh,
1: I get that.
0: Yeah.
1: Because you're like, I didn't steal anything. I haven't got anything in my pockets.
0: Yeah, okay. No, I'll tell you what's embarrassing. When you take the wrong clothes size into the change room at the shops and then it's like, oh.
1: You poke your head out.
0: And you go, can you get me a bigger size? It's like, oh, you fatty. You just thought you were too skinny. What about this one?
2: Going to the bathroom and someone's in the stall next to you.
0: You always leave one space between the stalls.
1: Oh.
0: Don't ever double park up next to someone in a bathroom stall.
1: Hard no.
0: That is a 131065. What do we got? We do tickets to give away to the new Insidious movie that's in cinemas. Maybe you can check that out this weekend. What is something that is embarrassing that shouldn't be, but it is? Chloe, go.
3: Mine would be buying toilet paper. If I have to buy toilet paper, I'll just buy something else, even if I don't need it, so I'm going to have to walk out.
0: Carrying the 32 rolls of bog roll through the Westfield after you, because they don't even like cover it. Like, it's just you and your shit tickets as you're marching through the food court, right? Oh, I hear you. That is terrible. Then I think to myself, everyone poops, so darling, you know.
3: Yeah.
0: It's all right. It's
3: no, I just buy something else. I'm not, don't just have the toilet paper with me.
0: Oh, you do the double purchase. Okay. All right. Well, that's what we're after. Lines open, 131065. What's something that's not meant to be embarrassing, but you do it and it is embarrassing? Here's new Miley. Oh. Bass Persuades. Kiss new music. Your call's next. Into the-

0: envelope. That's in my head. This is the Smallsy Show this afternoon right here at Kiss. Coming up, the NFL MCG happening next week in Melbs. I want to get you there for a once-in-a-lifetime in epic prize. Checking out the San Francisco 49ers and the LA Rams, plus the Jonas Brothers halftime entertainment. Stand by for that. Kiss me, give me all you got. Right now, we're putting together a list of embarrassing things. Well, things that aren't embarrassing, but then doing them, it feels embarrassing. This guy on Instagram has gone viral by just like highlighting
1: embarrassing things that shouldn't be embarrassing, but they are.
0: We had this chick, Chloe, call up a second ago and she was like buying toilet paper.
2: That's like peak embarrassing.
0: Yeah. And even though it shouldn't be embarrassing, right, because everyone has to get the TP, just carrying it such a bulk large amount through a public space.
2: Anything in front of people, reverse parking.
0: Oh, yeah. No, hang on. I've concocted a list of my own things. By the way, 131065, we'll do your... if you ever have to return something at the shop, that just the act of returning something is just embarrassing.
2: Why?
0: I don't know why. I just feel embarrassed.
2: You made a mistake.
0: That must be what it is.
2: Yeah.
0: Because I've made a mistake. Like, I will just sometimes just leave it in a shelf and never use it to not return it.
2: That's so wasteful.
0: Oh, absolutely. But my shame, my public shame... is worth. What about my other one? Is like reverse parking in front of people or a packed cafe.
2: Yeah.
0: Say it's Saturday morning, you want to stop and get a little coffee, and then the only spot right out the front, but you've got to do that reverse park. You feel your blood pressure rising. You can feel. Oh. I can feel me starting to sweat. Hello, Trudy. The question we're asking this afternoon.
1: Embarrassing things that shouldn't be embarrassing, but they are.
0: What do you got for us?
3: Yes, so it seems to be a toilet theme, I think. Now, if I'm at work,
0: yeah,
3: and I need to do a number two,
0: yeah, sure.
3: I've got to go. If there's someone in there,
0: yeah,
3: and I'll park myself away, you know, the furthest cubicle.
0: Yeah, of course.
3: But I've got to wait until everyone's left.
0: Oh, yeah. No, you can't drop. You can't let the kids off into the pool until you are aware that there's no one else in the bathroom with you. Dare I say, Trudy, if I have to do number twos at work, I'm just going home. That's it. I'm calling it a day and I am going home.
3: That's what my daughter would do. She'd go, you can't do it at work.
0: No, you can't do it at work. Hey, hold on. Anonymous, hello. What's something that's not embarrassing, hello. But doing it is embarrassing?
4: Oh, my goodness. I'm so glad I'm anonymous because I feel really nervous even saying this.
0: Oh, okay.
4: I feel so judged. Yeah. But buying super tampons instead of regular.
0: Okay. See, I can't relate to this.
4: I didn't think you could, but I think a lot of female listeners out there would be able to hard relate.
0: It's buying the super. Like, do you feel like you get a look, or is it just your internal dialogue as you're lining?
4: I feel like they look and that. Yeah, okay, they know a lot more about me than they should.
0: Yeah, do you
4: try to... Sometimes I will actually buy regular instead of super.
0: No, you do not.
4: I actually do that sometimes, especially if I'm going into a servo and it's like a young guy. I'm like,
0: yeah.
4: I can't buy the super. Aww. I've got to get the regular.
0: Do you ever just try to hide it in the shopping? Like, oh, what were they doing in there?
4: Absolutely.
0: You know, like you're hiding.
4: Yeah, absolutely. I put them right underneath.
0: Yeah, hide them under the lettuce. It's like, oh, surprise! I didn't know they were there.
4: Oh, what are they doing there?
0: Yeah. let's give you tickets to go check out the new Insidious movie. It's in cinemas now. And then quickly, Geordie, what do you got for it? Bring it home. Bring it home. What is something that is shouldn't be embarrassing to do, but you do it and feels embarrassing?
5: The fact that you have to do the online shopping for people and they order their condoms.
0: You
5: have to deliver it to them.
0: Oh, are you like a DoorDasher or something like that?
5: Yeah.
0: Okay. And so you...
5: And you've got to stand in the shop right in front of where they all are and you've got to be able to look for the specific one that they're looking for.
0: Yep.
5: And try and find it. And if you can't find it, you've got to ask a store staff member if they've got any.
0: Yeah, because he wants ribbed for her pleasure, right? And he wants to send you in, Geordie. I am shocked that people are DoorDashing condoms. Can we not...
5: everything.
0: Really?
5: Yep.
0: There you go.
5: Even Luke.
2: Oh, my God. Okay.
0: Really? Well, you know, when you need it in a hurry, you know, Geordie is your man. The
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11: G'day, there, it's Whitey live from the KISS Traffic Centre. Kilkenny, traffic lines playing up at Regency Road near Humphreys Terrace. Harrilawi, a breakdown on the north-south motorway near the Bolivar interchange. And Bridgewater, wood and broken furniture on the freeway near the Bridgewater ramp. Plus, we've got a crash at the bottom of the freeway just near Erbrae causing delays as well. Camera, Osmond Terrace, Norwood. Father's Day is this Sunday. 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Low tonight at 12, tomorrow 17, right now 19. That's KISS Traffic and Weather together on KISS 1823, the home of all your free roll show tickets.
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13: 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The Aussie wine putting you right at the centre of the action.
17: Yeah, baby. We've been doing this all week. Your chance to be going to the MCG next Friday. The San Francisco 49ers, they landed in some big Qantas A380 into Melbourne today. If you would like to be there, this is the first time the NFL has ever come to Australia. The Jonas Brothers are doing halftime entertainment. You got to find my golden ball. And I would like someone to go searching for it now. 13 1065, call now.
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0: Friday afternoon. Smallsy's show is live here at KISS. Hey, quickly, Will and Woody coming up for you in a couple of minutes from now. And then 7 o'clock tonight, I'm back. We give away the Harry Styles trip to New York City tonight in the 7 p.m. edition of the Smallsy show. Right now, though, I'm feeling lucky about this. Let's go hunting for my golden ball.
1: Why Series Wines are sending you to the NFL live in Melbourne.
2: The limited edition Y Series NFL Wines. The Aussie wine putting you right at the centre of the action.
0: Yeah, so next Friday, for the first time ever, the NFL is having an actual... That's the American football, by the way, NFL. Yes. I think O.J. Simpson. The American football... I think Travis Kelce. They're having their first ever competition game that's happening here in Australia. Apparently, the NFL is on some huge campaign because obviously the sport is famous around the world. They want to take it and do multiple games in different countries throughout this current season. We're lucky to get the game number one. Now, I think the San Francisco 49ers, they landed this morning. And I think I saw some TikTok videos of them getting to pronounce or try and sound out some Australian suburbs like Woolloomooloo, and they had absolutely no idea.
3: Big fail.
0: But how rogue is this? They're playing the LA Rams, okay? The LA Rams have this, I guess, coaching strategy where they won't be arriving into Australia, into Melbourne, until Thursday next week. Less than 24 hours before game time, and they plan on keeping their players in their American body clocks.
3: I mean, good luck with that. They're going to be delirious.
0: There's no way. It doesn't matter even if you're in business class or first class the entire way here. You are going to be cooked when you get off a plane after 15 hours. Maddie, welcome to the show. I want to get you to the MCG next Friday. Are you ready to go?
4: Oh, I'm so ready. Fingers crossed.
0: Because not only is it the San Fran 49ers and the LA Rams, the Jonas Brothers are coming to Australia and they're going to do the big halftime entertainment, yeah?
4: Oh, I'm so excited. I'm a big Jonas Brothers fan and then my husband's a big 49ers fan, so okay. It would be perfect.
0: Look at you. Something for him, something for her.
4: Exactly. I'd love to surprise him.
0: Okay, so Y Series Wines have got this incredible... Two tickets, sold out NFL Melbourne game, plus a game day on-ground experience that it cannot be rivaled. Like, it is going to be once in a lifetime.
4: Oh, goodness. I'm so excited, hopefully.
0: How does your husband feel about you going hunting for my golden ball right now?
4: Oh, he doesn't know. It's going to be a surprise.
0: Yeah, you keep it between you and me, Maddie, that you're looking for my golden ball. Somewhere in the 12 lockers in front of me, I have hidden the golden ball. I will tell you, lockers 3, 9, 7 and 10 have all been chosen. Were you listening yesterday by any chance?
4: I was listening. So I did hear your clue.
0: Yes, yesterday I said locker 10 was the closest, like very close, to where the golden ball is.
4: Yes, I did hear that. Well, seeing though it's going to be played on the 11th, I think I'm going to lock in 11, and my husband's birthday's on the 11th as well, so I'm praying, fingers crossed, that
0: yes.
4: It's in number 11.
0: Now you got, well, I mean, open it. I know the answer already because I hid my golden ball somewhere at the start of the week, and as video proof of it, let's open up the locker. Oh, you've bloody well done it! You found my golden ball. Take that golden ball, Maddie. Get your ball, my ball in your hands.
4: I'm crying.
0: Get my ball in your hands, and you are off to the NFL at the MCG next Friday. It is going to be, you're going to have to take the day off work because I think the kickoff is like 10:30 or something like that in the morning.
4: Oh, that's fine, but a day off work any day for this.
0: And the Jonas Brothers are also going to be doing halftime entertainment, and I believe we're going to get the Jonas Brothers here on the show next week as well. So that is going to be awesome. Fun, Maddie.
4: Thank you so much. I'm crying here.
0: Have a lovely weekend, and thank you for listening to the show.
4: Thank you. Have a good day. Bye.
0: All right. Bye. All right, that's the show, the 3 o'clock show done. We are back, 7 o'clock. Will and Woody coming up for you in just a second. Enjoy the rest of your drive home. And then Harry Styles, major winner. I'm sending someone to New York tonight to his world famous, legendary Harry Ween show.
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13: Traffic. Afternoon, it's Whitey live from the KISS Traffic Centre. Kilkenny, traffic lights on the blink at the moment. Regency, Rodney, Humphreys Terrace, Bridgewater, wood and broken furniture on the freeway near the Bridgewater ramp. That's no good. Other incidents on the freeway too at Urbray. Motorcycle crash causing delays. And you'll find a camera today, Horsey Road, Elizabeth East. 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That's KISS Traffic and Weather together on KISS 1823, the home of all your free Royal Show tickets.
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16: Hey, I'm Brooke Seychelles. Police are searching for answers after a woman in her 20s was found unconscious on the road at Seaford Meadows. Emergency crews were called to Stern Road just before 5 this morning. The woman was taken to hospital in a non-life-threatening condition. It's been revealed an engine failure was behind an aborted Rex Airlines flight from Adelaide Airport last October. The Transport Safety Bureau finding the Saab 340B suffered a left engine failure during takeoff, forcing crew to abort the flight seconds before it became airborne. Overseas, two people have been rescued from a hydropower tunnel in Nepal 9 days after the area was ravaged by catastrophic flooding. And the Adelaide Show opens this weekend, promising 9 days of rides, entertainment, animals and plenty of show bags. Unfortunately, though, some bird exhibits have been cancelled in the wake of the bird flu in SA. In KISS Celeb News, an Aussie icon honoured. Details in a sec.
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16: Robert and Bindi Irwin have paid tribute to their dad on the 20th anniversary of his death. Bindi sharing a video of Steve talking about her birth, where the wildlife warrior declares himself the proudest father on earth. Her brother Robert marking the anniversary with a photo of himself as a baby with his dad, saying your legacy is forever. Your sport check in a sec.
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16: Callum Archie will be back for the Crows tomorrow night when they take on the Bulldogs at Adelaide Oval, while Geelong and Carlton face off tonight in an elimination final. The winner will play the Dockers after Fremantle went down to the Hawks in Perth. The Kiss Cast is next.
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16: Getting down to 12 degrees tonight. Showers easing, a bit windy, and a top of 17 tomorrow. Right now it's 19 in Morphett Vale and 20 in Mawson Lakes. 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

0: What do you do with yourself, Tracy, for work, if you work, Trace?
1: I work in real estate.
0: Beautiful. Terrible time. Terrible time. Real estate. Oh, it's going the wrong way.
2: Not
0: but
2: a great time,
0: I'm sure
2: it?
0: You're a great agent, Tracy. I'm sure you're a great agent.
2: No, she's an agent. She might not be an agent.
0: Are you an agent, Tracy?
1: Yeah, just for rentals, just property managing.
2: She's fine. The rental market. Fine.
0: Oh,
2: not a problem.
0: Yeah. You're laughing. Righto, let's go for can number three, Trace.
1: Yeah.
0: God, sorry, Trace. Sorry,
2: Trace. Nice to meet you, Trace.
1: Nice to meet you.
0: Oh, see you later. Let's go to Jackie.
2: That's all she deserves.
0: Jackie.
2: Rental, real estate rental agent.
0: Hey, everyone's got to make a crust. My dad was a real estate agent.
2: Yeah, but they're often not lovely people to deal with, are they?
0: Is that right?
2: Well, the rental real estate agent. Tracy seems lovely, but the amount of times I've been made to go back in and put putty in a hole in the wall.
0: They're just looking after the landlord.
2: You know what I mean?
0: My estate agent, who was looking after our place in Perth when we were renting, walked in on me. Yeah, crazy.
2: Doing what?
0: Guess what? Have a guess. The worst thing possible. With someone, not by myself. let's go to Jackie here. Let's go to Jackie.
3: Hello.
0: Jackie, let's just start cracking cans, shall we, Jackie? Here's can one.
3: Crack away.
2: Wow.
3: I think it's a beer.
2: No, Jackie. We're all rattled. We're all rattled. We've all got a mental image that we've made in our heads. It's hard to get past.
0: With my girlfriend at the
2: time. I didn't know that.
0: With my girlfriend at the time.
2: I didn't know that. Yeah. So it was a booked inspection.
0: Yeah, I didn't know that, obviously. I was in a share house and I wasn't across all the admin.
2: Really?
0: Anyway, he came in doing the tour. Boom. Straight into it. Because I was the first room
2: on the right,
0: as you remember.
2: Yeah.
0: Yep. Got it all.
2: Wow.
0: Anyway, let's go to a song.
2: Did he say anything?
0: He just went, whoop.
2: Imagine how many times that would happen being share houses.
0: Oh, yeah.
2: Opening that front door, you just never know what you'd get.
0: He never came back, though.
2: Never came back. He was just not surprised.
0: He kicked off the inspection and was like, I'm sure the house is fine. They seem happy.
2: Hey, 131065, you want to play Can You Hear It? Hope you're having a great drive home. It's beer or soft drink based on the sound of the can opening. Will and Woody.

0: It's Will and Woody. Oh, for Western Star, hope you great Friday. If you can tell the difference between beer or soft drink based on the sound of the can opening, then now is the time to call us on 13 1065 because can you hear it?
1: Can you hear it? Can you hear it? Can you hear it?
2: Kelly, the great news for you is if you get 16 cans in a row, you will win $10,000.
3: Beautiful.
2: All right, here's can one, Kel.
3: Okay. Soft drink.
2: Oh, sorry, Kel.
0: Kelly.
3: Oh,
0: never going to be a soft drink. Kelly, what are you doing tonight? Kel, what are you doing?
3: I have...
0: Oh, no, come on. I actually want to hear from Kelly. What's she doing?
2: Sorry, Kelly, we lost you.
0: You cut out there, Kelly. What are you doing tonight?
3: Not sure yet. Not celebrating, that's...
0: Oh, sorry, Kelly.
2: Lost you again, Kelly. I'm not sure what's happening there with the line. Let's go to Naomi here. Hi, Naomi.
0: That's stiff.
4: Hello, Kelly. How are you?
0: We love you, Kelly. Can we send Kelly something?
2: We can send her
0: We'll send her a can here at the stubby holder.
2: That kind of rubs it in. She didn't get one can. And then we're going to send her a can.
0: It's the encouragement. Go and practice.
2: True.
0: Go and practice.
2: Sorry, Naomi. you want your first can?
4: Yeah, let's go.
2: Yeah. Oh, Naomi, no.
4: No.
0: Clearly a softie.
2: Gone.
0: What are you doing tonight, Naomi? Anything fun on the weekend?
4: Yeah. No.
2: Going
4: home.
2: Oh. No. Why is no one doing anything fun tonight?
0: If they start with no, you're going to get faded out. You're going to get faded out. Good on you, Naomi. Nice to speak to you.
2: Why is no one having fun tonight? It's Friday. Everyone should have fun on a Friday. Anyway, let's go to Maddie.
0: Times are tough.
2: But you can have fun without spending money. Trust me. I'm the biggest tight ass there is, and I have a lot of fun. Hello, Maddie. How are you?
5: Hi. Good. How are you?
2: What are you doing there?
5: Just got home with my baby. Sorry.
2: Is that your baby passing wind, Maddie?
0: What was that?
5: No, it's car driving past.
2: My car drove past. Okay.
0: Doesn't sound like a car.
2: Must have backfired.
5: I'm just nervous to get the guesses right.
0: Yeah. Sorry, did you fart live on air then, Maddie?
5: Yeah.
2: Oh, Maddie.
0: It was.
2: It's so fun. And no judgment here, Maddie.
0: I swear, I thought it was. I was like, man, she's come on here. It was within the first 3 seconds. I'm going to ask our audio producer, Mark, the man.
5: To make sure you give me the answers.
0: Mark, can you see if you can get that for me? That was, I'm going to have to hear that again. That was, really was unbelievable start to a phone call. I don't think that's ever happened before. Just... Good for you, Maddie. All
2: Better
0: right.
2: Better out than in. Better out than in, Maddie. I hope you're feeling calmer now.
0: Annalise can't believe it. She's an absolute... It was a wild... It really snuck through. I sorry I came back. I hope I didn't embarrass you. I'm sure a lot of people in their cars didn't. That was a car.
2: That's a car.
0: That was a car.
5: Yeah, no, trust me. They're all cars.
0: Yeah, all no cars. Worries, Maddie.
2: Yeah, they're always cars.
0: Sure.
2: I have the same rule at my house at home with my wife. Oh, the car's going past. Maddie, can't number one. Let's go.
5: Beer.
2: Yes, here we go, Mads.
0: Oh, there we go. Again.
2: Hello.
0: There
2: Merry
0: she is.
2: Christmas. Maddie, what did you have for lunch?
0: Stop it, Maddie.
5: Are you guys hearing something that I'm not?
2: Maddie, we must be. How are you holding your phone and where are you holding it?
5: Next to my ear. I'm sitting next to my car.
2: Okay. Okay.
0: Something's happening there, Maddie. It does sound like you are. If you're farting into the phone and then denying it, this is the best thing that's happened to the show.
5: Well, it's entertaining.
0: Definitely.
2: We're loving it. Keep it up, Maddie. Keep it up. Okay, can number two, Maddie. Here we go.
5: Beer.
0: Bad luck,
2: Sorry,
0: Maddie.
2: Like
0: Maddie.
2: I tell you what though, if you can make that noise again, I'll give you a $100 jockey voucher.
5: I don't even know what the noise was.
0: Yeah, that's so funny. Okay, so Maddie, stay on the line. I've actually got audio of it, so you can hear it. This is what we were hearing.
2: Hello, Maddie. How are you?
5: Hi. Good. How are you?
2: What are you doing there?
5: Just got home with my baby.
2: Is that your baby passing wind, Maddie?
0: What was that?
5: Did you hear that,
0: Maddie?
2: My car drove fast.
0: Did you hear that, Maddie?
2: Maddie?
5: Yeah, I heard it.
2: What do you think it is?
6: I don't know. I don't know. I think it was the car.
2: Yeah, the car, yeah. Strange car.
0: Just doesn't sound strange like that, does it?
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10: G'day, it's Wadi live from the KISS Traffic Centre. A few showers rolling across our fine city. Take it easy on the drive home with wet roads. I just have Cochrane Air Brakes to look out for. 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
3: 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Taking our daughters to Movie World last weekend. We're playing you guys bits of what that trip involved all throughout this week. Right up next, if you missed it, we're going to recap all of it. The roller coaster, the tantrums, Batman.
11: God.
3: Batman.
4: Trying to win huge inflatable dogs for our daughters in a rigged game.
3: If you missed any of it, you'll hear it all up next. It was a blast. It's a really good listen. But more importantly, if you have heard it, right up next is your chance to win the cash. Will and Woody.

0: Will and Woody for Western Star. I've got a wad of $500 Chemist Warehouse vouchers to give away to you guys. If you've been listening to the Dad Venture this week, Woods taking our girls to Warner Brothers Movie World. We've covered it all throughout the week, every single day this week. If you missed any of it, we're going to play it for you in a second. But I'd say now is the time to call. If you are interested in one of those vouchers, you need all four code words. Mm-hmm. The number is, of course, 131065. But if you missed the Dadventure and you want to catch up on it, have a listen to this.
1: It's Will and Woody's Dadventure.
0: Woody, we just completed our second Dadventure, taking our daughters to a theme park for the very first time.
2: This was a definite step up from the camping trip we did last year.
0: Our partner set us some rules.
3: No sugar, please.
4: What is that?
5: It's a snow cone.
4: Can I have one?
2: Yeah, just don't tell Mummy.
6: Right, I reckon we're going to get an ice cream.
4: Yay!
5: Chocolate?
4: Yeah.
0: Now, Maxie, remember, don't tell Mum about the ice cream.
3: No saying when I was your age more than three times a day.
2: Hey, did you know your daddy went on this ride when he was a little boy?
7: When I was your age, we used to get straws with our snow cones.
3: No more than one souvenir.
7: Oh, you want a bat cape?
0: Or you could get a Superman tutu.
4: And a Batman toy.
7: Should we try and win some of these big chilies?
4: Is this an ice girl too?
7: We might be able to have a look in here for a toy if you would like a toy.
4: Yeah!
8: Me too!
4: Me too!
2: We needed all the help we could get.
9: Hey, Remy, I reckon this is our first ever ride.
5: You can only go on this ride if you've got enough sunscreen on.
4: Yeah, but then is it my face?
5: No, I didn't touch your face paint.
9: Hey, Remy.
4: Just stop talking and listen.

0: I spat on you.
1: Wow, what do we think, Maxie?
2: Was that great?
3: Yeah.
2: Would you guys like one of those stuffed toys over there?
3: Yeah, I'm the duck.
2: Okay, let's
3: go. I want a dog too.
0: Yeah, okay, well, stand back, girls, because all dads need to do here is get one in the hoop. Oh, I didn't quite get it. And, oh. Not a problem. Not a problem. We're just warming up. Oh, oh. Puppy dog! Who's getting a puppy dog?
4: Don't worry, we're gonna get one. Don't you worry.
2: We're gonna get one.
3: Daddy.
0: We're going again, we're going again, we're going again. We're going again. Hey, we're not gonna leave here without that dog, all right?
4: Looks like he's trying for you now.
2: Oh! Oh! Don't worry. Yeah? Don't worry, we're gonna get one.
3: We have one more, Daddy.
0: And there it is.
2: And there it is! And there it is!
4: Oh, he got it.
0: Your daddy. He's done it again.
2: It feels good.
0: It feels good to be the better dad.
5: But the pressure was on. I promised my daughter she would meet Batman and drive the Batmobile.
3: But when Batman is here and eats with me, I'll be hungry.
0: You'll be hungry if Batman eats with you?
3: Yeah.
0: I don't think we'll be eating with Batman.
5: Will our daughters finally meet their hero, or does Woody have some serious explaining to do?
6: She was in bed crying because she wasn't sure if Batman was going to say that he loved her back.
3: Where is he?
0: My gosh.
3: It's Batman.
2: Hi, Batman.
3: Hi.
7: What was your name, sweetie?
3: Maxie.
7: Your name is Maxie?
3: My name is Remy.
7: Nice to meet you, Remy.
0: You want to go in the Batmobile?
3: Yeah.
0: Okay.
6: Oh, my gosh.
3: Brum, brum, brum, brum.
0: See you, Batman.
3: I think Batman is my friend now. He said, I'm a part of a crew and he loves me. He loves me and I didn't realise.
2: All right, here we are at the junior driving school. Woodrow, Bethany, loser has to go on the big roller coaster. So to drive, press your foot on that pedal there.
0: Are you ready?
3: Yeah.
0: We're in a race against Max.
3: Max is our friend.
0: Of course Max is our friend. We're just having a friendly race. The key is we'll never hit the brakes.
2: You're going to eat our rubber. Let's do this thing. Let's go, Maxie. Foot down, nothing, you gotta keep your foot down.
0: Cheating, cheating.
3: You have to be our friend, okay?
2: That's it, Maxie.
3: I am gonna be you.
0: Okay, should we go left?
2: Have they gone the wrong way?
0: Whoa.
2: They went the wrong way.
0: Right, turn left, turn left, turn left.
2: Quick, let's go.
0: I think it was a draw.
2: Might mean that both daddies have to go on the roller coaster.
0: And we did go on that roller coaster, and I was holding a GoPro for the audio. That GoPro has gone missing. And I know what's going to happen here. A lot of fingers are going to be pointed at me because I was the last one seen with the GoPro.
4: Might lose our jobs.
0: And I would just like to say, interesting time to bring that up. I would just like to say that I don't think I was the one responsible for the GoPro. So I'm willing to point my finger at Annalise.
8: Oh, whoa.
0: But, and again, we just don't know. Sorry, guys, we can't play the audio. The roller coaster was horrific, though. We sat backwards. No hands.
4: Unbelievable package, by the way, from Mark the Man Daniel. 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Right up next, we've been leaking code words all throughout the week. 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It's Will and Woody. Kiss.

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0: Before we get into this, a big shout out to everyone that was involved in the whole trip there to Annalise for organising and running the whole thing. Well done, AB. We had such a good time. You did such a good job.
2: Thanks.
0: No worries at all.
2: I just wanted to go for the roller coaster.
0: Any minute now. Yeah, you had a great time. Also to Sexy Dean, to Joe coming along, and everyone obviously behind the scenes here, Mark the Man, Daniel, to Tommy, to Tiana, everyone. It's a big thing. It's a big thing. I know it's a lot of stress for everyone. And also a three-year-old girl and a four-year-old girl. Yeah. It's full-on parenting and doing all the content, and it was bloody good fun. They had such a good time. So
3: you had 6 hours, 6 hours of audio to go through and try and get down to these tight little 3 to 4 minute packages every day.
2: Yeah, I think it was like 7, maybe 8.
3: It's wild. Can I ask you, what was the weirdest or most confronting thing you heard on the audio, if anything comes to mind, which hasn't gone on air?
0: Here we go. Should have asked this earlier.
4: There was a lot of like individual parenting, like that you kind of both did opposite.
3: Interesting.
4: Yeah. So like the advice that you would give Remy versus what Will would give Max was just like completely different.
2: Yeah,
3: interesting.
0: I realised also, and Max actually only pointed this out to me when I ran her off to the toilets once. We were in the toilet together and she was like, the mics are on. And I was like,
2: oh. There's a few edits.
0: That's happened a lot.
4: Joe? Also, breaking news, Hotel just found Darcy's GoPro.
3: Oh! Shut up! The hotel. So you left it in the hotel?
5: Yes.
3: Oh, that's great news.
0: Did we find Max's teddy bear?
4: Chloe, however, still at large.
0: Oh, Chloe,
2: and Chloe,
0: God.
2: Chloe has an air tag in her and the GoPro doesn't.
0: Put your bears out.
3: Rub it in
0: that daughter's. That's my daughter's toy.
3: I like it.
0: Put your bears out for Chloe tonight. Chloe. Oh, that's sad.
3: Fly up, mate. You're going to have to fly up. You're going to have to do like Liam Neeson in Taken.
0: Who's stolen the bear? They put it in the bin, haven't they?
3: No, a kid. Oh. I think a kid has seen it, fallen in love with it. And if you're a parent like me, you're like, yep, that's yours now. No dramas. Anyway, all week we've been saying that if you guys put together the code words, then you win $500 to spend at Chemist Warehouse. And massive thanks as well to Chemist Warehouse for helping us put this thing on. Now, Kylie, you think you've got the code words?
6: I certainly do.
3: Far away.
6: Okay, we got water park, rules, dog, and Batman.
0: Kylie, $500 to spend at Chemist Warehouse is all yours.
6: Woo, thank you.
0: Thanks for listening to the Dadventure. Kelly, you've listened all week.
7: Yes, hi guys. Hi. How are we?
0: Yeah, good mate. Have you enjoyed the Dadventure?
7: Oh, yes, we have loved it. And I just want to give credit to my 12-year-old son who's collected the code words and wanted me to ring her.
0: Put him to work. I love that. We put our girls to work to make money and you put your son to work to make money. I love
7: That's the only way to go.
0: What are the code words, Kel? Far away.
7: The code words are water park, rules, dog and Batman.
0: $500 at Chemist Warehouse. Kelly. Yours, Kelly.
7: Thanks, guys.
0: No worries, Kel. Have a great weekend. Danelle, you've been listening to the Dadventure.
8: Yes, I have.
0: What are the code words, Danelle?
8: Water park, dog, rules, and Batman.
0: Nice, very good. Now, if you were clever.
3: Are we going to hear everyone say it, or are we just going to... Because now they've heard it.
0: No, they can't hear when the other person's talking.
3: Oh,
0: Natasha, do you have the code words?
9: Yes, I do. Hi. It's water park, rules, dog, and Batman.
0: Well done, Natasha. It's all yours. I mean, if you were listening now and calling in, we're across it. Don't worry, guys. We know what you're trying to do. A little bit late, but... Jamel, is that right?
10: It is right.
0: Hey, Jamel, have you enjoyed the Dadventure?
10: Oh, I loved it. It's been fantastic. Oh, you guys are hilarious.
0: Oh, thanks Jamel.
10: Love the show, by the way. Love it. Oh,
0: thanks Jamel. All right, we love now, you. As a parting gift, I'd love to give you $500 to spend at Chemist Warehouse. What are the code words?
10: Okay, water park, rules, dog, and Batman.
0: That's it, Jamel. That's all yours. Enjoy.
10: Awesome.
3: What's the first thing you're buying from Chemist Warehouse, Jamel? Talk to me.
10: I'm going to spoil myself. Bugger the dads, I reckon.
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2: G'day there, it's Whitey live from the KISS Traffic Centre. 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
9: Bloody oath. And you can call for any reason you want, and you get straight on air. 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All week you've got to usually go through the producers. They vet you, make sure you're appropriate for on air. Right now, you call, you get on air. 131065 is the number. You can ask us a question. You can just tell us what's on your mind. Maybe you want some advice for the weekend?
8: Yeah, advice from a couple of washed up 36-year-old white boys. But look, we'll do our best.
9: Well, mate, we'll do our best. Yourself. I'm actually super wise. I think with every year I'm getting better at advice. And I'll prove it.
8: 131065. What are you doing for the weekend? We'd love to chat to you guys. We always want to talk to you. Please give us a call. Let's open the phones. It's Will and Woody. No.

0: Will and Woody, your shot at $1,000 in 10 minutes time with Australia's easiest quiz. Right now, though, we're opening the phone lines. We'd love to hear from you. 13-1065. We do this every Friday. We'd just love to talk to you. It's the open line. If you'd love to have a chat with us, if you'd love to get on the radio, we do this every week just to check in.
1: Let's go to Kaylee here. Kaylee, we're checking in with you. You want to have a chat? What's going on?
2: Yes, I picked up the keys to my first apartment today, and I was wondering, what's your essential? What's the first thing I should buy?
1: Whoa, okay. This is going to sound boring, but fridge?
2: I got that.
1: Oh, you got a fridge. Okay.
0: So just talking cosmetics. Cosmetics. Okay. You've got your essentials. You've got your cutlery. Your boring stuff.
2: Yeah.
0: Okay. Ah. Okay. Okay. So you want a fun thing. You want something fun that you want to buy.
3: Oh, God.
0: It's got to steer it into the appropriate.
1: I keep
3: coming up with things I can't say.
1: You can't go wrong with inflatable pool for mine.
0: That was right in the line.
1: Because I assume the house is empty, right?
2: And we're about to go into summer, aren't we?
1: Yeah, I think put a pool in your living room. I think that's really fun. And then, you can tell people you've got a jacuzzi.
2: Oh, 100%.
1: It's the only time you can do it, Kaylee. Go and sort yourself out.
0: Also, if you've got a free house, I'd get something fun. Don't make it a pool. Make it a slip and slide. Put it down the hallway.
1: Oh, do you have a hallway? Is there a hallway in your apartment?
2: There is, and you guys are icons.
1: Love this. Thank you, I appreciate that.
0: Get it done. Thanks, Kaylee. Love that. Get a mannequin. Put that somewhere.
1: Dress it up.
0: Call it something. Put your hats on a mannequin. You've got a fresh canvas.
1: Yeah. Get a bow and arrow.
0: Kaylee, have you painted any of it yet?
2: We haven't. We got the keys today.
0: Just cover a wall.
1: Paintball.
0: Get
1: paintball guns and invite a few friends over and do like a. Good. Actually, if you're going to do that, please invite me. That sounds like a lot of fun.
2: I will call again.
1: Okay, amazing. So,
0: Kaylee,
1: paintball fight in your new apartment. That's a late.
0: Kaylee, you can have yourself 2 tickets to go and see Practical Magic 2. Enjoy.
2: Oh, amazing.
0: No worries, mate.
2: You.
0: Thanks for calling in. Sandra Bullock and Nicole Kidman are back in Practical Magic 2 without Bette Midler. Only in cinemas September 10. Cherie.
4: Hello.
0: Hey, welcome to the open line, 13-1065. If you want to come say good day, guys, Cherie. You've got an issue. You got a bone to pick with the boys.
4: Whoa. I've got beef with you. I know why you never pick me for the quiz. I call every. I'm a spammer. Maybe that's why.
1: Well, you don't have beef. You don't have beef with us, Cherie. You've got beef with outside. We don't pick the quiz player, but I can go to Joe here, who's sitting outside. Joe, why don't you ever pick Cherie for the quiz?
4: Well, I'm pretty dumb. Your chances of me losing.
0: Joe, because she sounds too smart.
5: Absolutely. Can't risk it.
0: I can hear it.
5: I don't know if you've heard, Cherie, but
0: you reek of intelligence. Yeah. Oh, yeah, there's a bit of that going on. Share price has dropped. Yeah, you're too clever, Cherie. You sound too smart.
4: I'll take it.
1: Can she play today?
0: Let's do a little bit of a test here. You want to sound dumb, okay?
4: Okay.
0: So here, you've called in. G'day, I'll be the producer. Hi there. My name's Sean. I'm the producer for Will and Woody. Cherie, you want to play the quiz?
4: Yeah, calling for Cash or Crash.
1: Cash or Crash?
4: I'm just kidding because it's the wrong thing, because I'm dumb.
1: And Cherie, you just got yourself the quiz spot for today. I'm going to hand you back to the producers. You're going to be playing the quiz in 10 minutes.
0: Good on you, Cherie.
1: What the hell is Cash or Crash?
0: Well, it's obviously something another radio station does.
1: Yeah,
0: is that
1: right?
0: Annalise, you know, you're across the airwaves.
6: I don't know what that crash. Is. No one's done that, but we should maybe do it.
1: We don't know who Ben and Liam do Cash and the Crash.
5: I think it's Robin, Kip and Corey, potentially.
1: Robin, Kip and Corey doing Cash and Crash.
5: In the mornings, Brizzy?
0: Yeah, we love those guys.
5: All right.
0: They're lovely people.
1: Let's go to Caden here on 13-1065. Caden, what do you want to talk about, mate?
7: I want to talk about Father's Day and all.
1: Oh, yeah? Are you thinking about getting something for your dad and you're not sure what to get?
0: Caden?
1: Hey, Caden. What about Father's Day? Do you want to know about?
7: I just wanted to take a shout out for my dad.
1: Mate, go for it. Go for your shout out. Has he put you up to this? Is he holding a sign for you right now and telling you what to say, Caden?
7: No.
1: Okay. What do you want?
7: I want to say about to all the fathers who have been, like, good to their kids and all.
1: Oh.
7: And, yes.
1: Beautiful, nice, beautifully said, Caden. I love that. That's hit me, mate, because obviously that. Will and I are dads.
0: We're dads.
1: Thanks. So what are you getting dad for Father's Day, Caden? What have you got him?
7: I've got him a pen and a fishing mug.
1: Fishing mug, oh, buddy.
0: Fishing
1: mug. Outstanding.
0: Love a fishing
1: mug. Mate, I'd suggest going to Chemist Warehouse. Fragrance sale on now.
0: All right, mate. Don't make it a sponsored. But he's going for the heart. Jeez, you just can't turn that off, can you? Look at you.
1: Sorry, I can't.
0: You're a corporate king.
1: I can't.
0: Just get in there. Caden, it's been nice to meet you, mate. Caden, you can have $100 for in jockey vouchers to go and spend on dad as well. You can go and get him some jocks as well.
1: It's a weird buying your dad jocks.
0: All right. Is it weird? All right.
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5: Adelaide traffic.
6: G'day, there is Whitey live from the KISS Traffic Centre. Uber, a motorcycle crash at the bottom of the freeway whenever toll gate delays clearing, which is good. Briar Creek, boom gates playing up there. Magazine Road near Cormac Road. A bit sluggish too at Hawthorne for works Unley Road at Belair Road intersection. Cameras at Savo, Lefevre Terrace, North Adelaide and Midway Road, Elizabeth Park. 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Low tonight at 12, tomorrow 17, right now 19. That's KISS Traffic and Weather together on KISS 1823, the home of all your free roadshow tickets.
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10: Hey, I'm Brooke Seychelle. There's still mystery around the discovery of a woman in her 20s found collapsed on Stern Road at Seaford Meadows this morning. The woman was rushed to hospital in a serious but non-life-threatening condition while police are investigating. Meanwhile, human remains have been found during the search for a man who's been missing since January near Port Augusta. They're yet to confirm the identity of the remains that were found at Yorkeys Crossing. Overseas, it's a miracle in Nepal, with a second person rescued from a hydropower tunnel 9 days after the area was ravaged by catastrophic flooding. The first was pulled alive from the tunnel just hours ago, while 36 Australians are still unaccounted for. And it's a big nod for Virgin Australia, named Australia's most trusted travel and tourism brand for the fourth year in a row by Roy Morgan. In KISS celebrity news, Katy Perry's heartbreaking confession after a split from Orlando Bloom. More of that in a sec.
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10: Katy Perry's opened up about the painful end of her relationship with Orlando Bloom, revealing she spent part of her world tour crying and feeling isolated. 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
10: The Crows have made just one change ahead of tomorrow night's elimination final against the Doggies at Adelaide Oval. Callum Archie returns from a sore calf, while Zach Taylor is out after straining his hamstring against the Giants. The KISS cast is next.
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10: Down to 12 degrees tonight. Showers easing tomorrow. There is a strong wind warning and reaching a top of 17. Right now, it's 19 degrees in Morphett Vale and 19 degrees in Mawson Lakes. 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

0: Cherie is playing the quiz today after she beat down the door.
1: Yeah, she did.
0: Like 10 minutes ago, if you missed it, she said, "Why the bloody hell am I not on the air for the quiz? I never get on." It's a name of Mike Myers movie. No, we can't keep going. Sorry, I've been pulled short there, Cherie. I'm so sorry.
2: Cherie, we can't talk to you now because now we're live. You've sworn, we've dumped, we're back live. That's why we don't pick you for the quiz, because you've got a potty mouth.
0: Is that you what happened? Is that why you haven't picked her, Joe?
3: No, that's just an amazing coincidence for us out here.
0: Oh, really?
3: What a win.
2: That
0: wasn't part
2: guys.
0: Of the
2: that
0: triage? Like, is she going to swear or not swear?
3: No, we don't normally ask. Yeah. You can kind of tell, maybe.
0: No, she went straight into it, didn't she?
2: That was an early
0: got the question right. I mean, I don't think you guys have heard this because we had to dump, but it was, give me an animal that has a pouch. She said wombat. Correct.
2: And then she went
0: marsupial.
2: And then she went F-bomb kangaroo.
0: Yeah,
2: which is also
0: strange
2: right.
0: Strange turn of events.
2: It was also right.
0: Anyway, Cherie, I'm sorry. So sorry. Would love to help you. Button pusher, tell me.
1: Yeah, just a bit of technical stuff here. What we're going to do is people are going to hear a little quick ad.
0: Yeah.
1: And then we've got brand new Miley after that.
2: Oh, great. Okay.
0: Oh, okay. Awesome. So I won't get to front announce the Miley.
1: Well, yeah, we will. We're just going to do a quick ad right now.
0: Oh, okay.
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0: No worries.
2: All right, this is now new Miley, guys. She announced a new album, which is coming out when?
1: Soon.
2: Perfect.
0: Love that. Brand new Miley Cyrus for everyone to enjoy.
2: It's called Bass
0: Persuade. Brand new Miley Cyrus.
2: No. She's just
0: brand
2: Miley
0: new Miley
2: now.
0: Cyrus.
2: She's brand new Miley Cyrus. She's dropped the Cyrus, mate. She's dropped it. And I love it. I love Miley. Enjoy, guys. First player, Miley, Will and Woody.
0: Cyrus.

0: Will and Woody, brand new Miley there. Does feel a lot like Madonna.
1: It's just, that's had just
0: to be said,
1: homage.
0: Had
1: just,
0: to be said.
1: Just paying homage. Oh,
0: you think it was an homage,
1: an homage, an homage to Madonna. I mean, she's, because it's interesting. So Miley's dropped the surname. Did Madonna ever have a surname?
0: I'm sure she did at some stage.
1: She's just doing the Madonna model.
0: She's following it. Copy print.
1: Right, if you're going to follow someone.
0: Yes.
1: Follow Queen Madge. Does anyone call her Queen
0: Madge? Yeah, no, they call her Madge. I think it might be Midge.
1: Midge? The Midge or the Madge. Anyway, here's Freedom Fridays.
0: I think Madge is a hop, skip, and a jump away from another word. And I don't think that's it. I don't think she went with that.
1: I don't know who wrote this, but apparently, so it's Madonna Ciccione?
2: Not sure how it's pronounced, but yeah, that's her last name. Her full name is Madonna Ciccone. Louise Veronica
0: Ciccione.
1: Ciccone. What is it, sir?
0: Well, in Italian, it works the other way. So the double C's are hard C's and the singular C's are soft C's.
1: So Ciccione.
0: Ciccone.
1: Ciccone. Madonna Ciccone. God, why'd she drop that? That's good. It's Ciccone. Anyway, it's Freedom Fridays.
0: Better than Madge, I tell you that.
1: Yeah, I thought people called her Madge.
0: What's that? No.
1: I thought she got that a bit. Anyway, Freedom Fridays, we pitch a lot of ideas on this radio
0: I think it's
1: show.
0: Midge. Hang on.
1: It's
0: I'm
1: going
0: to have
1: Midge.
0: To look this up.
1: It's not. Hang on. Don't look it up. You thinking what I'm thinking?
0: What are you thinking?
1: 13106.
0: It's Madge. It's Madge.
1: Ah, it's over. Anyway, we pitch a lot of ideas. Thank you. That's a win to me.
0: Well
1: Sorry,
0: done.
1: I should have celebrated more.
0: Oh, I thought it was Midge.
1: You're wrong.
0: Sounds like an insect, doesn't it? You know,
1: yeah, you're thinking of a midgey, which when they bite you, horrific.
0: Yeah.
1: Anyway, we pitch radio ideas to our producers. They're the ones that choose what goes on the radio show. They reject a lot of ideas, so we get a chance every Friday to re-pitch an idea.
0: Mm.
1: Do you have one, Will?
0: I do.
1: Far away.
0: So I, one of the things, you know this about me, but I it's now getting to the point that I think that I borderline shouldn't be doing this publicly. So I've got... I'm colorblind.
1: Yes.
0: Right?
1: Yes.
0: Yeah. Which is very common. It's really, like 60% of men, particularly because, you know, I don't get too nerdy here, but it's X-linked recessive. So it largely expresses in men.
1: Yeah, yeah. So it's really funny watching Will try and pick bananas.
0: Well,
1: it's
0: this
1: my
0: is
1: favorite
0: what,
1: thing
0: this is
1: in the
0: what
1: world.
0: I was going to say.
1: Oh, yeah, great.
0: I can't. I cannot pick bananas.
1: Like,
0: I actually can't. It is kryptonite for me because I'm red, green, colorblind. Yeah. The shades of yellow and green, it's all the same color. Like literally. So Sam will say to me, can you get some bananas? And I will, because this happened last week. She was like, get some bananas. And I was like, okay, this time I'm actually really going to concentrate and I'm going to get some good ones.
1: Yeah.
0: And because I'm sick of asking people in the store, because I have to go to them, is that yellow? And
1: you
0: they go, look at me like I'm insane.
1: And you bend over and you look, you go.
0: I've got
1: right
0: to get as close as I can.
1: It. It's so good to watch.
0: It's horrible.
1: The amount of green bananas I've picked for you, like the dark green bananas. I'm like, yeah, mate, that is good to go. That is cherry ripe. Get a whole bunch.
0: And you only know when you crack it, and the skin is like painted on.
1: Yeah.
0: Anyway,
3: well, surely there's an app for that.
1: Oh,
0: what?
3: Like that? You put your camera in front of the banana, and it'll show it in a different.
0: Maybe.
3: Color profile.
0: It just seems like look.
1: That'd be cool.
0: It seems like a little bit too much effort. But anyway,
1: what do you want to do? What's your idea?
0: I was just thinking, like, if there are other things that other people who are functioning adults in society are so bad at that they don't think they should be allowed to do it anymore.
1: Oh yeah.
0: Like, what are you so bad at that you're like, I just don't think I should do that because I'm that bad.
1: Yeah.
0: Like my partner, Sam, can't turn left. Sorry, she doesn't know her left. She's not Zoolander. She's not Zoolander.
1: She's not an Ambi-Turner.
0: she does not know left from right. Like, she does not. It doesn't matter how many times I've been over it with her. It doesn't matter how many times she holds up the L's in front of her.
1: Can't do it.
0: If we're in a car and I say to her, turn left, she cannot do it.
1: Overthinks
0: it. I have to point to which directions she's going to go. I don't think she should ever take directions.
1: My wife should never be allowed to put a load of washing on, ever. Is she
0: that bad at it, though? Like, I'm talking about, like, you've got to be awful at it.
1: She loses a sock every time. Like, how can you be so consistent at losing a sock?
0: That's a big...
1: So that is just a ban. You should be banned from all grocery shopping, though, as well.
0: I've been banned. You know I have been.
1: Yeah, good.
0: I've been banned from supermarkets.
1: Good. I should be banned. I think from recipes I should be banned.
0: Yeah. You should be banned from anything in the kitchen.
1: I once tried to make... I lived in a share house. We'd rotate the cooking. Mm. I made my share house. I called it sous-fry, which was a stir-fry sushi, which meant that I put sushi in an oven. Like, I bought sushi from a store and put it in an oven with a pre-made stir fry that I got from the butcher. And I was like, this is genius. Stir fry and sushi in one. Amazing. Anyway, everyone behind my back threw it in the bin. Yes. I didn't know that.
0: You should be banned from driving, I think.
1: That's a fair point. If Vic Rose,
0: you are a really bad driver.
1: And if the authorities are listening, you are just
0: really,
1: doing that.
0: Really bad. There's a number of times I've been in the car with you and I've feared for my life.
1: Annalise, you want to talk about Will's driving?
4: Yeah, I want to pipe in a little bit. You should be banned from driving, Will.
0: You reckon?
4: Yeah, after you got back from Europe, you've been.
0: Well, I was driving on the right side of the road.
4: Wrong side of the road.
1: That's a real red flag.
0: Confidently, I was driving the right side of the road.
2: Also, on Dadventure, you got lost coming out of the hotel car park.
4: Twice.
1: Boom. Look at that, mate. Look at that. Don't take a shot at the king.
0: Well, there's going to. Are you the king?
1: Yeah, I'm the king. I like this. 131065 is the number. Is there something you are so bad at? Or you can dob someone in. That's fun. Is there something that someone you know or you are so bad at that you should be banned from it?
0: Like just take yourself out of the game.
1: Yeah.
0: Put your hand up and go, I can't do that. And I don't know why I keep trying to do that. It never goes well for me.
1: Yeah. Drinking for me at the moment.
0: Oh, that might get
1: not good
0: bit,
1: at
0: that
1: it.
0: That might get a bit serious.
1: Not good at it.
0: We'll take your calls up next. 131065.

0: I hope you're having a great Friday right now, Woods. We're doing whatever the hell we want. It's Freedom Fridays.
1: They may take our lives, but they'll never take our freedom.
0: Okay, so every Friday we get 10 minutes to do whatever we want to do on the show without the producers telling us whether it's good, bad, whatever it is. Yeah. Today, I want to know, 131065, my idea that didn't get in the show is, what are you so bad at? You just think you shouldn't be allowed to do it. And this is a full honesty session. Yep. Just, it doesn't necessarily need to be out and about, like in society. But this is just an honesty session, what you shouldn't, you know, there might even be something that you do at home that you're like, I just shouldn't do that anymore.
2: Yeah, that's fair. It's good to cleanse your system and also just move forward with your life. There's so many other things you're good at. I'll throw one in the ring for myself. I just shouldn't be allowed ever to book anything.
0: Yeah,
2: ever.
0: No, you're bad. Didn't you have a date night recently with Mim where you booked like wrong night, wrong hotel room, wrong restaurant? You got the trifecta?
2: No, we rocked up to an experience, like a sensory experience, and they were confused as to why the booking wasn't in the system. And then they found us because I'd booked it for 11 a.m. that day.
0: And you, Mim's the same though, right? Like, yeah, she's so done this with flights.
2: We've got a problem with booking things. We've rocked up to the airport before and they've like, your flight left a month ago.
0: great. Kids. That's crazy.
2: No, it's mental. Sometimes, honestly, my 3-year-old is in charge of the plans. She has to be. She's like, she's the only one who can figure it out. She's like, get online, love.
0: Yeah, you're also, not only, I think you should be banned from booking things, you should be banned from ordering things as well.
2: Yeah, I do stuff that
0: you make really bad purchases.
2: Oh, yeah.
0: Online.
2: Yeah,
0: You make awful purchases.
2: Recently.
0: In restaurants. One time I went to a restaurant with you and you ordered half a loaf of sourdough and half a dozen oysters. The worst order I've ever seen in my life.
2: All I could have on the menu.
0: The worst order ever. But they were like, sir, please, just help, please, get something.
2: No, I know.
0: This is pathetic. The chef nearly turned it away.
2: Yeah, well, the chef should have better options on his menu. Sorry.
0: Wow.
2: No, I'm sorry, but if someone has issues with dairy, gluten, onion and garlic, you should be able to allow for that. Let's go to Armana here.
0: It's the shittest dinner I've ever seen.
2: It's always bad, mate. It's always bad.
0: Armana. Schmearing the oyster on your bread.
2: You've got a suggestion for Will. Talk to me, Armana. What do you want to suggest?
0: Oh, yes. Armana, sorry. I should give everyone a context. The thing I should be banned from doing is picking bananas. I literally, I can't do it. Yeah, I'm colorblind. Yeah. Green and yellow bananas, I literally cannot tell the difference.
2: If you see a man with his nose like in the bananas, that's Will.
0: I brought home a bunch of bananas that could have been a bunch of limes like last week. It was crazy.
2: Armana, what's your suggestion to Will?
3: Okay, my suggestion is take a photo, upload it to ChatGPT and just mention to ChatGPT you are colorblind. Can you tell me if this is yellow or green?
0: Nice, Armana. Thank you. That's really good. You know I'm off the AI. I'm off the AI.
2: Well, get on it, mate.
0: I'm not helping the apocalypse on its way. I'm not doing it. I'm not doing it.
2: The apocalypse is coming anyway. You may as well live a convenient
0: life. Can I just say, I think producer analysts should be banned from taking photos publicly.
4: Sorry?
0: It's always just such an ordeal. You never get the right one.
4: No, I do.
0: We always end up taking 25.
2: You took a photo at Abbey Road walking the wrong way.
4: Yeah, but that was one photo. That was one time. And it looked amazing.
0: I think you should be banned from like that sort of level of sightseeing as well.
4: Okay.
0: It's just too much.
2: Okay.
0: Yeah. It's too much.
4: Yeah, it is a lot.
0: It's a lot.
4: It's pretty full on. But I'm
0: willing to
4: improve.
0: Let's go to Paul.
2: I'm willing to improve as Will cuts you off. Paul, this is your wife. What should she be banned from?
5: Oh, yeah, my wife should be banned from replacing the toilet roll because she always puts it on backwards. Oh,
2: okay, so which way is the right way for you? Under or over?
5: No. The over, not under.
2: I prefer under.
0: I prefer under as well. I'm an under guy.
2: Paul, you get more leverage. You get more leverage.
0: Yeah, now, guys, let's not fall into a classic trope of a commercial radio topic that is being done.
2: Good
0: on you,
2: Paulie.
0: That is a pain in the ass, though. That does suck.
2: It'd be annoying if you and your partner had differing views on over or under. That's almost got to get two toilets.
0: Got to sort that out.
2: Let's go to Megan here, 131065. Megan, this is a confession. You think you should be banned from something because you're so bad at it.
6: Yeah, so there's a confession that I'm very bad in dancing and also singing, so I should definitely be banned from both.
2: Interesting.
0: So, I would love a banning. Like, I would love a dance band that was just understood. So, you know when you get to it, because I'm an awful dancer.
2: You are.
0: And you get to a place and everyone's like, let's go dancing. I would just love like a little card or something that was just like, I'm exempt.
2: Yeah.
0: You can't guilt trip me. You can't make me feel bad for not dancing. I'm so happy not dancing.
2: And you're weird to dance.
0: Just
2: with
0: leave
2: too.
0: Me alone.
2: Yeah, totally. Well, what happens there? Because you kind of go for some stuff and
0: no, I haven't just... gone for a move in since I had kids. I mean, 5 years ago, I reckon I would have gone for a move. And that's, you know, probably the night that we conceived Max, I reckon. I was like, I just need to move on to the next chapter of my life.
2: Can't believe anything was conceived after you danced, because that...
0: She didn't say it.
2: That is
0: no,
2: eternal.
0: She didn't say it.
2: But you went for some moves at Club 237 in Townsville. And what's going on there?
0: No, well, I told you, I don't want to go down there. Now, Megan, the other thing that you said that you... What did I go for? Did I try the sprinkler, did I? I like the sprinkler.
2: Yeah, you did go for the sprinkler.
0: Megan.
6: Yeah?
0: What? So the singing's that bad?
6: It's horrible.
0: Okay, can we...
6: Not only the singing is bad, I can't remember the lyrics either.
0: Megan, can we get a bit of a sample?
6: Yeah. No.
2: Please. Megan, say this is your send-off. Megan, this can be your final send-off.
0: Yeah, final song.
2: After this, we'll never sing
0: song.
2: Again.
0: No, and you can say, look, I've agreed with the radio station.
6: Glass or anything in your studio,
0: Megan, I'll give you... Megan, are you giving something to Dad for Father's Day? No, not currently. I'll give you a $100 jockey voucher to spend on Dad or your partner or whatever it is if you give us a bit of your singing.
6: But I can't even remember lyrics.
0: Okay, what song do you know?
6: That's the thing. I don't know even the lyrics.
0: All right, what's the most well-known song we could play at Buttonbusher, Tommy?
6: Adults. I know Adults song. I'm listening to them constantly, but I don't remember any lyrics.
2: Adele.
6: Yeah.
0: Oh, okay. Yes. Okay. I mean, gee whiz. Go set the... But you've really... Degree of difficulty, 10.
2: We're going to play...
0: I like it, though. Got to shoot for the moon, Megan.
2: Someone like you? Is that like... Here you go, Megan. Join in.
6: No, I can't. It's just so bad.
0: Even get into it. You can't even start.
6: No, I can't even. Megan.
0: Yes. We're not gonna go to the traffic until I hear a bar from you.
6: Okay. Just go to the table turning.
2: What's that? Table turning. What's turning of tables?
6: That one in the adult.
2: Okay. Here it is.
6: Oh my god.
0: You were so close. You tried.
2: What about like Twinkle Little Star? What do we say that one? Let's go. Like Twinkle.
6: Okay, that's what I know.
2: Go.
6: Twinkle. Okay, it's so bad, guys.
0: Okay, here we go. Go on, here we go.
6: Twinkle,
0: here we go.
6: Twinkle Little Star. I don't know the rest.
0: Absolutely.
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11: G'day, there is Whitey live from the KISS Traffic Centre. 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
29: What are you going to tell me about the traffic again?
0: Hope you're having a wonderful drive home. It's Will and Woody for Western Star. Woodrow, you and I took our daughters to Movie World in the lead-up to Father's Day on a dad venture. Right up next, you're going to hear all of that and you miss any of the action. In the meantime, though, to get you through the worst of the traffic, we took our kids up there and that feels like that should be the choo-choo-choo this afternoon. Enjoy MGMT. 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

0: that it was actually Darcy who lost the GoPro?
1: Well, can I offer some new information?
2: Yes, Keen, if it involves your mum.
0: Oh, so weird comment with
1: actually
0: no...
1: It doesn't.
0: Weird comment with no context. Very weird comment with no context. Yeah, Darcy. Go on, Darcy.
1: No, you know what? I don't even feel like it anymore.
0: Fair enough. Let's go to traffic.
1: Actually, I don't want to hear it.
0: Go on.
1: It was Joe's fault. It was in Joe's room.
2: 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Shots fired.
3: Darcy has a hot mum.
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7: 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Busy for the drive home South Road through Feverton and Torrensville. Muller Road really slow for the drive home through Hampstead Gardens and copping a few delays. North East Road driving home through Collinswood. Busy at Hallett Cove for works. Lonsdale Road near Majors. 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Low tonight at 12, tomorrow 17, right now 19. That's KISS Traffic and Weather together on KISS 1823, the home of all your free Royal Show tickets.
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8: 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The Women's Basketball World Cup gets underway tonight. The Opals take on Puerto Rico in their opening group game this evening. The Aussies also naming Ezzy Magbegor as captain. Sydney FC has signed American duo Kenzie Rowling and Kylie Gillaney for the coming A-League women's season. The opening round gets underway next month. And no Aussies are left in the women's singles draw at the US Tennis Open, although big names Coco Gauff and Naomi Osaka both breezed into the third round earlier today.
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0: We're going to get out of here, guys. We've been brought to you by Western Star this afternoon. Hope you're having a wonderful drive home, Woods.
1: You've thrown to me?
0: Yeah, sorry.
1: I love it. And I've obviously got a lot to say.
0: Full confidence in you at the end of the show. Normally you have a gem at the end of the show. No, but it is the post-show meeting. It's the post-show notes. Have you got any notes from the show apart from Darcy having a hot mum?
1: I don't know how much we can be talking about this on air. Darcy,
2: Start this battle, boys. I'll find pictures of your mum where they look good and we can...
0: My mum's currently in hospital, so how dare you?
1: Oh.
2: Yeah, okay.
1: My mum's hot, so...
2: Right on, brother.
0: Bit of camaraderie with the boys.
1: We can take our mums out for lunch.
2: Yeah, that sounds nice.
0: Yeah, no, good on you. Although it is Father's Day this weekend, I was going to say, we love the mums here on Will and Woody, but we also love the dads. It is Father's Day this weekend, so spoil your dad.
1: Is your dad hot, Daz?
2: Definitely not.
1: Okay, all right.
3: He has nice eyes.
1: Oh,
0: here we go.
3: I know your dad, I've been on his boat.
0: Oh, okay, wow, true. All right.
1: I reckon you've got a hot dad, Joe. I reckon Kano's hot.
0: It's confronting, isn't it?
2: How's it feel, Joe?
0: Yeah,
3: how's it feel? How's it feel good?
0: The volcano.
3: Tom also has a hot mum.
1: Dude, really, Tom?
4: Yeah, my mum's hot.
1: Yeah, well done.
0: Wow, I love that you just say, look, if you just leaned into it, Darcy, we'd let you go. Yeah.
2: But I'm leaning into it.
0: No, you're not. Say your mum's hot. No, you're not going to do it. Yeah, no.
1: Come on.
0: You're not going to do it.
1: That's gross, it's healthy.
0: Well,
1: it's healthy.
0: Tommy just said he's got a hot mum. Woody's got a hot mum. It's all good, man. Don't lean in.
2: Don't do this to me. Don't do this to me.
1: Okay.
2: I've got my mate behind me saying, don't do it.
1: All right. Won't force it.
0: Don't force it.
1: You've got a hot dad, Annalise.
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19: 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Police put showgoers on notice as the rides are given a final test run. Why Australia's housing crisis will take a generation to fix. And we go one-on-one with Isaac Rankin ahead of his first ever final.
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24: Adelaide traffic.
25: G'day, there is Whitey live from the KISS Traffic Centre in the city. A crash, Gilbert Street near Morfitt Street, Greenfields another praying there, Salisbury Harmony, Greenfields Drive and Hawthorne, urgent sewer works, only road at Balea Road, speeds at 40. Cameras at Savo, Bartels Road at the Parklands and John Rice Avenue at Elizabeth Vale. 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Low tonight at 12, tomorrow 17, right now 19. That's KISS Traffic and Weather together on KISS 1823, the home of all your free Royal Show tickets.
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28: Hey, I'm Brooke Seychelle. A damaged component from an ill-fated Rex Airlines flight out of Adelaide Airport last year has been sent to the US for testing as investigations continue into the October 8 incident. A report finding the Saab 340B suffered a left engine failure during takeoff, forcing the crew to abort the flight just before the engine caught fire. Meanwhile, police believe a robbery at a servo in Hillcrest overnight could be linked to similar incidents in the northern suburbs this week. Three men are on the run after they allegedly entered the Northeast Road store armed with a hammer, demanding cash and cigarettes. And dual trade apprenticeships are on the rise in South Australia, with automotive dual trades seeing a big boost. Education Minister Lucy Hood says there's been plenty of interest enrolment-wise.
30: We've seen a doubling in the last year of apprentices wanting to take on the dual trade, and this is in partnership with the MTA.
28: In the latest on celebs from Smallsy's Hot Minute, a Hollywood superstar's romance going strong, more in a sec.
31: Just 6 days until Paw Patrol the Dino Movie roars into cinemas. Dinosaurs, action, and your favourite heroic pups are ready for their biggest adventure yet. 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
28: Glenn Powell has publicly spoken for the first time about his relationship with Michelle Randolph. He's told fans in New York his relationship is very serious after they recently became Insta official. The couple have been linked since November last year. Your sport check in a sec.
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28: Callum Archie will return for the Crows in tomorrow night's elimination final against the Doggies at Adelaide Oval. He's replacing Zach Taylor. Meanwhile, Alex de Minaur has crashed out of the US Open, going down in straight sets in the second round. Dane Sweeney is now the last Aussie standing in the men's draw. The KISS cast is next.
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28: Down to 12 degrees tonight. Showers easing, windy, and a top of 17 tomorrow. Right now, it's 19 in Morphett Vale and 18 in Mawson Lakes. 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

0: counting down to the Smallsy Show kicking off on Kiss tonight from 7 o'clock. And tonight, someone will be winning their way to New York. You and a best friend at Madison Square Garden seeing Harry Styles live, his show on Halloween. Harry Ween! A guaranteed winner tonight from 7 o'clock could be you. Do you want the house? In the meantime, music continues next with Sabrina Carpenter, who, by the way, promised us that she would be coming back to Australia solo after touring with Taylor Swift all those years ago. Where are you, Sabrina? We're waiting. And a year since this song's come out, by the way. Time has flown by. House tour. Sabrina Carpenter plays in minutes, all right? Keep it Kiss.
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3: G'day there, it's Whitey live from the Kiss Traffic Centre with a crash to look out for in the city, Gilbert Street near Mulford Street. Greenfields, another collision there, Salisbury Home at Greenfields Drive and Hawthorne Urgent Sewer Works, only road up to Blair Road, speeds at 40. Camera for the drive home, Goddard Drive, Salisbury Park. 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That's Kiss Traffic and Weather together on Kiss 1823, the home of all your free Royal Show tickets.
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0: make sure you keep it Kiss, all right? The Smallsy Show kicking off from 7 o'clock tonight. And between now and then, music continues next with the artist who just the other week put on her own festival. One of many artists who have done this in the past. And she had Chappell Roan performing, Garbage, Doechii. Stevie Nicks and Alanis Morissette were among some of the surprise guests. Like, how freaking cool is that? And then, of course, the woman who put the whole thing on performed as well. Olivia Rodrigo. What a woman. If you, like, if I put my own festival on, you'd defs want to have her there, right? Just one of the biggest artists in the world right now. With so many good songs out at the moment, this is one of them. You're loving it. It's called The Cure, and it plays in just minutes. Keep a Kiss.
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4: Couple of crashes out there at the moment. West Lakes, Frederick Road, New Lockside Drive in the city to Gilbert Street near Morford Street and Greenfields on the Salisbury Highway near Greenfields Drive. 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The KissCast weather for tonight, down to 12 tonight, a shower or two to start your weekend. Tomorrow at 17, right now it's 19 degrees. That's Kiss Traffic and Weather together on Kiss 102.3, the home of all your free Royal Show tickets.
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2: Oh my God, a huge show up next on Kiss, The Smalzy Show. We have been waiting for this moment. Somebody is going to win just the mother of all prizes. This is so cool. You and a best friend, flights, accommodation, everything paid for. You're off to New York. And when you get there, not only having the sickest holiday ever, but you've got two tickets in your hand. You're going to walk through the doors or the gates, whatever they are. I've never been there, at Madison Square Garden. And you're going to see Harry Styles live. And not only that, it's on Halloween night. Halloween goes off every single year. They sell out within seconds, this show. And the only way that you can win your way there is with The Smalzy Show. Someone guaranteed to win that huge prize with Smalzy next. Could be you. Keep a kiss.
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9: Hey, I'm Brooke Seychelle. Police say there's nothing suspicious after a woman was found unconscious on the road at Seaford Meadows this morning. The woman in her 20s was taken to hospital in a non-life-threatening condition while police continue investigations. Meanwhile, human remains have been found near Port Augusta during the search for a man missing from Yorkeys Crossing since January. They'll now be sent for forensic testing. Mother Nature has left SA on edge leading into the weekend with damaging winds forecast. David Crock from the Bureau says parts of the Mount Lofty Ranges could cop 110 km/h winds.
14: Adelaide itself, not in the warning area, but it will be a windy night and morning.
9: And the Adelaide Show opens this weekend, promising 9 days of rides, entertainment, animals and plenty of show bags. Unfortunately, though, some bird exhibits have been cancelled in the wake of the bird flu in SA. In Kiss Celeb News, Miley Cyrus wants you off your phone. 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
9: Miley Cyrus is keen for everyone to put their phones away, addressing the distractions of phones and screens in her new single, Bass Persuades. The song is her first from her 10th studio album of the same name and follows 2025's Something Beautiful. 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
9: Adelaide has had its captain's run ahead of tomorrow night's elimination final against the Bulldogs. Assistant coach Scott Burns has backed Matthew Nix amid speculation over his future.
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9: Down to 12 degrees tonight. Showers easing. Windy. Top of 17 tomorrow. Right now it's 19 in Morphett Vale and 17 in Mawson Lakes. 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

0: You're ready to get into the weekend.
1: Oh, yeah.
0: Stick a fork in me. I'm done. Also, prepare. This will be the biggest show of the week. Can you believe someone in the next 30 minutes is going to get a phone call that says, hey, pack your bags, you're going to New York City, you're going to see Harry Styles at his legendary Harry Ween show. This is like 3 weeks of competition we've been leading up to this.
1: 3 weeks in the making.
0: And
1: thousands of phone calls, entries,
0: I would say
1: DMs.
0: Tens of thousands. We had that one girl did a Canva presentation. One girl, I didn't even know how she found out our corporate emails. She put a Canva. Did we ever write back to her, by the way?
1: We did, yes.
0: You wrote back? Okay, because I didn't. I left her on read. But she did a Canva presentation on why she should win and we should take the competition offline and just give it and award it to her. I was like, I love how bold this is, but no. Coming up tonight, someone wins their way to New York City with return airfares, 4 nights accommodation in Times Square and tickets to Harry Styles and his legendary Harry Ween show. Also, coming up tonight, Bruno Mars, his tour went on sale today and it literally broke records. I'll tell you how you can get tickets to see him live. New music from Miley Cyrus coming up.
1: Yep.
0: Next, though, we'll do your hot minute. We'll get you across the big celeb stories of the day. What are we cooking? What are we working on?
1: Well, wait till you find out what show's just been cancelled.
0: Oh, that's miserable, depressing.

0: You know, she's just gone number one in the UK. After 23 weeks of number one in the USA, Ella Langley, Choosing Texas. Friday night, Smallsy show on. Harry Styles fans, someone wins their way to Harry Styles in New York City. That is coming up. Also, new music from Miley Cyrus.
1: Yes.
0: On the way tonight here at Kiss. Right now, though, let's do this for the final time for the week.
2: Smallsy's Hot Minute.
0: News. Let's power through some of the big stories of the day. Start with AI George Clooney. Say what?
3: He's one handsome Hollywood actor.
4: Hi, I am George Clooney.
5: Lights, camera, action, that's it.
0: Yeah, George Clooney weighing into the ChatGPT AI debate. Oh, by the way, you see ChatGPT 6 got announced today?
1: No, I didn't see that.
0: This, apparently, this new ChatGPT 6, is the it's the most powerful that they've got.
1: Oh, God.
0: And you can plug in like four or five photos and it can make a movie about the photos that you upload.
1: This is what George Clooney's talking about.
0: So he's at the Venice Film Festival receiving a Lifetime Achievement Award. He's asked about AI. He says it's threatening film and journalism, saying it's getting increasingly difficult to determine if images, videos or information are real or if they're fake. This is what he said is his real concern.
6: I would like to avoid being in a tampon commercial 20 years after I'm dead. I would like that. I would like to avoid that. AI is going to be a very big part of this industry. It's going to get harder and harder and harder for us to discern the truth.
0: Now, apparently in America, one of their prominent politicians, Bernie Sanders, has put in a bill into Congress that basically wants to stop development of AI straight away and then put people in jail who continue to develop it if you have an AI that is smarter than a human.
1: In jail?
0: 20 years in jail. This is, I know a lot of people say, hey, this is like, you know, it's going to be the biggest thing about, this is growing at like a crazy exponential rate.
7: Hey guys, Taylor Swift here.
0: I feel we do a story on this girl every night of the week, but Taylor Swift is fueling rumors her debut album, it's on the way. So this weekend, make sure you open up the iHeart app because Taylor Swift is set to join iHeart Country this weekend to talk about I Knew It, I Knew You. And some eagle-eyed fans have noticed in the social media pre-promotes for her interview, they're using the original font or logo for Taylor Swift that she used on the cover of her debut album. Here's a Taylor fan.
8: When iHeart posted this, I about lost my mind. Because that is Taylor Swift's original debut signature logo. This is such a callback to when Taylor Swift

0: announced her debut album, because after she announced her debut album on MySpace, she then did a country radio tour with her mom to promote her single Tim McGraw. And this is just feeling like history is about to repeat itself.
1: And I think some of the people she's had the photo with at this iHeart Country house party she's doing are people who interviewed her for the first time way back in the day.
2: 20 years ago, yeah.
1: Okay, so 9 a.m. Sunday Australian time. Make sure you open the iHeart app. You can listen to the iHeart Country house party. And hear it first when Taylor Swift announced that she's re-releasing her debut album as a Taylor's version.
3: So here we are. Amelia. The girl from Chicken Shop Day.
4: Yeah.
1: Oh, and popular YouTuber Amelia, the Chicken Shop Day girl, is having her final date.
2: Yeah.
1: Her series with over 1 billion views and is notoriously famous for her awkward moments with celebrities at a chicken shop while she's eating chicken and chips. Everyone from Sabrina Carpenter, Cynthia Erivo. Who we got here?
2: You got a bit of Andrew Garfield there.
1: Do we have a bit of Andrew Garfield?
3: I think we should be friends.
0: Okay, great.
3: So?
0: Done.
3: Great. So we can hang out.
0: Okay.
3: Do I just friend zone this situation?
0: Yeah, I guess.
3: Oh, I shouldn't have done that.
1: Okay, she's leaving the chicken shop for good. Who's this?
3: What was one of the most embarrassing things you had to do at drama school? Did you ever have to pretend to, like, be an inanimate object?
5: No, animals.
3: What about a lettuce, like a lettuce leaf?
5: What would you do for a lettuce
3: leaf? Well, I was going to ask you, like, what would you do for a lettuce leaf?
5: I mean, depending on what kind of lettuce it is.
1: She's really awkward. I've never watched a full interview, but she makes me feel uncomfortable listening to her.
2: They went on in that interview, to pretend to... Act like what different lettuce leaves would be like.
1: Oh, well, there you go. Her name is Amelia de Oldenburg. She announced the news online saying it's now time to move on from this adventure onto the next one. People think she might have a TV show happening.
2: Maybe.
1: All right, your hot minute is done. Coming up, Harry Styles, New York City, major winner announced. This man is now doing 12 stadium shows in summer. It's a Bruno Mars.

0: Mars.
1: Smilesy.
0: We're back together, baby.
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0: It is so good to see you. The romantic tour, what's your love language?
1: Ooh. I'm just going to say physical touch right now.
0: Yeah, well, you know what? Anyone who's seen you, you haven't physically touched me, but like on stage, you physically.
1: Where is this going, Smilesy?
0: Yeah, no, sorry. Your team is like, wrap this up. Smile.

0: Teddy Swims. Smallsy Show is on the air live tonight right here at KISS. It's Friday night. We're into the weekend. Hey, are we ready to do this? Are we ready to go?
1: I don't know, are we?
0: Pass me the piece of paper with the name. Pass it to me when we come back. I said pass it to me. Don't just float it around. Thank you. When we come back, Harry Styles, legendary Harry Ween Show, major winner announcement. I will call the winner live on the air. First, though, new Miley out today, bass persuades at KISS.

0: Harry Styles. American Girls, a Smallsy show, is now on Kiss. It is Friday night. Okay, are we ready to go?
1: I'm nervous.
0: Don't be nervous. You know what? I love changing lives. I love giving people once-in-a-lifetime opportunities. After 3 weeks of competition and tens of thousands of entries.
1: Multiple costumes and dress-ups from you.
0: Hey, I looked great when I dressed up as a woman that night, Dorothy from The Wizard of Oz. It's time to reveal and call the major winner for the Harry Ween Legendary Show in the Big Apple.
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0: Okay, are we ready to dial?
1: Let's
0: we ready?
1: Go.
0: All right, here we go. I don't know, what do we call her and call the winner and then pretend it's a wrong number? Go straight into it and go, you're the winner? Or do I go, hey, I just want to let you know you were so close to winning, but you didn't win?
1: I think we just reveal that they're the winner.
0: Okay.
1: Oh, but it could be funny to do a trick or treat.
0: Great. Done. See, this is why we talk this out. We'll do a trick or treat. I won't say the name. Trick or treat, trick or treat.
7: Hello, Grace speaking.
0: Hello, Grace.
7: Oh my gosh. Oh my gosh.
0: How are you?
7: Oh my god, I'm good.
0: Trick or treat. Trick or treat. Oh, she's hung up. She's hung up.
1: What?
0: What? Hang on. Wait, why did she... Maybe she...
7: Hello?
0: Why did you hang up?
7: I don't know. You hung up on me.
0: I said trick or treat.
7: Oh, treat.
0: You're going to New York! You're going to Harry... You're going to Harry Styles' legendary Harry Ween show.
7: Oh, my God. Oh my god. Shut up.
0: No, you shut up. You and a friend, 2 tickets to his sold out legendary Halloween show at Madison Square Garden, 4 nights accommodation, putting you in the heart of Times Square, plus return airfares for you and a friend as well.
7: Oh my god. Shut up.
0: I was like, when you hung up on me, I'm like, why did she hang up on me?
7: Oh my gosh, no way.
0: She doesn't want to go to New York, baby.
7: Oh my god, shut up.
0: Tell me, what are you going to dress up as? Because it's a Halloween party. You've got to dress up.
7: Yeah, 100%. I'm going to dress up as Harry in those shorts that he wears.
0: Oh.
7: He looks good. He looks great.
0: Start spreading the news. You're leaving in like a couple of weeks.
7: Oh my god, shut up.
0: You're
7: going to
0: be a part of it. New York, New York.
7: Oh my god, shut up.
0: Grace, congratulations.
7: Thank you so much for the legend. Oh my god, you absolute legend.
0: Thank you for listening to Kiss. Enjoy the show. Get some merch. Buy me something. Bring me back a treat, all right?
7: Thank you so much.
0: Thanks, Grace. Congratulations.
7: Bye.

0: Wait, where's the chorus? No, nah, okay, we don't want to do that. Keep a kiss. Hey, Grace, have fun in New York.
1: Thank you so much.
0: And keep a kiss for the biggest prizes that only we can deliver.
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0: That's Olivia and Stupid Song in the Smallsy Show now on Kiss Friday night. Hey, a big congratulations to Grace. Minutes ago, we just gave her that trip to New York City to see Harry Styles at his legendary Harry Winkle. We checked on her.
1: She's still hyperventilating.
0: Yeah, that's what I thought. Just make sure she's fine. Because I don't want her to die before she takes the prize, you know what I'm saying? Well, no, because she has a panic attack and dies. That's the real thing. Hey, new music, Friday. Should we get you across some new songs out today?
1: Yes.
0: Let's go.
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0: All right, so normally some weeks when we do New Music Friday, I'm not going to lie to you, I'm just like, there is nothing out this week. She dry.
1: I mean, yeah, stuff's out, but not good stuff.
0: Yeah, this week, though, I'm very excited. Bunch of brand new songs out today. Miley. We used the artist formerly known as Miley Cyrus, we now call Miley, start of her new era, industrial pop is how she describes it. New album coming out in 2 weeks. Debut single from that album is called Bass Persuades. It's very cool. I've had a couple of listens now. I like it a lot.
3: Let's go.
0: You were saying it's giving Lady Gaga, early Lady Gaga.

0: Okay, that is called Bass Persuades. New for Miley Cyrus out today. Hey, you know who's also his birthday it is today? It's like a birthday release. Happy birthday to Beyonce. She's 45. And to celebrate, she's released her B-Day album.
1: Yeah.
0: 20th anniversary. She's re-released featuring a bunch of the hits. And she added new remixes.
1: Yeah.
0: Didn't go to the effort to re-record it, though. She's just beat up. She's like, oh, let's just repack that, vlog that off.
1: Hey, this is a top-tier album.

0: I would have loved it if she had re-recorded it for its 20th anniversary. That would have shown some effort. Hey, and finally, I'm about to play you a brand new song from one of the breakout pop stars of the year. She's Slovakian. Her name is Adela. She learnt English by watching Hannah Montana and YouTube videos.
1: I like mimicked like celebrities. I just like would come home from school and I would spend literally hours on YouTube. Ariana Grande interviews and like Miley Cyrus.
2: Did you know what she was saying?
1: I don't really even understand how it happened.
2: That's incredible.
1: I just like remember one day I was like, oh word, I can understand this now.
0: Okay, so she was on the show last night. The interview's up on the Smallsy socials. Song from the album Prima that we're going to play right now, Ain't in LA. She's also got a song on the album called Nicole Kidman. It's a very cool chick, this bright pink hair. Adela is her name. New Music Friday, right here at KISS.

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0: there.
1: Who, me?
0: Yeah, play the Sandstorm track.
1: What do you mean?
0: You know, the one that goes na na na na na na na na na na na na na na na na na na na na na na na na na na na na na na na na na na na na na na na na na na na na na na na na na na na na na na na na na na na na na na na na na na na na na na na na na na na na na na na na na na na na na na na na na na na na na na na na na na na na na na na na na na na na na na na na na na na na na na na na na na na 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
0: Okay, so Armie Hammer, you know the actor who famously, I mean, like, there were some allegations out there. He is going to be, he's got a new movie coming out. He's going to be here on the show next week. It's going to be an unfiltered chat with the man, exclusive to The Smallsy Show.
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DJ Triple XL in the mix. Friday night, Smallsy Show is on right here at KISS. All right, not much left to do on the show tonight. Let me quickly plug next week. So Bruno Mars is now doing 12 stadium shows. And next week, we're going to have your Bruno Mars tickets up for grabs every single night. Plus, call me Mr. Controversy.

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0: 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And as unpredictable as a storm rolling over the open plains.

0: Let's get it for your Friday night. Hello, my name is Craig Lowe. This is my show, Lowy, live around Australia on Kiss and iHeart. Having a lot of fun. Might be having the most amount of fun. Ah, man, I love doing this show. It's unlike anything you've seen or heard before. And I know what you're thinking. Seen? What do you mean? 5'10" radio shock jock bad boy slash dickhead. Well, we live stream everything. Facebook, TikTok, Instagram, YouTube and Twitch at Lowy Live. Any of the Kiss pages, they're up and running right now. So if you're driving your car, simply grab your phone, use it illegally, tap on the app and you are kicking it with us in the studio. You don't have to do that. It was just a joke. It's just a joke, but you should do that. You can get early access to our games. Plus, it's Friday night, which means we're doing something very special around here. Tell you more about that in just a sec. But guys, huge show. Huge show. Ah, this week we found out one of my favorite actors, Tom Hardy. You know him as the voice of Bane.
1: Oh, darkness is your eye. You merely adopted the dark. I was born in it, molded by it. I didn't see the light until I was already a man. By then, it was nothing to me but blight.
0: Tom Hardy has decided to drop a hip-hop album.
2: Tom Hardy is trading movie scripts for rap verses. The Mobland star surprises fans with the release of his debut rap album under the stage name Frankie Pulitzer.
0: That's right. And if you thought this was his first time making an album, wrong. Tom Hardy, a few years ago, released an album in the character of Bane doing cover songs. It's called Bane Sings the Bangers. Now, he got it pulled off shelves because this thing is so shit. However, here at Lowy Live, I pulled some strings and I got exclusive audio from it coming up in 5 hits time when we do the Hootenanny. Stick around for that. It's one of my favorite things we've ever played on the show. Plus, I got you some big tickets. Ah, that sexy Brachiosaurus is coming down to Australia to sing the hits. My favourite song of his is Homewrecker. So we're playing a game called Somber's Celebrity Homewrecker. He sings about a very famous person that is also, if you believe the tabloids, a homewrecker. You just got to correctly tell me who he's singing about and you were off to see him live.
3: Oh, yeah. You can call her Jenny from the block. Then she met Mark Anthony and stole that married cock.
0: I didn't think he was going to beep that word out in time. Oh, wow. I was like, damn, I'm going to be in a meeting for sure on Monday. Yeah, if you think you know who Somba was just singing about, you get ready to call me 131065. Plus, it's Friday, which means we do something special around here. What are we doing, Cowboy Voiceover Man?
4: Friday night live stream request line.
0: That's right. You control the music tonight here on Lowy Live and Kiss. All you got to do is jump into our live stream, Facebook, TikTok, Instagram, YouTube, or Twitch at Lowy Live. You tell me what you'd be wanting to get you ready for the weekend. You could be winning a $100 voucher from our good friends, musclebeard.com.au, just in time for Farge's Day. So jump on in and do that sucker right now as we do this.
5: The day.
0: That's right. Breaking down the biggest pop culture stories of the day with just a couple of cheeky stand-up jokes. Now, Friday, we like to do the weekly roundup where we break down the biggest headlines of the week. So here they are for you now. It's been revealed Taylor Swift and Travis Kelce own a white husky named Wendy. So congratulations, Taylor Swift fans. You are no longer the whitest thing in her life. Nice. Moving on. The country island of Iceland has had to develop an app so single strangers don't accidentally date someone they're related to. Who's been there? It's called Incestry.com and the slogan is simple. Tap the app, not your cousin. Yo, imagine being 6 months deep with someone and then you find out they're like your long-lost cousin. Oh, man. That's hot. Jared Leto is selling his $12 million mansion. The home comes with a cinema room and a panic room. Just in case one of his movies comes on in the cinema room, you'll have somewhere to go. This next one might be my favorite joke of the week, so strap in, Australia. A scam artist has conned multiple women across America by posing as a professional football player. The women became suspicious when they caught him treating them with respect and never cheating. Misdirection, baby! And finally, here we go. This one's a bit oof. Tom Cruise and Anne Hathaway have announced a sequel to the classic NASCAR film Days of Thunder. Tom Cruise is expected to go full method with his role by rubbing up against another man's tailpipe. Yep. That's, yep. Yep. Okay. Let's just get into the music. Ah, oh, Spice Girls, Wannabe, a banger. Lowy.

0: Sheeran singing about those glasses that now record people. That's what this song's about. It's called Camera. Ed apparently loves them. What a creep. My name's Craig Lowe. This is my show, Lowey Live, around Australia on Kiss and iHeart. You can jump on in. You can kick it with us in real time. I don't pre-record nothing around here. Probably should, because we do some unhinged shit, but it's pretty fun. Facebook, TikTok, Instagram, YouTube, or Twitch. Hit us up at Lowey Live or any of the Kiss pages. Currently live, Mofo. 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
0: Shout-out to Sean O'Fish, Slab, Michaela, Kay and Pax, Matt Sabine, Rachel Morris, Fidays, and Annette. She said, Lowey, I quit my job today.
2: Buddy resigning. I'm so sick of it. Shove it up your ass, Margaret. I'm resigning, everyone. I'm out of here. That's it. I'm gone. There's my letter of resignation, and there's some flowers for my dead dog. Why don't you stick those up your fat ass?
0: There you go, Annette. That one's just for you. Hey, you know Tom Hardy, the very, very, very famous, very good-looking, beautiful, sexy actor. God, he looks like he smells like nice wood and leather.
3: Tom Hardy is trading movie scripts for rap verses. The Mobland star surprises fans with the release of his debut rap album under the stage name Frankie Pulitzer.
0: Yeah, but here's the thing. This isn't Tom Hardy's first album. He actually dropped an album doing one of his most famous characters, Bane. It's called Bane Sings the Bangers. He had it pulled off shelves because it's very embarrassing. However, we here at Lowey Live have that exclusive audio from that album. It's coming up in 2 hits time when we do.
4: Hootenanny.
0: Right now, Ariana Grande. I hate that you made me love you because you were married with a baby, but it is what it is.

0: Drugs by the Ocean, Lowy, live around Australia on Kiss and I Heart. Having so much fun this Friday. You guys still going? Okay, I'll let you wrap it up. There you go. Hey, we are live streaming everything right now. Facebook, TikTok, Instagram, YouTube, and Twitch. With just a click of your favorite app, you can hang out with us between the songs. You can see what I've done to my hair. You can see how much weight I've gained recently from depression. Oh, guys, it's the place to be. You can also get one of these.
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0: Shout-out to Mouse Bells, Sienna Stanley, AKD, my boy Amon, and Allison. Miss you, Allison. Radio Laurie, Elizabeth in print, and of course, my boy Antonio Cazorzo. He said, Loey, I'm where this Brazilian restaurant that I'm at in Sydney is currently listening to you. The Brazilian restaurant is called Chachi, and apparently they have really good chicken strips.
2: How are those chicken strips?
3: Get chicken strips.
0: Yeah, there you go, Chachi. Right now, let's do this. Now, the Hoot Nanny is when I bring you the biggest exclusives. It's why Kiss bought me back and pays me tens of thousands of dollars a year. Because I just got the connects and I've got the exclusives. And guys, I'm so excited about the exclusive we are about to play to you right now across Australia. Now, everyone loves Tom Hardy. In every single role, he's brooding. He's got that thick, stocky body. He's always looking like... It's just like just a brooding sex. He just looks like he smells like things are going to be okay. And of course, his my favorite roles include Inception. And of course, you can't go past Bane. He has the best Bane that has ever been done in Batman history.
4: Oh, you think darkness is your ally? You merely adopted the dark.
5: I was born in it. Molded by it.
4: I didn't see the light until I was already a man.
5: Then it was nothing to me but blind.
0: Yeah, that guy. You know who he is. But guys, Tom Hardy's gone ahead at the ripe old age of 54 and decided to drop a hip-hop album.
6: Tom Hardy is trading movie scripts for rap verses. The Mobland star surprises fans with the release of his debut rap album under the stage name Frankie Pulitzer.
0: Now, I know what you're thinking, right? 54-year-old straight white dude, mostly straight. Dropping a hip-hop album? This thing has to be a steamy pile of hot trash. Guys, I've listened to his album, Frankie Pulitzer, and I'm going to be honest. This thing kind of goes f***ing hard.
7: Catch me coming down the mountain with a combat knife. So precise, you could get your contact sliced.
0: Okay, but what you don't know is this isn't Tom Hardy's first album. A few years ago, he actually dropped an album in his character of Bane. It's called Bane Sings the Bangers. Now, apparently this thing was so embarrassing, Tom had it pulled off the shelves. But here's the thing. If you know me, you know I used to live in LA for 15 years, where I was a writer, producer, director, single mum, exotic dancer. And I managed to get myself a little hold of this album that he didn't want anyone to hear. And I'm going to play you some of it right now. Here it is. Bane does the bangers. The Hoot Nanny on Lowy Live.
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10: 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Died of living like a blind man. And this is how you remind me, Gotham.
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10: God, what have you done? 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
3: 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It's what's going to be helping you win. And just a tickety-boo right now, Taylor Swift. I knew it, I knew you, you knew me, and then I knew you.

0: Is my mic on? I don't think it's on. Should we test it? Well, I don't want to say the word. That's why. Is it on or not? Because I don't want to look like a. I'm joking. I know the mic's on. I control the desk. My name's Craig Lowe. This is my show, Lowey Live. 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Facebook, TikTok, Instagram, YouTube, and Twitch. Everyone on the live stream is right now. Lowey, your mic's on. It's on, buddy. We can hear you. There's been multiple times when I've accidentally had the mic on and said some pretty unsavory things, but not tonight. Not tonight.
1: Live stream shout-out.
0: Shout-out to Liam Oliveris. Shout-out to Marco. Poor decisions. Sharon, Karen, Lisa Elove, love you and your daughter, Eva Elove, who's got a brand new song out called Anything Goes. Mandy Evans kicking it with us, and everyone on TikTok, where we are up to 60,000 likes already tonight.
2: That was legitness.
0: It certainly is. Right now, let's do this.
3: Hi, I'm Somber.
1: Somber's Celebrity Home Wreckers.
0: That's right, I got your double passes to check out the man himself, Somber. He's coming to Australia for his You Are The Reason tour. If you haven't seen him yet, the man is 7'2" of pure sexiness, and he is going to bring the heat, and I want you to be there front and center. Now, we all know Somber sings some incredible hits. One of them, my favorite one, is called Homewrecker. So we got a game. It's called Somber Celebrity Homewrecker. Somber is going to sing to you about a very famous person that is apparently a homewrecker. You can correctly name who that is. You are off to see him live in concert. Now, our number is 131065. However, if you need help, jump into the live stream because the answer is behind me. The answer is behind me. But right now, I've got my boy Somber here, a.k.a. the sexy Brachiosaurus, the scarecrow-looking man of pure talent. I have shat on this guy way too much. Okay, guys, take it away. Somber, Somber, Somber.

0: Well, I don't think we beeped out enough of that word, but it is what it is. That also didn't sound at all like summer. whatever. I did my best. What is our number again? I did this earlier this week. 131065. That's our number. Hit us up right now. 131065. If you think you know who Samba was just singing about, if you need help, jump into the live stream. Facebook, TikTok, Instagram, YouTube, or Twitch. Samba, just one more time for the people.
1: Oh, yeah. You can call her Jenny from the block. Then she met Mark Anthony and stole that married cock.
0: Yeah, we got to do better at censoring these things. 131065. That's the number to be calling right now if you want to play and win.
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0: Someone's got to be winning next. And I think if you're manifesting, are you manifesting with me, sis? Okay, I want you to say out loud, Loey's going to pick up my call. I'm going to win these Somber tickets. Then I never have to listen to this guy's show again. Are you saying it? I don't think you're saying it. Find out if you win it next on Kiss.
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0: 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Thank you so much for kicking it with us across Australia. Getting ready for your big old weekend. You can hang with us behind the scenes. We are the first show to live stream everything. Probably shouldn't. It's definitely how I'm going to end up fives by saying something stupid on this thing. But come and watch where you can for a limited time only. 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
0: Shout out to Mandy Evans, Jared, Catherine, Gilly Sanchez, Corduroy Kate, Caroline Tonga, Misty, or Belinda Leader. Leacher and Daniel Boucher all kicking it with us in there tonight. Also, Eva Ilov wanted me to shout out her former Russian figure skating boyfriend, Gulikov Mikhevsky. They broke up and she's still thinking about him.
2: I thought you were bae. Turns out you're just fam.
0: Sad times. Sad, sad times. Go and listen to a song, Anything Goes, though.
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0: Ah, guys, all this week I got your tickets to Somber to be checking out the man himself live in concert. The concert is called You Are The Reason. And if you want early bird access to any of these comps, you just got to jump in our live stream. We kick it off every night from 8:30. It's a lot of fun hanging out with you guys, connecting that way. But I do want to send someone to see Somber right now. You want to play 131065 is the number. And again, if you need an extra hand, jump on in to the live stream. Up first, though, having a crack is Chelsea. Hi, Chelsea.
4: Hey, how are you going?
0: Girl, so good for a Friday. Are you driving around right now? What are you doing?
4: Just been at some hockey matches.
0: Ice hockey? Ground hockey?
4: Field hockey.
0: Ooh, that sport is dangerous. Have you ever seen anyone get hit in the nuts or the throat with one of those hard balls?
4: Unfortunately, yes. Lots of people.
0: Ooh, you ever seen anyone lose teeth?
4: Yes. Yep.
0: Yeah, sounds terrible. Who would want to see that? Okay, Chelsea, here's how it works. You're going to hear Somber singing about a very famous celebrity homewrecker. You correctly tell me who he's singing about. You are off to see him live. It is You Are The Reason Tour. Are you good to go?
4: Yes.
0: Let's do it, sis.
5: Oh, yeah. You can call her Jenny from the block. Then she met Mark Anthony and stole that married cup.
0: So sorry.
4: Jennifer Lopez.
0: Jennifer Lopez, let's have a look, Somber.
5: Oh, yeah. I'm Jennifer Lopez. Yeah.
4: So good.
5: Oh,
4: thank you so much. I can't wait.
0: You're very, very welcome. Now I just need you to say Lowy Live is the greatest radio show of all time.
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0: Thank you, Chelsea. We're a show, not a station, and you said that with no heart. I just love it when radio stations used to make people say, what station are you listening to? And they'd be like, 1958 Illawarra FM or some weird shit like that. Can't believe she said it. Anyway, guys, in huge news, Somber is bringing his You Are The Reason tour to Australia next April. 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I feel like I botched that entire credit lineup, and they are not going to be happy with that. And that's not good. Guys, up next, one of our favorite things to do here on Lowy Live for your Friday.
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0: That's right. You control the music tonight here at Lowy Live. You just got to jump into the live stream on Facebook, TikTok, Instagram, YouTube, or Twitch. You hit me up in the comment section. 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If our computer has it, I'll play that sucker for you. Right now, let's get back into the music. 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

0: Delta Goodrum, Hologram. Every time I hear that song, it just reminds me of that time Kanye West bought Kim Kardashian a hologram of her dead dad for her birthday. You know what I mean? You guys remember that? That was insane. Imagine buying someone that for their birthday. You're just like, hey, now I could have gotten you like jewelry, but what if, you know how your dad's is dead? I got a hologram of him. Pretty cool, yeah? Anyway, my name's Craig Lowe. This is my show, Lowey, live around Australia on Kiss and iHeart. You can kick it with us on the live stream, Facebook, TikTok, Instagram, YouTube, and Twitch at Lowey Live. 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
0: Shout out to the Deej, Liam and Tyler, Meeks, Magoo, Zoe, Mama J, Jenna Siles, Leanna, Jeffy Grubb, Lazi, Rose, and don't know what I wrote there. I'm going to say Franklin McDougal. That's not it, but it is what it is. Guys, we're up to 84,000 likes right now over in the live stream on TikTok. Damn, people be listening. Very, very cool. That makes us very excited. Up next, we're doing our favorite segment here every Friday night, the Friday night live stream request line. You control the music. Just jump into our live stream. Hit me up in the comments section. Let me know what you want to hear to get ready for the weekend, and you could be winning a $100 voucher from our very good friends at musclebeard.com.au just in time for Father's Day. And the song we're going to be kicking it off with, this request, I haven't heard this song since I was hosting Lowey's Hot 30 in 2005. And this guy was an Australian singer, and this song was huge. And now someone brought it up in the live stream, and I was like, I haven't heard this song in over a decade, which means you definitely haven't heard it either. We're going to play it up first. Next, stick around and find out what it is as we do.
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0: 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We're on there. Will and Woody are on there. Smalls are on there. 200,000 other potties. Ah, it's a good time.
3: Yeehaw! Will you play me that song?
0: Hello, my name is Craig Lowe. This is my show, Lowy, live around Australia on Kiss and iHeart. We have a lot of fun up in this bitch. You can hang out with us on the live stream, which is where you should be for your Friday night, because we're doing the live stream request line. You control the music tonight here at Kiss, and you can also win prizes for doing it. Up for grabs, a $100 voucher from our good friends at musclebeard.com.au just in time for Father's Day. And all you got to do is just say, yo, can you play this song for me? Get me ready for the weekend. This song was requested by Kirsty, a.k.a. Untouched Revenge, a.k.a. the mayor of Lowy Live, because we were talking about this song earlier in the week. I'd forgotten about it, and then Kirsty brought it up in the live stream comment section. She's like, Lowy, play that classic Aussie emo track for us. Oh, hang on, the computer's not working. Ah, now you're making me look like I work in the regionals.
4: God. Swimming pools in Tony Hawk, f***ing off into a sock. Let's make this summer last forever, forever and ever.
0: That's right, that's my impression of every emo pop-punk song from the early 2000s, and they don't come more early pop-punk from the 2000s than this man right here. Lee Harding, Wasabi. Here it is right now for you, Kirsty. Crank it up. You ain't heard this one in years, sucker. This is also for Alice and Miss You Al. Wasabi, Lowy Live.

0: That song was huge. That song was so big, man. That's Lee Harding, Wasabi, and that was a
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0: As for Kirsty and also my good friend Allison Williams, miss you, Al. Great request, guys. Jump on into the live stream. Facebook, TikTok, Instagram, YouTube, and Twitch. Hit us up at Lowy Live, any of the KISS pages. 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We've got another one coming up in 2 weeks' time. Right now, Sabrina Carpenter, House Tour. I don't know, I think this song might be about sex?

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0: 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This next one, great request. It's from Francine Pickle. She said, Lowy, can you please play this banger because his daughter... has just publicly dropped his last name, and I feel sorry for him. Let it out, crackhead. Let it out. Here it is, Francine. Billy Ray Cyrus. We show respect to the Cyrus around here. Thank you, Brady. Love him.

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0: That's right. She felt bad because his daughter dropped his last name, but also he had a shitty haircut. So what you gonna do? Facebook, TikTok, Instagram, YouTube, Twitch. You control the music tonight on Kiss. Just jump on into our live stream. Hit me up in the comment section. Tell me what you want to be hearing. You can win yourself a $100 voucher from our good friends at musclebeardmusic.com.au. Doing another one in two hits time. This next request, I haven't heard this song in like 20 years either. And then I had to see if we had it in the computer, and we do, and I'm pumped to play it for you next. Right now, Yes Moon on Kiss.

0: That's a brand new Miley Cyrus, but we no longer use Cyrus, and now it's just Miley. It's called Bass Persuades. Not bad, man. It was a fun one. My name's Craig Lowe. This is my show, Lowy Live. Just a quick note to everyone that has downloaded our podcast, the Lowdown Daily Download on iHeart.
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0: 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It's called Lowdown Daily Download. 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
0: 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They're a startup company. They're a mum and pup company in Australia. They hit us up on the show and I was like, let's give away some of your products. Get your name out there, dog. 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Because we support Aussie businesses around her right now as we play in the music you want to hear. Again, Facebook, TikTok, Instagram, YouTube, Twitch. Jump in the comment section. Let me know what you want to hear and why. You can win those products. I'm so excited about this one. This is from Rachel Morris. She's constantly kicking it with us on the live stream. We love and appreciate you for doing that, Rach. We are up to 110,000 likes on TikTok so far. Rach might be 115,000 of those. She said, Lowy, play this song. I believe it's from 2002. She goes, I was obsessed with it.
3: No, no, no, no, no, no.
0: I think we all were, to be honest. Remember this one? Lost Ketchup. The Ketchup song? Friday night live stream request line. Lowy, love a kiss. Crank it.

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0: Everyone's in the live stream right now trying to figure out what that dance was. Remember, I think you just to put your hands over top of the other hands, just sort of shake them. Anyway, it sounded so weird. It just went to dead air at the end of that. Hey, man, you control the music tonight here on KISS. Hit us up at Lowy Live on Facebook, TikTok, Instagram, YouTube, or Twitch. Just for requesting a song, you can win a $100 voucher from our good friends at musclebeard.com.au just in time for Farge's Day. We're doing another one in less than 10 minutes. I'm so excited about this next one because I know we're not meant to play it on KISS, but it's fine. I mean, I'm pretty sure most of our bosses

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0: Jack Gray, look at you at Lowy Live, and then he sings this little part here. I don't know, man. 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
1: Will you play me that song?
0: Why, hello there. My name is Craig Lowe. This is my show, Lowy Live, a radio experience unlike anything else, as we are the first show in Australian radio history to live stream everything. You can watch it all unfold in real time behind the scenes. We do not fake the funk on a nasty dunk around here, so jump on in. Facebook, TikTok, Instagram, YouTube, Twitch, at Lowy Live, or any of the KISS pages. They're all up and running right now. All you got to do is jump into the comment section and tell me what tunes you want to hear to get you ready for the weekend. Maybe you're driving around. Maybe you're at a barbecue. Maybe you're sitting by yourself in your room, which does sound a little sad. But this next one's for Mel's Bells. She said, Lowy, I've had a real shit-ass week.
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0: Can you please play a little bit of the President of the United States of America? Peaches. Remember this song, Peaches? They'll say the other one, Love. This song's going to be like 25 years old. Man, I used to love this album, man. Nearly said the F word on air. Lowy Live, a KISS.

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0: You can get yours heard right now. Hit me up in the comments section of our live stream, Facebook, TikTok, Instagram, YouTube, and Twitch. You decide the music tonight, and you can win a $100 voucher from our good friends at musclebeard.com.au. Got another absolute ball terror coming up in the lesson. Shouldn't have said ball terror. Why did I say ball terror? We've got a good song coming up. That sounds lamer. Guys, just keep a kiss. They are employing me, and I really enjoy that. We got good music coming up. Good music. This break is getting progressively more worse with every terrible phrase and anecdote that I use. We're doing more Friday Night Live Stream requests next. This next request, one of my favorite songs of all time. It's going out to our good friend AKD. I think you guys are going to like it. If you're one of my bosses and you're listening right now, I have not been drinking. I'm just high on life. More of Lowy Live next, Dookies.
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0: 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Thank you so much for kicking with us across Australia. Anything you missed on our daily show, you can grab it again on the free iHeart app. It's called the Lowdown Daily Download. I promise you, it doesn't suck. Well, maybe it sucks just a little bit.
1: Yeehaw! Will you play me that song?
0: You control the music every Friday night here at Lowy Live. You just got to jump into our live stream. Why? What was I about to say? I think I was about to say, jump into our FaceTime. I'm like, yeah, I'm FaceTiming thousands of people right now. It's a really awkward chat we're having. No, jump into the live stream, man. Facebook, TikTok, Instagram, YouTube, and Twitch at Lowy Live. Hit me up in the comment section. 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This next one is for Fun Frosting. He said, Lowy, they finally got Puck's killer. Can you play a little bit of Puck, Dr. Dre, California Love to celebrate justice finally happening for Tui? Man, couldn't be more excited to drop this one. Here it is. 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

5,000 likes. He said, "Low in celebration of him finally getting Puck's killer." Can we play a little bit of California Love? There it was for you, Dog. You can get your request in right now. Facebook, TikTok, Instagram, YouTube, Twitch. Hit me up in the comment section at Lowy Live. You control the music. 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Doing another one in 3 hits time right now. Oh, I love this song, actually. It's Peking Duck featuring Phantom. It's called Forever. It's a tender song.

0: baby steps. My name's Craig Lowe. This is Michelle Lowy live. If you miss anything on our weekly show, you can grab it on the free iHeart app. Our show's called the Lowdown Daily Download, but you can check out Smallsy. You can check out Will and Woody on there. Your favorite brekkie shows, over 200,000 other potties, bunch of true crime. Michelle Lowry's on there. It's really, really good app, and it's free, dog.
1: Will you play me that song?
0: That's right. You control the music every Friday night here on Kiss with Lowy Live. All you got to do is jump into our live stream on Facebook, TikTok, Instagram, YouTube, or Twitch. Hit me up in the comment section. Let me know what you want to hear to get you ready for the weekend. Coming your way, it'll be a $100 voucher from our good mates at musclebeard.com.au. Now, Yenos, Y-E-E-N-O-S, big fan of the show. He jumped into the live stream tonight on TikTok. We're up to 135,000 likes. Damn, doggy. He said, Lowy, this is the best thing to happen at night. And I replied, no, it's not. The best thing to happen at night is
2: a succulent Chinese meal.
0: And then he stood corrected. However, he did request this song. I haven't heard this song in about 10, 15 years. I don't think you have either. You remember this song, Steps 5, 6, 7, 8? Here it is for you now. Friday Night Live Stream of Questline on Kiss. It's time.

0: Sloan.
1: That one was for Yinos. Good request. I haven't said that in years. Shit. You can get yours in now. Yeah, no, still got Facebook, TikTok, Instagram, YouTube, and Twitch. I thought the live stream was down because we had that song cranked. And when we do that, we get hit with copyright. And then it's like, get out of here. again, jump in the comments section. You can win a $100 voucher from our good friends at Muscle Beard Music. You control the music. We've got one more to come. Let's see if it's going to be yours. It's going to be a kick-ass song. We end every single Friday night with an absolute banger. Can't wait to play you guys. What's it going to be next on Kiss?
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0: 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But right now, it's our final one of these bangers.
1: Yeehaw! Will you play me that song?
0: You control the music every Friday night here at Lowy Live. All you got to do is jump in our live stream. We're the first show to do it, probably the last, but the shit that we do on there, Facebook, TikTok, Instagram, YouTube, Twitch, at Lowy Live. And you're kicking it with us in the studio when we play the songs. It gets weird, but it's a good time. And just for jumping in there, you jump in the live stream comment section. Tell me what song you want. You can win a $100 voucher from our good friends at musclebeard.com.au. They've got a whole bunch of like beard elixirs, potions, other sorcery shampoos, whatever you need for Dad this Father's Day, that's where you grab it. This next one is for Catherine. She said, Lowy, I've had a shithouse week, and if you don't play my song, you're going to catch his hand.
2: Me and my loser friends, you know, we got to go get Aerosmith tickets. Top priority of the summer.
0: We were meant to play the other grab, and then that grab played instead, so... I was meant to hit the button and it was meant to go. And I came here for two reasons, man. Drink some beer, kick some ass. Looks like I'm almost out of beer. So because the computer just did me dirty, I'm going to do my own voice grabs. Man, this show is so cooked, right? These past two breaks have been terrible. But right now, this song kicks ass. So stick with us. I promise it's going to get better. Lowy Live, Friday Night Live Stream Request Line. Here it is, Catherine Tub Thumping Chumbawamba on Kiss.

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1: This has been Lowy Live. Thank you so much to everyone who did jump in the live stream. Facebook, TikTok, Instagram, YouTube, and Twitch. Some kick-ass requests tonight as we've been doing the
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1: Someone has to win for Request of the Night, and it's going to go to Mel's Bell. 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That is me done for another week. We're going to be back next week. Bigger, funnier, hopefully stronger. Now I'm sounding like a Kanye West song. Guys, thank you so much to everyone. If you missed anything, just grab it on the free iHeart app, Lowdown Daily Download. That's our podcast. I will see you Monday. Have a happy, safe Father's Day this weekend. Don't forget to get your old man something just in case it's me reminding you to do that. Hey, tomorrow, go grab your man something. I am out of here. Have a good weekend. Bye.
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0: 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Here are the clues so far. Now we've opened up the phone line so that you can ask Michael Stain a question to figure out what he could be.
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0: you've ever been to. Will and Woody keeping you up.
1: If you can tell the difference between beer or soft drink based on the sound of the can opening, then now is the time to call us on 13 1065 because can you hear it?
2: Can you hear it? Can you hear it? Can you hear it?
3: Kelly, the great news for you is if you get 16 cans in a row, you will win $10,000.
4: Beautiful.
3: Beautiful. All right, here's can one, Kel.
4: Okay. Soft drink.
3: Oh, sorry, Kel.
1: Kelly.
4: Oh,
1: never going to be a soft drink, Kelly. What are you doing tonight, Kel? What are you doing?
4: Oh, no, come on.
1: I actually want to hear Kelly. From Kelly. What's she doing tonight?
3: Sorry, Kelly, we lost you.
1: You cut out there, Kelly. What are you doing tonight?
4: Not sure yet. Not celebrating. That's
1: the show. Sorry, Kelly.
3: Lost you again, Kelly. I'm not sure what's happening there with the line. Let's go to Naomi here. Hi, Naomi.
1: That's stiff.
5: Hello, Kelly. How are you?
1: We love you, Kelly. Can we send Kelly something?
3: We can send her
1: a can here at Stubby Holder.
3: That kind of rubs it in. She didn't get one can. And then we're going to send her a can.
1: It's encouragement. Go and practice.
3: True.
1: Go and practice.
3: Sorry, Naomi. you want your first can?
5: Yep. Yeah, right. That'll do it.
3: Yeah, let's do it.
5: Beer.
3: Oh, Naomi, no.
5: No.
1: Clearly a softy. Gone. What are you doing tonight, Naomi? Anything fun on the weekend?
5: Yeah. No.
3: Going home. No. If they start with no,
1: you're going to get faded out. Good on you, Naomi. Nice to speak to you.
3: Why is no one having fun tonight? It's Friday. Everyone should have fun on a Friday. Anyway, let's go to Maddie.
1: Times
3: here.
1: Are tough. Cause you lose.
3: But you can have fun without spending money. Trust me. I'm the biggest tight ass there is, and I have a lot of fun. Hello, Maddie. How are you?
6: Hi. Good. How are you?
3: What are you doing there?
6: Just got home with my baby. Sorry.
3: Is that your baby passing wind, Maddie?
1: What was that?
6: No, it's car driving past.
3: A car drove past.
1: Doesn't sound like a car.
3: Must have backfired.
6: I'm just nervous to get the guesses right.
1: Sorry, did you fart live on air then, Maddie?
6: Yeah.
3: Maddie.
1: It was.
3: It's so fine. And no judgment here, Maddie.
1: I thought it was. I was like, man, she's come on here. Within the first 3 seconds. I'm going to ask our audio producer, Mark, the man.
6: To make sure you give me the answers.
1: Mark, can you see if you can get that for me? That was, I'm going to have to hear that again. That was really was unbelievable start to a phone call. I don't think that's ever happened before. Just good for you, Maddie. All
3: better
1: right.
3: Better out than in, Maddie. I hope you're feeling calmer now.
1: Annalise can't believe it. She's an absolute. She was a wild. It really snuck through. I'm sorry I came back. I hope I didn't embarrass you. I'm sure a lot of people in their cars didn't. That was a car.
3: That's a car.
1: That was a car.
6: Yeah, no, trust me, they're all cars.
1: No worries, mate.
3: Yeah, they're always cars.
1: Sure.
3: I have the same rule at my house at home with my wife. Oh, the car's going past. Maddie, can't number one. Let's go.
6: Beer.
3: Yes, here we go, Mads.
1: There she is.
3: Maddie, what did you have for lunch?
1: Stop it, Maddie.
6: Are you guys hearing something that I'm not?
3: Maddie, we must be. How are you holding your phone and where are you holding it?
6: Next to my ear. I'm sitting next to my car.
3: Okay. Okay.
1: Something's happening there, Maddie. It does sound like you are. If you're farting into the phone and then denying it, this is the best thing that's happened to the show.
6: It's entertaining.
1: Definitely.
3: We're loving it. Keep it up, Maddie. Keep it up. Okay, can number two, Maddie. Here we go.
6: Beer.
1: Bad luck,
3: Maddie. Sorry,
1: Maddie.
3: I tell you what though, if you can make that noise again, I'll give you $100 jockey voucher.
6: I don't even know what the noise was.
1: Yeah, that's so funny. Okay, so Maddie, stay on the line. I've actually got audio of it, so you can hear it. This is what we were hearing.
3: Hello, Maddie. How are you?
6: Hi. Good. How are you?
3: What are you doing there?
6: Just got home with my baby. Sorry.
3: Is that your baby passing wind, Maddie?
1: What was that?
6: Did you hear that, Maddie?
3: My car drove fast.
1: Did you hear that, Maddie?
3: Maddie?
6: Yeah, I heard it.
3: What do you think it is?
6: I don't know. I think it was the car.
3: Strange car.
1: Just doesn't sound like that, does it?
7: A real
0: going viral. In my day, you just stayed in bed with a lem sip. Go see what the fuss is about on their Instagram at Will and Woody.
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36: 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Kiss.

0: I spat on you.
1: Wow, what do we think, Maxie?
2: Was that great?
3: Yeah.
2: Would you guys like one of those stuffed toys over there?
3: Yeah, and the duck.
2: Okay, let's
3: go. I want a dog too.
0: Yeah, okay, well, stand back, girls, because all dads need to do here is get one in the hoop. Oh, I didn't quite get it. And oh. Not a problem. Not a problem. We're just warming up. Oh, oh.
3: That was not funny.
0: Oh! Who's getting a puppy dog? Who's getting a puppy dog?
4: Don't worry, we're going to get one. Don't you worry.
2: We're going to get one.
0: We're going again, we're going again, we're going again. Hey, we're not going to leave here without that dog, all right?
4: Looks like he's trying for you now.
2: Don't worry. Yeah. Don't worry. We're going to get one.
3: We have one more, Daddy.
0: And there it is.
2: And there it is. And there it is.
4: Oh, he got it.
0: Your daddy, he's done it again. It feels good. It feels good to be the better dad.
5: But the pressure was on. I promised my daughter she would meet Batman and drive the Batmobile.
3: But when Batman is here, yep, and eat with me, I'll be hungry.
0: You'll be hungry if Batman eats with you?
3: Yeah.
0: I don't think we'll be eating with Batman.
5: Will our daughters finally meet their hero, or does Woody have some serious explaining to do?
6: She was in bed crying because she wasn't sure if Batman was going to say that he loved her back.
3: Where is he?
0: Gosh.
3: It's Batman.
2: Hi, Batman.
3: Hi.
7: What was your name, sweetie?
3: Maxie.
7: Your name is Maxie?
3: My name is Remy.
7: Nice to meet you, Remy.
0: You want to go in the Batmobile?
3: Yeah.
0: Okay.
7: Oh, my gosh.
3: Vroom, vroom, vroom, vroom.
0: See you, Batman.
3: I think Batman is my friend now. He said I'm a part of a crew and he loves me. He loves me.
2: All right, here we are at the junior driving school. Woodrow, Bethany, loser, has to go on the big roller coaster. So to drive, press your foot on that pedal there.
0: Are you ready?
3: Yeah.
0: We're in a race against Max.
3: Max is our friend.
0: Of course Max is our friend. We're just having a friendly race. The key is we'll never hit the brakes.
4: You're going to eat our rubber. Let's do this thing.
2: Let's go, Maxie. Put your foot down, Muffin. You've got to keep your foot down.
0: Cheating, cheating.
3: You have to be our friend, okay?
2: That's it, Maxie.
0: Should we go left?
2: Have they gone the wrong way?
0: Whoa.
2: They went the wrong way.
0: Right, turn left, turn left, turn left.
2: Quick, let's go.
0: I think it was a draw.
2: Might mean that both daddies have to go on the roller coaster.
0: And we did go on that roller coaster. And I was holding a GoPro for the audio. That GoPro has gone missing. And I know what's going to happen here. A lot of fingers are going to be pointed at me because I was the last one seen with the GoPro.
4: Might lose our jobs.
0: And I would just like to say, interesting time to bring that up. I would just like to say that I don't think I was the one responsible for the GoPro. So I'm willing to point my finger at Annalise.
8: Oh, whoa.
0: And again, we just don't know. Sorry, guys, we can't play the audio. The roller coaster was horrific, though. We sat backwards. No hands.
4: Unbelievable package, by the way, from Mark the Man Daniel. 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Right up next, we've been leaking code words all throughout the week. 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It's Will and Woody.
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0: good happens after midnight, except these two. It's Will and Woody, keeping you up.
1: Here's Freedom Fridays.
2: They may take our lives, but they'll never take your freedom.
3: I think Madge is a hop's given a jump away from another word, and I don't think that's it. I don't think she went with that.
1: I don't know who wrote this, but apparently, so it's Madonna Ciccione.
4: Not sure how it's pronounced, but yeah, that's her last name. Her full name is Madonna Louise Veronica Ciccione.
1: Ciccione. What is it, sir?
3: Well, in Italian, it works the other way. So the double C's are hard C's and the singular C's are soft C's.
1: So Ciccione.
3: Ciccone.
1: Ciccone. Madonna Ciccone. God, why'd she drop that? That's good. It's Ciccone. Anyway, it's Freedom Fridays.
3: Better than Madge, I tell you that.
1: I thought people called her Madge.
3: What's that? No.
1: I thought she got that a bit. Anyway, Freedom Fridays, we pitch a lot of ideas on this radio
3: show. I think it's
1: show.
3: Midge. Hang on.
1: It's
3: I'm going to have
1: Midge.
3: To look this up.
1: It's not. Hang on. Don't look it up. You thinking what I'm thinking?
3: What are you thinking?
1: 13106.
3: It's Madge. It's Madge.
1: Ah, it's over. Anyway, we pitch a lot of ideas. Thank you. That's a win to me.
3: Sorry, well done.
1: I should have celebrated more.
3: Oh, I thought it was Midge.
1: You're wrong.
3: Sounds like an insect, doesn't it? You know those midges?
1: Yeah, you're thinking of a midgie. Midgie, which is when they bite you. Horrific.
3: Yeah.
1: Anyway. We pitch radio ideas to our producers. They're the ones that choose what goes on the radio show. They reject a lot of ideas, so we get a chance every Friday to re-pitch an idea.
3: Mm.
1: Do you have one, Will?
3: I do.
1: Far away.
3: So I, one of the things, you know this about me, but I it's now getting to the point that I think that I borderline shouldn't be doing this publicly. Uh-huh. So I've got, I'm colorblind.
1: Yes.
3: Right?
1: Yes, yes, yes.
3: Yeah. Which is very common. It's
1: really,
3: like 60% of men, particularly because, you know, I don't get too nerdy here, but it's X-linked recessive. So it's largely expresses in men.
1: Yeah, yeah. So it's really funny watching Will try and pick bananas.
3: Well,
1: this is
3: my
1: favourite thing.
3: This is
1: in
3: what
1: the world.
3: I was going to say.
1: Oh, yeah, great.
3: I can't. I cannot pick bananas.
1: Like,
3: I actually can't. It is kryptonite for me because I'm red, green, colorblind. Yeah. The shades of yellow and green, it's all the same color. Like literally. So Sam will say to me, can you get some bananas? And I will, because this happened last week. She was like, get some bananas. And I was like, okay, this time I'm actually really going to concentrate and I'm going to get some good ones.
1: Yeah.
3: And because I'm sick of asking people in the store, because I have to go to them, is that yellow? And you they look at me like I'm insane.
1: And you bend over and you get
3: I've got
1: right
3: to get as close as I can.
1: It. It's so good to watch.
3: It's horrible.
1: The amount of green bananas I've picked for you, like the dark green bananas. I'm like, yeah, mate, that is good to go. That is cherry ripe. Get a whole bunch.
3: And you only know when you crack it and the skin is like painted on.
1: Yeah.
3: Anyway.
5: Well, surely there's an app for that.
1: Oh.
3: What?
5: Like that you put your camera in front of the banana and it'll show it in a different colour profile.
3: It just seems like, look.
1: That'd be cool.
3: It seems like a little bit too much effort. But anyway.
1: What do you want to do? What's your idea?
3: I was just thinking like if there are other things that other people who are functioning adults in society are so bad at that they don't think they should be allowed to do it anymore.
1: Oh, yeah.
3: Like, what are you so bad at that you're like, I just don't think I should do that because I'm that bad?
1: Yeah.
3: Like, my partner, Sam, can't turn left. Oh, sorry, she doesn't know her left. She's not Zoolander. She's not Zoolander.
1: She's not Namby Turner.
3: she does not know left from right. Like, she does not. It doesn't matter how many times I've been over it with her. It doesn't matter how many times she holds up the L's in front of her.
1: Can't do it.
3: If we're in a car and I say to her, turn left, she cannot do it.
1: Overthinks
3: it. I have to point to which directions she's going to go. I don't think she should ever take directions.
1: My wife should never be allowed to put a load of washing on, ever.
3: Is she that bad at it, though? Like, I'm talking about, like, you've got to be awful at it.
1: She loses a sock every time. Like, how can you be so consistent at losing a sock?
3: That's a big...
1: So that is just a ban. You should be banned from all grocery shopping, though, as well.
3: I've been banned. You know I have been.
1: Yeah, good.
3: I've been banned from supermarkets.
1: Good. I should be banned... I think from recipes I should be banned.
3: Yeah. You should be banned from anything in the kitchen.
1: I once tried to make... I lived in a share house. We'd rotate the cooking. Mm. I made my share house... I called it sous-fry, which was a stir-fry sushi...
3: Mm.
1: Which meant that I put sushi in an oven. Like I bought sushi from a store and put it in an oven with a pre-made stir fry that I got from the butcher. And I was like, this is genius. Stir fry and sushi in one. Amazing.
3: Mm.
1: Anyway, everyone behind my back threw it in the bin.
3: Yes.
1: I didn't know that.
3: You should be banned from driving, I think.
1: That's a fair point. If Vic Rose
3: you
1: is
3: are
1: listing,
3: a
1: like,
3: really bad
1: yeah,
3: driver.
1: And if the authorities are listening,
3: like,
1: the artist
3: really,
1: doing
3: really bad.
1: Yeah,
3: there's a number of times I've been in the car with you and I've feared for my life.
1: Annalise, you want to talk about Will's driving?
6: Yeah, I want to piping a little bit. You should be banned from driving, Will.
3: You reckon?
6: Yeah, after you got back from Europe, you've been...
3: Well, I was driving on the right side of the road.
6: Wrong side of the road.
1: That's a flag. That's a real red flag.
3: Confidently, I was driving the right side of the road.
4: Also on Dadventure, you got lost coming out of the hotel car park.
6: Twice!
1: Yeah. Boom. Look at that, mate. Look at that. Don't take a shot at the king.
3: Well, there's going to... Are you the king?
1: Yeah, I'm the king now. Anyway, look, the king now. I like this. 131065 is the number. Is there something you are so bad at? Or you can dob someone in. That's fun. Is there something that someone you know or you are so bad at that you should be banned from it?
3: Like just take yourself out of the game.
1: Yeah.
3: Just put your hand up and go, I can't do that. And I don't know why I keep trying to do that. It never goes well for me.
1: Yeah. Drinking for me at the moment.
3: Oh, that might get
1: not good
3: bit,
1: at
3: that
1: it.
3: That might get a bit serious.
1: Not good at it.
3: We'll take your calls up next. 131065, Will and Woody.
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7: Bruno Mars.
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7: Yeah, well, you know what? Anyone who's seen you, you haven't physically touched me, but like on stage, you physically...
2: Where is this going, Smallsy?
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30: 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Kiss.

0: spat on you.
1: Wow, what do we think, Maxie?
2: Was that gross?
3: Yeah.
2: Would you guys like one of those stuffed toys over there?
3: Yeah, and the dog.
2: Okay, let's
3: I want
2: try.
3: A dog too.
0: Yeah, okay, well, stand back, girls, because all dads need to do here is get one in the hoop. Oh, I didn't quite get it. And oh. Not a problem, not a problem. We're just warming up. Oh, oh. Puppy dog, who's getting a puppy dog?
4: Don't worry, we're gonna get one. Don't you?

0: Worry.
1: We're going to get one.
2: We're going again.
3: Hey, we're not going to leave here without that dog, all right?
4: Looks like he's trying for you now.
1: Oh! Don't worry. Yeah? Don't worry. We're going to get one.
5: We have one more, Daddy.
3: And there it is.
1: And there it is!
2: Oh, he got it.
3: Your daddy. He's done it again.
2: It feels good. It feels good to be the better dad.
6: But the pressure was on. I promised my daughter she would meet Batman and drive the Batmobile.
5: But when Batman is here and eats with me, I'll be hungry.
3: You'll be hungry if Batman eats with you?
5: Yeah.
3: I don't think we'll be eating with Batman.
6: Will our daughters finally meet their hero, or does Woody have some serious explaining to do? She was in bed crying because she wasn't sure if Batman was going to say that he loved her back.
7: Your name is Maxie?
5: My name is Remy.
7: Nice to meet you, Remy.
3: You want to go in the Batmobile?
5: Yeah.
3: Okay.
7: Oh my gosh.
3: See you, Batman.
5: I think Batman is my friend now. He said I'm a part of a crew and he loves me. He loves me and I didn't realize.
2: All right, here we are at the junior driving school. Woodrow, Bethany, loser, has to go on the big roller coaster. So to drive, press your foot on that pedal there. Are you ready?
5: Yeah.
3: We're in a race against Max.
5: Max is our friend.
3: Of course Max is our friend. We're just having a friendly race. The key is we'll never hit the brakes.
2: You're going to eat our rubber. Let's do this thing.
1: Let's go, Maxie.
2: Put your foot down, nothing. You've got to keep your foot down.
3: Cheating.
5: You have to be our friend, okay?
2: That's it, Maxie.
5: I am going to be you.
3: Okay, should we go left?
2: Oh, they've gone the wrong way.
3: Whoa.
2: They went the wrong way.
3: Right, turn left.
2: Quick, let's go!
3: I think it was a draw.
2: Might mean that both daddies have to go on the roller coaster.
3: And we recorded all that audio on a GoPro, which went missing.
6: At the start of the show was missing.
3: The great news is it has been found by the hotel we were staying at, which also suggests that it was actually Darcy who lost the GoPro.
8: Well, can I offer some new information?
3: Yes,
6: if it involves your mum.
3: Oh, that's a weird comment.
8: It actually doesn't.
3: Weird comment with no context. Very weird comment with no context. Yeah, Go on, Darcy.
8: No, you know what? I don't even feel like it.
3: Fair enough. Let's go to traffic.
8: I don't want to hear it. It was Joe's fault. It was in Joe's room.
3: Shots fired.
9: Darcy has a hot mum.
6: Yeah, he does. Hard to escape. All right. Thanks so much for everybody that listened to the Dadventure. I hope you guys enjoyed it. 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Memories everywhere on that trip.
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1: Where is this going, Smilesy?
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14: Good morning, Alana McIntyre here with the latest. Things are heating up along the East Coast this weekend. A hot and windy forecast has prompted authorities to issue a total fire ban for Greater Sydney. And the Bureau of Meteorology says Brisbane's on track to record its hottest start to spring since 1999, while much cooler temperatures are expected along southern Australia thanks to a cold front. Two teenage girls have been charged after another teenager was allegedly stabbed in Western Sydney outside a school. It's understood the victim had to go into the school grounds in Blacktown for help. The 17-year-old girl was taken to hospital in a serious condition with multiple stab wounds yesterday. More cases of the H5 bird flu, this time in a fox southwest of Melbourne, while a dolphin that was found at Lawn is also believed to have died from the virus. Overseas, another mistrial has been declared by a judge in the US, jurors failing for a third time to reach a verdict on whether Lindsay Clancy is criminally responsible for killing her children. US President Donald Trump believes there will be another trial.
15: She did a horrible, horrible thing. Can't be worse. But you'll find out what the price to pay is. There'll be a price.
14: Police in Queensland have charged three people with almost 100 drug trafficking related offences across South Brisbane. And even as property prices fall, housing affordability is still at an all-time low. According to realestate.com.au, households with a typical income can only afford about one in every 10 homes sold across the country.
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14: In entertainment, Nicole Kidman has surprised fans at a special screening of her new movie in Sydney. The 59-year-old wasn't expected to appear at the Practical Magic 2 screening, but walked out in a gown embroidered with red roses, the Aussie actress telling fans, "Hopefully you love it. I love you."
35: For children, fighting cancer is one thing. 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
14: The Cats have ended the Blues miracle run under Josh Fraser, putting an end to Carlton's season with a 33-point win at the G. Coach Chris Scott says he likes Jeremy Cameron as a defender.
36: He's building to, you know, some good form, and the longer the game went, we thought the better he looked.
14: Today the Swans are up against the Lions at the SCG, and Dane Zorko says the Lions understand there are still massive threats on the Sydney side.
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14: Showers and windy today, a top of 17 degrees. We could get a thunderstorm and damaging winds. Partly cloudy tomorrow, getting up to 17. Similar conditions on Monday.
8: Morning. Morning. Am I right? The dog's awake. The kids are awake.
1: Morning madness.
9: Got some things to do.
1: Ben and Liam will get you through.
12: Here we go. It's a

0: Australia.
1: Well, I hope your Saturday's going well. Father's Day tomorrow. What are you doing, Daddy?
0: You can just call me Dad if you want.
1: I prefer to call you Daddy, Ben.
0: You do what you please. I have got pancakes in the morning and then TBC for the rest of the day.
1: Mad. And has Freddie, your son, got anything planned for you?
0: He made me a card, which was very sweet. He gave it to me yesterday because he was excited.
1: Went a little early.
0: Yeah.
1: What about his godfather, me? Did he get me anything or?
0: Not that I'm aware of.
1: Okay, he's probably just working on that. Anyway, up next, we've got to talk about this Coles worker who's been fired for filming an adult video whilst on shift.
0: Your own kid.

0: Right around Australia, you've got Ben and Liam in the morning on Kiss.
1: Why'd they get fired? Because there was an Adelaide woman who was working at a Coles in the northern suburbs who was filming some content for online for adult eyes only.
0: And that's the thing. I mean, if you, you know, you do that in your spare time, that's whatever. You can make a living doing whatever you want. But when you're working at Coles, you probably shouldn't be filming in there.
1: Yep. Because she was doing, I believe it was like a live stream.
0: Yeah.
1: So she was working.
0: So they're stacking some like McCain's sweet potato chips in the deep freeze and then also just doing the side hustle at the same time.
1: Yeah, doing two jobs at once.
0: Yeah. I have heard her subscription for OnlyFans is down. The prices are down. That's just what she's saying. So that, you know, might be a good time to jump on. Wild. Especially because, you know, you see these stories and you're like, oh, that doesn't sound real. Or it's like in middle America. It's pretty close to home.
1: Yeah.
0: But obviously not working there anymore.
1: No. So that's why we would love to know why'd they get fired. Obviously people get fired for incompetence.
0: Mm-hmm.
1: What's another reason they got fired? 131065 is our number.
0: Helen.
2: Good morning, Ben and Liam. So we had a colleague who was removing the old computers that were in the donation bin and selling them on eBay.
0: Well,
2: for like $100.
0: Look, you know, the fact they're being donated, I'm like, well, that's good. But I'm like, I see an opportunity. In need.
1: Was it one of those things where it's like you donate your old electronics into the donation bin? Was that what it was?
2: No. So this is like you donate them, they refurb them and give them to people that need them.
1: Yeah. Right. Yeah. So they were just, so they were stealing and then selling them to other
0: people. Look, it's a small one. I mean, I could see Producer Bill doing that.
1: Stealing computers and selling them.
0: That feels like your MO.
3: That is an unnecessary shot fired at me. You what the hell?
0: No, it feels like it's, you'd be like, oh, well, I could probably sell that on Marketplace.
1: Yeah.
0: Like, you know how Ben lent you those packing boxes because we all moved recently and then it was my turn for the packing boxes next, but then you sold them on Marketplace before my move. So, and they weren't yours to sell. they were loaned. You know what I mean? Like, you're all about the quick buck.
1: The ultimate opportunist.
0: Yes.
1: Good on you, Helen.
0: She tried to take my laptop off her desk. I said, this is not even scrap. I use this for work.
1: Marty, why'd they get fired?
4: Good morning, boys. Yeah, someone I know really well, back in the probably late 90s, worked in the Victor Lawnmower production line.
1: Mm-hmm.
4: And we'd do little experiments and put parts in the engines backwards or, you know.
0: see if they still work. Yeah.
4: Just to see if they still work when they get to the end of the line, yeah.
0: Yeah, okay.
1: That'll do it.
0: Yeah, that's probably a bit of a fireball.
1: That's
0: offense.
1: A firing.
0: Yeah. Talia, what's your story?
5: Morning, guys. Well, I used to work for a big company, shopping company, and we used to have a manager that would go through the registers, buy all their stuff, but suspend the sale, which means that they could just take it to a different register to pay for it if they would like to. And then she would get the team member that was on to delete it out of the system so she would get either free groceries, free lunches.
0: No
5: went
0: way.
5: On for months and months and months. Yeah.
0: That's wild.
5: Yeah, and then she finally got caught and, needless to say, she didn't work for the company anymore.
0: Wow. Isn't that nuts? So a friend of mine, like there was this lady who was, she was working for one of the big shops, like one of the big women's stores. And you know how they have like faulty items, so it's like they can't be sold or whatever?
1: Mm-hmm.
0: And then she was just taking them home and had like a big shed and just selling them on Depop and making like thousands of dollars on the side. Yeah.
1: I love that.
0: Because they were like, we can't use this stock. And she was like, sweet, well, that's, once again, real Producer Bell coded type.
1: We'll come back to this, but we'll do like, what's your dodgy side hustle?
0: Yes.
1: It's like, how do you make a bit of money on the side, which is not flat out illegal? It's just a little bit dodgy.
0: Yeah, dodgy side hustles. I like that.
1: More on the way. It's Ben and Liam for your Saturday morning on Kiss.

0: right around Australia, you've got us, Ben and Liam, in the morning on Kiss. Liam has got no children yet. I have got two kids myself. I got Jean, 12 months old, almost 12 months old, and I've got Freddie, who is now 3 years old. Now, I know everyone's kids are kind of in different sleeping arrangements. Everyone kind of does it a bit differently. For us, Freddie's pretty good sleeper most of the time. Sleeps in his own bed. Sometimes if I leave for work, he'll sleep with mummy when I leave in our bed. But he's usually pretty good at sleeping in his own bed. If he does get scared because there's a noise outside or he wakes up and it's dark, he'll wake up and he'll come into our room. And then because we have Jean, my daughter, if she wakes up, my wife Sam has to kind of tend to her because she can still breastfeed her, whereas Freddie's kind of like left to me. So I deal with Freddie, she deals with Jean.
1: Seems like a good arrangement.
0: Yeah. And so Freddie will come in. Sometimes I hear him, sometimes I don't, and you might wake up to a small child standing over your bed. That can be a bit spooky sometimes. I literally, the other day, I was so out of it. I was so deep in sleep that when he came in, normally when he opens the door, I'll probably hear the door handle. I didn't hear that, and I was fast asleep, and I woke up to him over the top of me going, "Daddy, Daddy, wake up, Daddy." But the newest thing he's been doing is because I won't tuck him back into his bed. I'll kiss him goodnight and say, "Stay in your bed," and then I'll go back to bed. But then he wants to do the right thing and not get out of his bed, but then he also wants me, so he'll start just screaming, "Daddy!"
1: Yeah, right.
0: And you can hear it from
1: our room.
0: Have
1: you thought about getting walkie-talkies?
0: Well, there is a baby monitor.
1: Okay.
0: So it is essentially, he can hear me. If I talk to him, I can hear him, but
1: he doesn't have to say over and out, though.
0: Yep.
1: Yeah.
0: And so he started screaming last night, "Daddy!" at like 1 a.m. And yeah. I was like, goodness gracious me. I'd already fallen asleep. What is happening? I ran in there and I said, "What's the matter?" And he said, "I can't find my heat sack." Now, during winter, when it's a bit colder, we give him a heat sack, you know, the thing you put in the microwave.
1: Yeah, yeah, yeah.
0: And he said, "Oh, I can't find my heat sack, Daddy." And I was like, "Oh, okay, yep, no worries." So, like, we have a red light, and he's like a night light in his room, but it's still pretty dark. And so I was, like, padding around, looking everywhere. I couldn't find it. I was, like, did it fall behind the bed? I was, like, trying to move the bed. I was like, "Where did this heat sack go? I couldn't find it anywhere." At 1 a.m., I was starting to get frustrated. And then he was kind of giggling. And I was like, "What did you do?" And then I pulled the blankets up, and he had it on his lap. And he was like, "Ah!" he was like,
1: "Got him."
0: It's just a joke. It's just a joke.
1: Lol. Eggs on your face, Dad. Massive idiot. You couldn't sense the heat on my lap.
0: Which at 1 a.m. I was really mad, but also it's kind of funny.
1: It's like, he did get me.
0: You got me, mate. good one. Don't do it again.
1: And we caught it on the camera. It was like a Jackass prank show.
0: I would love to know if you are a parent. 13-1065. I was really mad, but also it was kind of funny.
1: Ariane joins us now. This is your son, Ariane. Tell us what happened.
2: So I got a phone call from the school yesterday saying that he was in trouble and him and his best mate had an incident and they ended up, they actually just ducked each other in the school playground, which I thought was pretty funny.
0: Ducking was...
1: definitely pretty prevalent back then. Like it's
2: back in the day, yeah.
1: Back in the day, it was a thing to get dacked. I can see it's pretty problematic and invasive when you sort of run today's lens over it.
0: Yeah, I mean, my kids aren't in school yet, so as the parent there, do you have to kind of pretend to be like, "That's horrible, I'm coming again"?
2: Yeah, yeah. Yeah, like, are you mentally okay and all that? But,
1: Even the word dack just takes you back, doesn't it? So, Ariane, there's also... there's getting dacked and then there's getting decked.
0: Yeah.
2: Oh, okay. So like pants down.
1: Yeah, pants down is a dacking, but getting decked is more like, for me, it's when someone they get on their hands and knees behind you and then the person like pushes you.
0: For me, getting decked was like you're in a fight if you get decked.
1: Oh, yeah.
0: Yeah.
1: Yeah, that's all. Yeah, also getting, like leveled or.
0: Yeah.
1: Yeah. Yeah, I mean, fun school memories. Jess, it was. You were mad, but it was really funny. What was it?
3: I went to the bathroom for 2 seconds when I was looking after my niece and my daughter, and I came back and they had sunscreened themselves, the house, the dog, everything.
1: The dog is that's a bit fun,
0: and that was funny because then I'd be like, "Well, I have to clean this up."
3: Well, I was mad, but then I was laughing because as I was trying to rub it in on them, they were crying because they didn't want sunscreen on. Yeah, they're about two.
0: Yeah, okay. Yeah, right. Yep. Good on you, Jess. Thank you. Kylie, I was really mad, but it was also kind of funny. What happened?
4: So when my eldest daughter was nine, she was a bit obsessed with becoming a face painter. Mm-hmm. And her four-year-old little sister kept nagging her for a butterfly face paint. Anyway, she comes out a little bit later and she's very upset because she didn't get the butterfly she wanted. It was a very anatomically correct willy. So it was hilarious because it was huge and it was hilarious. And my youngest didn't really know what it was. She just knew it wasn't a butterfly. But we're obviously also still a little bit mad.
0: Yeah, yeah. Of course. Yeah, yeah.
1: But just, yeah, and anatomically correct as well.
4: It's just like, hair and all. Like, there was a lot of detail.
0: Good on you, Kylie. 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
24: Three camping wardrobes under the carport. 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

0: It's Kiss and Ben and Liam are here with you for your Saturday morning.
1: In the middle of moving homes at the moment and always fun, you know, packing everything up. And I always take the opportunity to do a bit of spring cleaning, partly because I want to, partly because I suppose my wife says, like, do you need this? I'm like, yeah, you're probably right. I don't. So I've been thinning out. I've taken, you know, tons of bags of clothes to Goodwill. And there were some sentimental items in there as well that I was like, look, I would like to keep this, but realistically, have I used this in years? Probably not. Maybe someone else could.
0: But that's the whole point of a sentimental item.
1: Well, this is true. And I wish it was a two-way street. Because it is funny, because I'm sort of like doing a lot of the moving with carloads. And there's my stuff. And then there's my wife's stuff.
0: Mm.
1: And there's a big old difference. So I always like with the, like we've moved around a fair bit, you know, for work and that sort of stuff. And it happens. So the best way I find with clothes, like don't take them off the hanger. That's such rookie stuff. You just like put your arms in like a big forklift and take all the clothes off, lay them down in the car, and then you can just put them straight back on the hanger.
0: Yep.
1: You know what I mean? That's the best way to go. And so I've got like a normal sort of size wardrobe. My wife, I've counted them out. It's a walk-in sort of wardrobe,
0: mm-hmm.
1: Eight double doors.

0: What do you mean? That's how long the wardrobe is. It's just like a... I think it was like a hallway, like it's sort of... I don't know, someone renovated at some point and turned like what wasn't a room, like one side was wardrobes and then they just made it like a little, you know the bit I'm talking about, right? A little like hallway bit.
1: Yeah.
0: And I'm moving my wife's clothes. I'm like, I don't think this is going to fit. And it doesn't. So not only has she got 8 double door wardrobes, chock-a-block full, now the items are spilling into my wardrobe.
1: It's such a relatable area, the wardrobe, because in our house we've got the walk-in robe and my wife's side is so overfilled.
0: Hang on, you guys get sides? Well, I don't even get the look. I don't even get to look in the... I don't even have the... I got like the spare room cupboard to put my stuff. And then she has... I'm not kidding. The entire walk-in robe. It's kind of like when we go on a holiday somewhere. I pack my normal size bag. Mm. She packs 37 kilos. And then she goes, oh, do you have room in yours? And I'm like, Christ. And I know the weight limit. So then we have to do the dance every single time we get to an airport. We're like, okay, we're going to have to like, all right, I'll shelve this, I'll take this to my body. I'll like, you know what I mean? Like we're trying to like sneak all this extra stuff on. And it's the same thing.
1: Did you say I'll shelve this?
0: Yeah, I did. I will move past it. But in the...
1: Because of course you mean put the shirt back on the shelf.
0: That's what I mean. Yeah. That's what I meant. Duh. but now the wardrobe is out of control. And I'm like, you have the gall to say I might not need to bring that. A lot of these clothes as well, do you know what kills me? They got the tags on. She's like, have you bought that and never worn it?
1: Yeah.
0: And I said that the other day. I was like, why has this got a tag on? She said, yeah, that's an interesting one. What's interesting about it? What changed with you buying it from the shop and getting it home?
1: Well, so on Sam's side of the wardrobe, she has crammed so much into that space that the bar that you hang the clothes on is screaming and it's literally bent. It's like
0: you're going to have a breach.
1: It's bending under the weight of the clothes on the bar.
0: It's buckling.
1: It's buckling under the pressure.
0: She was like honestly, like trying to shut the doors. There's all these like jackets and like puff and stuff. And she was like, because they're those doors on the magnets, so that you know how up the top you like push the little thing in and it like pops.
1: Yeah.
0: The doors weren't even closed. Yeah. So like even in it's all overflowing and like pushing out.
1: Yeah. It's crazy. Wardrobe crazy.
0: 131065. How extreme is the wardrobe situation? Yeah. I don't know if anyone's gone to the sort of area where they would potentially have like offsite storage.
1: Well, we even to accommodate all the extra stuff, we bought 2 like bedside table drawers, like with 3 drawers each, and we put them into the built-in robes, into the walk-in robes to add more storage. Out of the 6 available cupboard spaces, I got 1 and she had 5.
0: Insane. I think rule of thumb, if you've not worn something in 2 years, it goes. It goes to another home.
1: Well,
0: you're not going to wear it.
1: The problem is my wife, who's had 2 kids, she keeps telling me, she's like, no, so I've got like pre-baby stuff and I've got post-baby stuff. And she's like, I'm keeping the pre-baby stuff in case I can get back to that zone. So she's got like double the amount of stuff.
0: And that is terrifying because we don't have kids. So what is going to... This is phase one. And I can't argue. I'm like, yes, look, if your body's changing, you're growing a human, of course you need more clothes.
1: You're going to have a maternity cupboard, mate.
0: What the hell is going on here? This is insane.
1: How extreme is the wardrobe situation in your house? 131065 is our number. You give us a buzz.
0: Rose, you have a bit of a nuts wardrobe situation.
2: Oh, my God. I have a wardrobe with 4 doors that is completely full. I have a tall boy completely full, a dressing table. I have 3 camping wardrobes under the carport. And I have a shed full of my shoes and handbags.
1: Wow,
0: you've got a shoe shed.
2: My God.
0: And have you tried to thin out? Because surely, Rose, I don't know if you're a supermodel or not, but I don't know if you wouldn't be able to wear that much stuff, even if it was your job to wear that stuff. You wouldn't be rotating. You know what I mean? I think people hold on to this stuff, and then you probably have your, say, 5 outfits that you rotate for different situations. But like,
2: I do, But when I go overseas or that, I just take clothes and I don't bring them home.
0: What's that? So what's that? When you said that, so that's crazy. So you take clothes overseas and you don't bring them back? You just leave them there?
2: Yeah, I leave them there.
0: What, like in the hotel room or like you take them?
2: Well, like if it's Bali, they want them.
0: OK.
2: So cut them up, use them.
0: Yeah, right.
1: Yeah, right. You just leave it there.
2: I leave them.
1: Good on you, Rose.
0: This is a crazy, crazy call. Come out and play. Ben and Liam in the morning. Kiss
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32: Good morning, Alana McIntyre here with the latest. With a heavy heart, a judge has declared a mistrial in the US on whether Lindsay Clancy murdered her children in Massachusetts. Jurors have failed to reach a unanimous decision for a third time. The woman has not denied killing her children, but her lawyer argues she was suffering from postpartum psychosis. Defence attorney Kevin Reddington has indicated one of the 12 members of the jury didn't agree.
34: One man, for whatever his agenda was, who stole 7 weeks of the life of these other jurors that were so attentive.
32: Fire weather warnings have been issued for Greater Sydney, where temperatures are set to rise and westerly winds are expected, while the Bureau of Meteorology says Brisbane's on track to record its hottest start to spring since 1999, where the mercury is set to reach 33 tomorrow. Much cooler temperatures are forecast across southern Australia this weekend. A fox has been diagnosed with the H5 bird flu southwest of Melbourne, while the virus is believed to have killed a dolphin that was found at Lawn. Queensland Premier David Crisafulli has invited the US Vice President to visit the Sunshine State. And even with the value of houses dropping with recent interest rate hikes and the Albanese government's changes to tax, housing affordability is at a record low. Realestate.com.au saying households earning $125,000 a year are only able to afford around one in every 10 homes across the country.
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32: In AFL, Geelong has put an end to Carlton's season with a 33-point win at the MCG. It ends the Blues' miracle run under Josh Fraser, who says they've worked hard, but they want to be better.
36: Yeah, we spoke. I mean, mixed emotions. So proud of the work that we've put in to get to this point. I think that that achievement in itself is something worth celebrating for our group. And then there's the stark reality that, you know, there's more work in front of us.
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32: Showers and windy today, a top of 17 degrees. We could get a thunderstorm and damaging winds. Partly cloudy tomorrow, getting up to 17. Similar conditions on Monday.
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39: Ben and Liam.
1: Good morning, Australia.
0: Make sure you get your dad something nice. Father's Day tomorrow. Consider this your reminder. Are you getting Murray anything?
1: No, I don't really do gifts for Dad.
0: My dad's a Liverpool fan. Like, we're both big fans of the Premier League team, Liverpool. And I said, I'll get Dad the new kit.
1: Mm-hmm.
0: Mum said, don't bother. He didn't take the last one. He didn't take the tags off the last season's one.
1: What do you mean he didn't take the tags off?
0: He just didn't, like, wear it the whole last year. So I got him one for Father's Day last year. So I was like, I thought he would have liked it. Because he doesn't wear kits as much, maybe. So I was like...
1: I was going to say, I didn't think he would wear a kit.
0: No, not really. So now I've got to mix it up.
1: Yeah,
0: to try and find something else for Dad. I get him socks. A track suit.
1: You do socks?
0: Yeah.
1: Dads love socks. There's a reason that it's cliche. They love it.
0: Yeah. Well, maybe I'll just get him some socks. Hey, up next, we want to talk Father's Day. And more specifically, we want to ask the question, do you not know what your dad does?
1: That's up next on Kiss. Thank you.

0: It's Kiss, and Ben and Liam are here with you for your Saturday morning. Liam and I would love to know, do you not know what your dad does? Or maybe if he's no longer with us, do you not know what he did?
1: It's a bit of a phenomenon, but like I think it starts when you're a kid, and then you get to like a weird age, and adulthood sometimes you're like, oh. Yeah, like obviously there's some easy ones, like it's like, yeah, like plumber, dentist, like does what it says on the tin, but then there's a lot of jobs you're just like, yeah, I don't actually know what they're doing.
0: So if you don't know, 131065, I saw this video doing the rounds online where it's somebody asking young kids, what does your dad do?
1: Yep.
0: And then it was them answering, and then it was their dad saying
1: what they
0: actually did.
2: He sells chickens.
3: Yeah. So I'm a grocery broker, and I help our principals find places to sell their products, like chicken.
2: He works at church.
4: What does he do at the church?
2: Help people.
5: I'm an attorney.
2: Go to, make money.
4: Make money?
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2: He makes me dinner and everything.
6: I work for the Grove City Borough Public Works Department.
2: He's trying to build a house.
7: I sell mortgages.
1: Sell mortgages.
0: He's trying to build a house. I sell mortgages.
1: He doesn't understand that. I get that. My dad has a master's degree in disasters management. I don't know. He does something around data systems, but I don't really.
0: But you couldn't tell me what he does.
1: No. Nah.
0: Because that's what he studied.
1: Yeah, so it's like.
0: But day to day, what is his job?
1: Managing data systems. But he's not good with computers. Do you know what I mean? He's like an IT guy. You know what I mean? Like he wouldn't.
0: Yeah.
1: So that's why I don't know. Maybe he's more.
0: The people person.
1: Maybe. I don't know.
0: All right. Yeah, all right. 131065 is our number. Do you not know what your dad does?
1: Now, Christy, how old are you?
8: I'm 29.
1: Right, okay. So I just turned 30. We're pretty much the same age. But I get you. Like, I can't really, like, my lovely father, you know, putting food on the table for all those years and then, you know, still working all these years on, not retiring for a while yet. Can't really say what he does. What does yours do? What do you think he does?
8: I think he's an analyst, but I'm really not sure.
0: What do you think he analyzes?
8: Well, he works for a company based in America, but it's actually based in Sydney, but he works here in Adelaide. And the way he's basically described it to me is he has a company that wants to hire another company, and he needs to look into that company to see if they're worthy of the other company hiring them. So, like, let's say you're building a hospital, and they're like, we want to take this company that's a concreting company. Are they worthy? Like, do they have debt? Are they good enough to work for us?
0: Gotcha.
1: Do you think that's a job you can, like, because you know how when jobs are so confusing to other people, it's like, I wonder if you can slack off in that a little bit, or do all the, if you're working with other analysts, everyone knows, well, hang on, he's not done enough analysing today. You should be able to analyze faster.
0: Has he always done that job? Always.
8: And every time someone asks, he kind of goes, oh, I guess analysis. There's no really big name for it. He doesn't even know how to describe it.
0: It's like when you're...
1: exactly what we're talking about.
0: It's like when you fly to another country and you have to apply for your visa and they're like, what do you do? And you're like, it's hard. Well, what do you write in that box?
1: Yeah, I write radio host.
0: I do broadcaster.
1: Ah. Yeah, it's just too many words. I was, you know, breakfast radio host. It's too many words.
0: Well, so they don't need to know that you do breakfast radio.
1: Yeah. So tune in.
0: I write the link to the podcast in every single application box.
1: https://. Jake, are you with your son, Lockie? Is that right?
9: Yes.
0: So Lockie, mate, 6 years old. What do you think your dad, Jake, does?
9: I think he does something about numbers.
0: Numbers.
1: Like, does he do maths or something, maybe?
9: Yeah, I think so.
0: Do you think is he an accountant? Does he do the books?
9: Yeah.
0: Hey, can you pop your dad, Jake, on for us?
9: Yeah.
0: Thanks, Lockie.
10: Hey, boys, how are you?
0: Not bad, Jake. Are you an accountant, mate?
10: I'm a self-managed super fund accountant, so kind of specialised.
1: But pretty good. Ben got it. Like, so there are a lot of numbers involved.
0: Hey, Jake, do you know if the kids have got Father's Day sorted yet?
10: I wouldn't have a clue. That's up to their mother.
1: Hey, it's up to their uncles, Ben and Liam, because you have a Nazaro Men's Perfume set worth $150 coming your way. Have a happy Father's Day.
10: Thanks, boys. You guys are awesome.
0: Good on you, Jake. Have a good day, mate. More on the way. It's Ben and Liam for your Saturday morning on KISS. I'm gonna

0: You're on Kiss, your Saturday morning with Ben and Liam.
1: Look, Ben, I'm not the biggest handyman in the world. That's more your department. You're quite good on the tools. I'm not. My dad's good at a lot of things. He's a wonderful father, but not anywhere near the DIY-minded space.
0: It's your priorities, Tom.
1: My grandpa was. I did a little bit of stuff in his tool shed growing up, but wasn't enough to wear off, really. Mm-hmm. So we're moving back into our place today, actually, and you've been doing some renovations. And look, it's multiple trades have come in, like electricians, plumbers, carpenters, all sorts. But now when people say, oh, you did some renovations, did you guys do it yourselves? Or did you, I can say, oh, yeah, I did a bit myself.
0: What did you do?
1: So I think you'd be proud of me. There's, on our sliding doors at the back, there's a fly screen.
0: Yeah.
1: And I took the fly screen off.
0: Are you serious?
1: Yeah.
0: That's what you did?
1: Hey, I don't want to hear that. I always hate when I can hear Belle laughing through the panes of glass.
0: You took the fly screen off?
1: Yeah, I got my screwdriver box out. I found the screwdriver that correlates to the screw. And right. I took the fly screen off and I disposed of it. There's a lot of silence in the room.
0: Just a bit gobsmacked. I thought maybe you bought some paint and you got some paintbrushes.
1: No, that's the painter's job.
0: But maybe you put the skirting boards back on.
1: No. Ben the carpenter's doing that.
0: I thought maybe you help, with the robes or something.
1: Mm-mm.
0: Took the fly screen off.
1: Yeah, I took the fly screen off, which is normally a job I'd get a man for, but I did it all myself.
0: Well, yeah, I mean, I guess, look, baby steps.
1: But that's it. That's the thing, as I said, when people say, oh, did you guys do it yourself? Yeah, just a bit.
0: Yeah, mate.
1: This and that. So, and I already feel like I've noticed. I sort of walk around the site now, and the trades sort of look at me with a bit more respect.
0: They kind of like they look down at the ground.
1: Yeah, well, there's just a mutual like we've all worked hard on this. We've all worked. You know what I mean?
0: Did you wear a tool belt for that?
1: Yeah, shorts. Even though it was raining,
0: yeah,
1: had shorts on.
0: You bought a nail gun.
1: Yep. Didn't even need it. Anyone see my receipt? Ben Smoko, boys. Early knockoff, eh?
0: Yeah, look. Who am I to knock you, mate?
1: I think, if anything, I deserve a pat on the back.
0: Yeah, you took the screen door off, you know? You got the whole world in front of you, kid.
1: Come here.
0: Give yourself...
1: I want it real bad.
0: You want a pat on the back?
1: Yep. Give it to me. Can it be a little bit harder?
0: There you go, champ.
1: Oh, yeah, that's good.
0: Yeah.
1: That felt good. We do this from time to time.
0: Did your wife, Sarah, swoon when you took it off?
1: She was actually, she actually said, like, I'm so proud of you. And I was like,
0: oh. It sounded like she swooned.
1: It's freaking awesome. It felt freaking awesome. She's like, oh, my God, you did that.
0: And I was like, yeah. Big dumb idiot.
1: She's like, you took that off.
0: And big I was dumb
1: like,
0: DIY boy.
1: I was like, I did that. She's like, wow. And I had it all in a pile. I'm like, yeah, don't worry, no.
0: What do you mean neat in a pile with the door?
1: Yeah, but I had to take the framing off from the side. You know what I mean? Because it was... See, sounding harder now, isn't it? See, he's getting more impressed. I think I deserve another pat on the back. It wasn't just the fly screen. It was like it had its own almost like frame on the frame, like the aluminium, see, talking shop, talking materials. Talking. So I had to take all the, aluminium off around the...
0: Why'd you take your fly screen off?
1: Didn't like the look of it.
0: Are you getting a new one?
1: No.
0: You got to have a fly screen.
1: No, you don't.
0: You have to have a fly screen.
1: Well, I have the door open or closed.
0: But did the flies come in?
1: It's more of an aesthetic thing.
0: No, you got to have a fly screen.
1: No, you don't. I'd rather have a few flies and my house looks sick.
0: Oh, that really annoys me.
1: Nah.
0: You got to have fly screens.
1: No. Well, I suppose I could just chuck one on if I wanted to now that I'm...
0: But you just took one off.
1: Yeah, but I'm not... Yeah, that's what I'm saying. I'm not gonna do one.
0: You've done form over function there, mate.
1: Mm-hmm. Yeah, I don't care for functionality. I want the home to look like a show home. You know what I mean? I'm not really asked.
0: That's crazy.
1: I don't want a fly screen. Like, these are pretty small doors as well, but you know some people, they have those really nice big doors.
0: Yep.
1: They don't have fly screens on them because they look better. You wouldn't have a giant fly screen on a, you know?
0: We should do 13-1065. Did your husband make it worse?
1: Oh, I didn't make it worse.
0: Did your husband make the house worse?
1: We had a discussion that we were going to get it taken off, and I was like, I'm just going to take this upon myself. And I did it, and everyone was super happy.
0: Did your husband devalue your house?
1: No.
0: He took the oven out and didn't put one back in?
1: No, that's not what happened.
0: 13-1065. Did your husband make the house worse? Kel joins us. Your husband made it worse.
2: He certainly did. So he said that he was going to rip the driveway up for the concrete and relay new concrete. Uh-huh. In the end, he didn't just do the driveway. He did the carport. He did all out the back. He did everywhere that there was concrete, he ripped it up.
0: Mm-hmm.
2: And over the years, it never got replaced.
1: Oh, so this, hang on, well, there's no...
2: It's still dirt.
1: There's no concrete in your carport? It's just dirt?
2: Nope. Just.
0: Fair enough. Mark, this is yourself. You made the house worse. What did you do?
3: I've done it many times, but this is my worst one. Putting wallpaper up in a bathroom, of all places, with my friend. I said to her, you can't just buy that for Christmas, can't buy wallpaper for Christmas, got to put it up, so I'll come around and help you. Went round, started to strip the old wallpaper down, layer after layer after layer of it, would not come off. It'd been there for decades. Yeah. And her mum came home from work, kicked me out because it looked such a shambles. But because this was a Christmas present, it was a couple of days before Christmas. Yeah. And for the rest of Christmas and New Year, they could not use their bathroom at all. It was such a disaster.
0: You're here with Ben and Liam.
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0: Liam, isn't this just your fridge because you moved house recently and you couldn't get rid of it?
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0: Yes, that's right. We're going to be dedicating a full 60 minutes of the show to giving away Liam's second-hand fridge. It's a Euro, mate.
1: It's huge. 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
1: No. They're like $3,000, but this is a very good fridge. 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
25: 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You're ready for the day. Ben and Liam are still figuring it out. It's Ben and Liam in the morning. Kiss 102.3.

0: Dude getting struck by lightning. Now, that's not ideal. But he has managed to walk away, shrugged it off, is living to tell the tale. So, obviously, odds of that happening, super slim. The odds of a Ring doorbell camera capturing it, even slimmer. But the footage is out there.
1: The odds of being struck by lightning in any given year are about 1 in 1,000,000. The odds of that being caught on camera, well, that's anyone's guess. But that is exactly what happened to New York man Thomas Famey. He was walking to his car on the way to a dentist appointment when he was hit by a bolt out of the blue.
0: Crazy. Bang. And yes, the lightning sound does sound a little bit like when you get a strike in Wii Bowling. I think that's just how the Ring camera picked it up, though. I'm sure it's a lot louder than that in real life. I'm sure it's not like, oh, someone just got a strike in Wii Bowling. Oh, no, I've been struck by lightning. I'm sure it's a very different feeling.
2: We would love to do 13-1065.
3: That's unbelievable.
2: That's unbelievable. If you had something happen to you, like what's that story where you're like, I've got to share that story? You tell people, they don't believe you when you tell them. Now, I don't want ghost stories.
0: No. Or anything about goblins or ghouls.
2: No, but I want, like, stuff out. You know, I was driving on the overpass, car went off the rails, flipped four times, let it, we just kept going.
0: That's all we expect, okay? I feel like it's more exciting for me. Like, people don't know, like, but the band Kasabian was my favorite band growing up, and we interviewed them many years ago. I was in America, and there was like a session guitarist who was in for one of the interviews, and I told him that I was over just for that gig, which I kind of lied, and then he said, oh, why don't you come hang out after? And then I got to spend the night in LA with my favorite band.
3: That's unbelievable.
0: That's unbelievable, right?
2: Great story.
0: Like, once again, I get, like, you probably don't know the band, but, like, for me, I was just like, how has that happened?
2: Rosemary, tell us your story.
4: Hi, guys. Sorry, I literally had a dream one night. Wake up the next morning, like, I was freaking out, shaking, like, really scared, because this dream was, like, I was driving to work, and it was, I saw an accident, and, you know, it was really, like, the car, the colours, everything. And, you know, I thought, okay, it's just a dream. It's all good, breathe. So, anyway, drove to work. And on the way to work, I literally saw the same car that was in my dream, the colour, the make, the place, everything.
2: Mm-hmm. In a car crash?
4: Yeah, yeah.
0: That's key, yeah. Yeah, I just thought you were dreaming of a yellow car, and then you saw a yellow car, and I'm like, that is believable. But it's almost like you had this, almost like That's So Raven, like you had the vision.
2: Yeah,
0: of the car accident.
2: It's a tough one though, Rosemary, because like Liam and I have a rule on this show where like dream chat doesn't really fly, because dreams, anything can happen in a dream. You know what I mean?
0: The fact that the dream happened before. Do you know what I mean?
2: Let's go to the jury on this one.
3: Believable.
0: Oh, dear.
2: Oh, no.
0: Oh, dear, Rosemary. It is believable. We want unbelievable stories.
2: Rosemary, thank
0: it's
2: you
0: good.
2: So much.
0: It's very good.
2: It's good, but we need great this morning. 13-1065 is our number. What's your unbelievable story?
0: Lauren.
5: Okay, so when I was a child, my uncle had a speedboat. He's flipped it 5 times and just kept driving.
2: What do you mean he flipped it 5 times?
0: Hang on.
2: What do you mean?
5: Like, absolutely. He hit a wave, flipped it and rolled it.
2: Five times
5: that happened, and then he just kept driving. He just kept going down the river.
0: Hang on. So did it roll? Like, you said it hit a wave. So
5: hit a wave?
0: Yep. And so did it roll sideways, or did it, like, front tumble?
5: Front tumble. Like, front to back.
0: And he no one fell out of the boat?
5: No.
2: And from the point where it hit the wave to the point where it hit the water again, you're saying it flipped 5 times.
5: 5 times.
0: 1, 2, 3, 4, 5. 5 full rotations.
5: But, yep.
0: And no one died, and just kept going.
5: Kept going.
2: I mean, that is the whole point of this. I don't believe that.
0: I literally do not believe
3: that. That's unbelievable.
0: Like, if I saw that, I'm like, that's AI schlop.
2: Yeah.
0: Like, that ain't
2: real. Absolutely. Anastasia, hit us with your unbelievable story.
6: All right, guys, the last tour that Toby Hawkins obviously toured with Foo Fighters, we went to the concert, we went to the hotel that they were staying at because we got a gist of where they were. Mm. We met Toby Hawkins at the bar, had
0: sorry,
6: a few drinks
0: second,
6: with him.
0: Taylor Hawkins.
6: Taylor Hawkins.
0: First time I let it slide, second time, no.
6: I meant Taylor Hawkins.
0: Yeah, all good.
6: We met him at the bar. And then he was ready to go up, and because we were all drinking, we're like, hey, we're not ready to finish partying. So he invited us up back to the hotel room, and we ended up sitting with the guys for about an hour and a half. It was like 4 o'clock in the morning. So
0: Taylor Hawkins invited you up to a room.
6: Yes.
0: And you were drinking with the Foo Fighters until 4 o'clock in the morning.
6: Yes. I've got photos of me and Taylor Hawkins together, so I can prove this. True story.
0: I mean, that is such an I want to see the photos because, once again, I don't believe that.
7: That's unbelievable.
0: Because he kept calling him Toby the whole time. He's like, my name's Taylor. I'm literally the Foo Fighters drummer. I used to work with Alanis Morissette. I'm very famous.
2: 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Make sure you check out the Ben and Liam podcast wherever you get your pods from. Also, stick around. Chris Page and Amy Gerard are up next. Have a great weekend. 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
26: Adelaide traffic.
27: Look out for a breakdown at Crapers West on the freeway up track just after the tunnel. Speeds are at 63 there, and speeds are down to 40 for a burst water main at Surrey Downs on Hancock Road near James Street. Get a crazy deal on a new Samsung phone at JB Hi-Fi this week. Like $500 off a Samsung Galaxy S26 Ultra or S26 Plus phone, while stocks last at JB. The Kisscast, showers and windy today, heading for a top of 17. Currently it's 14 degrees. That's Kiss traffic and weather together. Ben and Liam are back in breakfast weekdays from 6 on Kiss 102.3.
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32: Good morning, Alana McIntyre here with the latest. A new report has found national housing affordability has hit a new record low, even as house prices plummet. Angus Moore from realestate.com.au says a typical household earning $125,000 a year can afford to pay the mortgage on just 12% of homes.
33: That's the lowest we've ever seen, and that's well down from the sort of 44% that was true a few years ago in 2020.
32: Victoria is now considered the most affordable state. Fire weather warnings have been issued across Greater Sydney, where temperatures will rise and westerly winds are forecast. The Bureau of Meteorology says Brisbane's on track to record its hottest start to spring since 1999, while much cooler temperatures are expected along southern Australia thanks to a cold front. Another mistrial has been declared in the US in the Lindsay Clancy murder case. Jurors failing for a third time to reach a verdict on whether the mother is criminally responsible for killing her children in Massachusetts in 2023. The 36-year-old has admitted to strangling her three children. However, her lawyers argue she was suffering from postpartum psychosis. The Queensland Premier has secured a rare meeting with the US Vice President, and the Australian Sleep Association is worried about new so-called sleep maxing tactics that are being shared on social media. saying there's no good evidence some influencers have been telling insomniacs to tape their mouths shut, which could actually be dangerous for those with sleep apnea.
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2: Miley Cyrus is keen for everyone to put their phones away, addressing the distractions of phones and screens in her new single, Bass Persuades. The song is her first from her 10th studio album of the same name and follows 2025's Something Beautiful. Your sport check in a sec.
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32: The Cats have ended the Blues' miracle run under Josh Fraser, putting an end to Carlton's season with a 33-point victory at the MCG. Coach Chris Scott says he likes Jeremy Cameron as a defender.
6: I think he's building to, some good form, and the longer the game went, we thought the better.
32: Today, the Swans go up against the Lions at the SCG. Dane Zorko, though, says Brisbane understand there are massive threats still on the Sydney side.
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32: Showers and windy today, a top of 17 degrees. We could get a thunderstorm and damaging winds. Partly cloudy tomorrow, getting up to 17. Similar conditions on Monday.

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1: Hey, good morning, everyone.
2: Good morning.
1: Happy Saturday.
2: Happy Saturday to you too.
1: And you had to check what day it was.
2: It's
1: Saturday. That's good. We had our meeting earlier in the week where we just chit chat, see what comes up, and sometimes we go, we've got to reveal this on air.
2: Yeah.
1: Because you were disgusted with me as a movie buff, which I pride myself on.
2: Yeah, you have seen every single movie on the planet.
1: Well, not quite.
2: Yeah.
1: Because I said I never saw Top Gun. And you...
2: That actually shocks me as well, because it is such a big movie. I actually don't know anyone who hasn't seen Top Gun.
1: I don't know.
2: Have you got beef with Tom Cruise?
1: No, I've seen all the Mission Impossibles.
2: Okay.
1: I like Tom. There's something about that. I don't know. It doesn't look like a movie that's aged well, like out of the 80s.
2: There was another one that you said you hadn't seen.
1: Back to the Future. Any
2: Again.
1: Of them.
2: Again. Emilio, who's the guy in that?
1: The old guy? Yeah. Michael J. Fox, who now isn't very well, unfortunately.
2: Yes.
1: And Christopher Lloyd, I think, is the wacky old guy with the DeLorean, right?
2: DeLorean. I would have thought that you would have liked those movies.
1: I probably would.
2: That's odd. Maybe you should watch them tonight.
1: Now, you told me a movie you haven't seen. The Dark Knight.
2: Oh, yeah. No, I haven't seen it.
1: Batman 2 in the Christopher Nolan trilogy and widely accepted to be one of the best action movies of all time, if not one of the best films.
2: Yeah, never seen it.
1: All time. You'd love The Dark Knight. Surely Ryan's seen it.
2: Ryan's seen it. He'll
1: watch it with you.
2: I don't want to watch it.
1: Why not? The kids will love it.
2: Is it appropriate for my kids?
1: Yeah, it's fine. Yeah, Heath Ledger's not terrifying at all. In
2: okay,
1: that movie.
2: Sure.
1: Mummy didn't like that, not one bit.
2: Oh.
1: People who've seen it will know.
2: Okay.
1: You're looking at me like, is he having a stroke on air?
2: I was like, what is happening?
1: Never mind. Anyway, all right, I'll see Top Gun if you see The Dark Knight. Deal?
2: Sure.
1: Reviews to come next
2: week.
1: Speaking of watching stuff, a wedding seems like the wrong venue to be, you know, watching your football team play.
2: Mm.
1: Apparently your husband, Ryan, disagrees.
2: Mm-hmm.
1: That is next on Kiss with Chris and Amy. New York City.

0: This is Kiss. You're with Chris and Amy in the morning.
1: Hey, I want to ask, do you think, actually, I already know what you're going to say. I know you're going to side with my husband. But for our listeners, my husband and I, we went to a wedding a few weeks ago, and it happened to be, obviously, the reception timing is always at night time, and it also happened to be when the footy was on. Obviously, it's footy
0: Super
1: season.
0: Saturday.
1: No, it was a Friday, actually.
0: Right. Friday footy night
1: was on.
0: Footy.
1: Yeah. Friday
0: header.
1: Night footy, literally.
0: Yeah.
1: And
0: some jerk's getting married.
1: Well, some jerk has very kindly extended an invite and invited us along to watch, you know, the harmonious joining of families and all that stuff.
0: It's a wedding. Yeah, guests. And yeah, we're all picturing it.
1: We're picturing it, right? And so we're at a table. Lo and behold, we've had entrees or something. And my husband has a thing, and he does it all the time. I'm not just saying he does this at weddings. He does it on date nights with me as well, where he gets the footy up on his phone and then he just props it up, whether it's against his beer glass or some sort of cutlery or a vase or something. And he just has it playing. So whether it's off to the side or whatever, and he's just constantly peeking over. Now, I actually don't mind if it's a date night. I mean, if he's just sitting there watching the footy, I'll be like, just leave.
0: Yeah.
1: Like, why are we even here if you're just going to be sitting on your phone? But I just think surely a wedding is not the right place for you to have your phone propped up watching the footy whilst people are, you know, trying to say speeches about their lovely daughter or, you know, the best man saying a speech. I personally don't think that it is appropriate to have that playing off to the side.
0: Okay, questions. Is there sound on?
1: No.
0: Okay, it's on mute.
1: Yeah.
0: So that's a tick for Ryan. No sound.
1: Yeah. Well, could you imagine if it was like blaring volume as well?
0: Yeah. That would be hilarious.
1: That would be really rude.
0: We're during the bride's speech.
1: Oh, look, our producer is literally just showing us him watching the basketball whilst we are hard at work.
0: He's watching the NBA.
1: Yes.
0: And he's got his phone hidden behind his laptop so he looks like he's
1: dirty
0: working
1: dog.
0: Over there.
1: I thought he was like helping us write show notes and stuff.
0: No, he's going, go Knicks.
1: Yeah, see? So is it a man thing? Is it something you do?
0: No, I don't. I'm not that busy. I'm just always.
1: No, but if you're at a wedding and your team was playing, would you do the right thing and have your phone away?
0: No, maybe score checks.
1: Okay, score checks.
0: I'd score checks.
1: With.
0: I wouldn't stream the actual thing. That's a bit much. And no.
1: Well, it's a respect thing, right?
0: Yeah. Does he react to things? Like, is he sitting there, like, watching, going, oh, f off?
1: No, he doesn't.
0: That was a penalty.
1: Thankfully, it actually wasn't his team playing. But even more reason why I'm like, why does it need to be on?
0: Hang on. It wasn't his team.
1: No,
0: playing.
1: No.
0: He's just watching the footy.
1: Yes. It would be like me just popping up, the Devil Wears Prada and just watching a movie at the same time.
0: Yeah, randomly. That's insane.
1: Yes, okay.
0: Yeah, like, oh, you're getting married, I know, but yeah, the Titans are playing the Knights. Better watch that.
1: Right?
0: It's not even his team.
1: I know.
0: Okay, I assumed it was his team and I had some sympathy.
1: Yeah. Well, listen, it may have been his team. I didn't pay any attention. I was just like, put your phone away.
0: No, put the
1: phone down. Don't have the screen up at least.
0: I like your idea of just watching movies randomly at weddings now. Bring that
1: there
0: out.
1: There you go.
0: Terrifier 3.
1: Human centipede.
0: Human centipede, of course. Chris and Amy on Kiss.

Let's get the party started. See you at the bar, you was hardly talking. That's when I knew that your heart was scarring. Friends to lovers need a part to star in. Like, wait, babe, let me.

0: five. This is Kiss. You're with Chris and Amy in the morning. We were chatting during the week, as we do.
1: As we do.
0: We call it a planning meeting. Yeah.
1: We plan stuff.
0: We chat.
1: We chat.
0: Anyway, I got a really surprising reaction to a question I asked you and our producer, Ego, who was there as well, about soap. Because Georgie asked me, she said, oh, when you're at the shops, can you put on the shopping list some new bath gel for the boys? I said, bath gel? Because, you know, there's a million different types. There's the Palmolive and the fancy ones. And I said, I'll just buy them some soap, like bars of soap. She looked at me like I was an alien.
1: An alien, yeah.
0: And went, bars of soap?
1: I
0: went, yeah. You know, like I've used my entire life and they're perfectly normal.
1: They're so vintage now. That's like literally what my great-grandmother used to use.
0: Now, there's a mental image.
1: Well, exactly.
0: Your great-grandmother with the imperial leather.
1: The imperial leather. That's exactly what she used to buy as well.
0: Hell for leather.
1: Imperial leather or palm olive. I think there was like a study that came out that said there's actually so many germs that live on these cakes of soap or soap bars that they're actually more unhygienic than what you realize. So you think about it. My son goes to the toilet, drops a number two, wipes himself, gets a little bit on his hand, picks up a bar of soap, and he's washing his hands, puts the soap down. Surely there's some fecal matter left on those bars of soap.
0: Yeah, okay. I've got double standards, though. I don't want to see a bar of soap next to a hand basin.
1: Oh, so where do you want it?
0: In the shower. And it's my shower. I'm the only one that uses it. So it's okay to leave that single pube on the top of it.
1: Yes. Pubes get stuck on them all the time.
0: And it's my bar of soap. I thought, these guys are crazy, right? I'm right. The world hasn't changed that much around me.
1: Mm-hmm.
0: And I went to the shops and there's like two different types of bars of soap. You can, and it's Imperial Leather and Palmolive.
1: Yeah.
0: And then 100 different brands of gels and foams.
1: Body wash.
0: And I tried one of them. One of them was like vanilla and strawberry.
1: Yeah.
0: I got out of the shower and smelt like a milkshake.
1: Kids love smelling like cupcakes these days.
0: I'm a man. I don't want to smell
1: I'm
0: like a milkshake.
1: Just not on Facebook Marketplace.
0: And I don't want to smell fruity.
1: Do you want to smell like?
0: I want
1: palm olive.
0: I want my ass to smell like a fresh laundry, just soap.
1: Yeah.
0: You know, I don't want milkshake.
1: I remember my mum and dad used to buy those bars of soap when I was a little girl and you wash yourself down there, it would sting. But I don't think they're good for the whole pH balance and whatnot in females' bodies. Yeah.
0: Yeah. Well, I mean, I'm not.
1: Sure for you washing your pubes and whatnot, it's fine. You buy your bar of soap and don't think twice about it.
0: I'll just use it externally.
1: Exactly. Do that then.
0: I mean, there's thorough cleaning, but not.
1: Yeah.
0: No,
1: you're not wedging.
0: Not all the way.
1: You don't need to wedge it.
0: Okay, sure. Chris and Amy in the morning on Kiss.
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30: Rose in Farringdon Park, you have a bit of a nuts wardrobe situation.
32: I have a wardrobe with 4 doors that is completely full. I have a tall boy completely full.
31: Goodness gracious.
32: 3 camping wardrobes under the carport. And I have a shed full of my shoes and handbags.
30: Shoe shed. Get it into your head. Shoe shed.
32: But when I go overseas, I just take clothes and I don't bring them home.
30: Well, like you just leave them there?
32: I leave them.
31: Yeah, right.
32: If it's sparley, they'll cut them up, use them.
0: Good on you,
1: this
0: Rose.
1: This is a crazy, crazy call. Come out
2: and play. Ben and Liam in the morning. 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
2: This is Chris and Amy in the morning.

0: This is Kiss. Good morning. You're with Chris and Amy. There's all the maxing online.
1: Yeah.
0: Blah, blah, blah. Maxes, butt maxes, poo maxes.
1: That's a good one. Yeah. It's all about cleaning yourself out and your gut and making sure you stay regular.
0: Now there's longevity maxes.
1: Oh, all the biohackers.
0: The biohacker people that save you. Live like this, you can live till 150.
1: Well, they're trying to biohack their own body and nervous system and all this stuff so that they can reverse the aging process.
0: Yeah, they're mainly Silicon Valley guys.
1: Yes, they are. They also all look like aliens as well.
0: Yeah, well, I'm looking at this guy.
1: Like the Elon Musk lookalike, Brian Johnson.
0: Yeah, Brian Johnson, who is the lead singer of AC/DC, by the way, Brian Johnson is. No, this is a different, this is Brian with a Y.
1: Yeah.
0: Of course it is. That's Bon Scott.
1: Yeah.
0: Brian Johnson's the one that's still alive. All right, Brian Johnson's a tech entrepreneur and longevity investor.
1: Yes.
0: And he's spearheading the Don't Die movement.
1: Oh, God.
0: Because he wants to extend the human lifespan. Okay, for one, don't extend all humans' lifespans. Like, you've met humans. A lot of them are terrible.
1: They really are, yeah.
0: You don't

0: want some people around till they're 150.
1: But the thing is, if you actually look, because I actually follow him purely just out of interest, and he talks about like what his day looks like if you want to live a long life. Let me guess,
0: is it an ice bath at 5 a.m.?
1: Honestly, I think he wakes up at like 4 a.m. He's eating like oats and chia seeds and stuff. He does an exercise workout. He goes outside, stares at the sun, grass, feed in the grass, no alcohol. He has his last meal at 1 p.m. and he goes to bed at 5 p.m. in the afternoon.
0: And he wants to keep living?
1: Mm. And I'm like, great. So you might live longer and you might look a little bit healthier, but what do you do for fun?
0: Yeah. Listening to that, I sort of wished
1: over.
0: I was dead.
1: Yeah, like, right?
0: So, I mean, I don't want to live till I'm 150 if I have to exercise and eat chia seeds.
1: But he's gone off on a tangent. I don't know what last thing he was doing recently was something to do with frogs. Some hallucination and then it involved frog legs or something like that.
0: Licking them?
1: Googled Brian Johnson and frogs. He went into some deep, it's like a medically controlled where it takes you to another galaxy and you unlock different chambers of your brain. And
0: are you sure this isn't the lead singer of AC/DC doing this?
1: Honestly.
0: But the type of people who are expressing interest in this are potentially people you don't want living forever, and because they are like Vladimir Putin.
1: Yeah.
0: I think Kim Jong-un was there as well.
1: Yeah.
0: And they were having a conversation about living forever. And how they can do it.
1: I want to know, okay, sure, you might reverse the signs of aging from the outside, but surely your bones are slowly deteriorating and all like your internal organs, like ultimately you have to age.
0: Yeah, but if you're a billionaire, you could, I don't know, drain all your blood and get
1: like
0: a healthy 18-year-old's blood pumped into you and new organs.
1: Well, you've got
0: organs.
1: Like the human growth, all that kind of stuff.
0: Yeah, and stem cell
1: peptides
0: stuff.
1: Peptides, and there's so many things, I don't know.
0: Oh, hang on, we've got an answer on Brian Johnson's frogs.
1: Yeah.
0: Here, what is it, Ego?
2: So he's the lead singer.
1: No.
0: Back in black!
2: No, apparently he used to grab the venom off toads and smoke it.
1: Yeah.
2: And that's what then gave him, while in this weird human consciousness, he then revealed the map, exclusive map of human body, and helped him. Like, it's just some weird kooky stuff.
1: He is honestly, he reckons that he's smoked that and he's unlocked an entire other galaxy in his brain.
0: Okay, so a drug addict has worked out.
1: Literally.
0: How tell you what, you don't need to listen to Brian Johnson.
1: Yeah.
0: Let's just head into the city, end,
1: yes,
0: and walk down and ask some ICs. Hey, how do you want to live? How do I live forever?
1: Yeah.
0: I'm thinking, oh, I don't know.
1: It's so, it's pretty wild.
0: Okay, he smoked frog acid and worked it out.
1: Frog venom.
0: That discredits the whole thing. just live your life. Have a few wines.
1: Get on the dance floor.
0: Yeah, lived all about 90. It'll do.
1: Yeah.
0: Chris and Amy in the morning on Kiss.
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32: Look out for a breakdown at Crathers West on the freeway up track just after the tunnel. Speeds are down to 60 there and speeds are down to 40 for a burst water main in Surrey Downs on Hancock Road near James Street. 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The Kiss Cast, showers and windy today, heading for a top of 17. Currently it's 15 degrees. That's Kiss traffic and weather together. Ben and Liam are back in breakfast, weekdays from 6 on Kiss 102.3.
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0: Good morning, Alana McIntyre here with the latest. It's warming up along the East Coast as modelling from the Weather Bureau shows we could be in for an unusually hot spring. Fire weather warnings have been issued for Greater Sydney today, where temperatures will rise and strong westerly winds are expected. It's staying much cooler along the country south due to a cold front. A judge has declared a mistrial in the US, with jurors failing to reach a unanimous verdict for a third time around whether Lindsay Clancy murdered her children. The 36-year-old has not denied strangling her three children, but her defence lawyer argues she was suffering from postpartum psychosis and unable to distinguish between right and wrong. District Attorney Timothy Cruz says it's been a hard time for everyone.
1: But in the end, I bring it all back to the child victims in this case, Cora, Dawson and Callan. This was and has always been about getting justice for those three little babies.
0: Housing affordability has reached an all-time low in Australia. Angus Moore from realestate.com.au says even as house values drop, it's actually becoming harder to buy.
2: Housing affordability nationally is at its worst level on our records, which go back to 1995. To kind of put that in some context, affordability today is worse than it was in 2008 when mortgage rates exceeded 8%.
0: And Queensland Premier David Crisafulli has secured a rare meeting with US Vice President JD Vance.
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0: In entertainment, Nicole Kidman has surprised fans at a special screening of her new movie in Sydney. The 59-year-old wasn't expected to appear at the Practical Magic 2 screening, but walked out in a gown embroidered with red roses. The Aussie actress telling fans, "Hopefully you love it. I love you."
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0: Carlton's final dreams are over. Patrick Dangerfield with 5 goals, leading the Cats to a 33-point victory over the Blues at the MCG. Geelong coach Chris Gosh praising their medical team for their work this year.
5: Had a couple of examples, even this year. Max Holmes is a perfect example. Jeremy Cameron's a good one as well, of why our players have so much faith in our medical staff. A very, very high-performing group of people.
0: And the San Francisco 49ers have arrived in Melbourne ahead of their season-opening NFL game against the Rams.
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0: Showers and windy today, a top of 17 degrees. We could get a thunderstorm and damaging winds. Partly cloudy tomorrow, getting up to 17. Similar conditions on Monday.
29: Good morning. Hey, hey.
11: We back, baby, with
29: Chris and Amy in the morning on Kiss.
12: So good. Everyone is listening.
13: Hey, good morning again, everyone. Happy Saturday.
16: Morning.
13: How are you doing? You good?
16: I'm good. How are you?
13: I'm really well. Yes. Took the kids to see Spidey yesterday. Oh. We got the tickets to Spider-Man.
16: My kids saw Spider-Man yesterday. I was at the races.
13: Oh, lucky you. What was your kids' review of Spider-Man?
16: They loved it.
13: Okay.
16: They loved it. They also loved it because they went with my in-laws, and my in-laws have like a free reign on
13: candy
16: the
13: bar.
16: Candy bar.
13: Yeah.
16: They're like, "We're not going to be here when the sugar wears off, so go nuts, kiddies, and you can have some popcorn and a slushy." And so Ryan and I arrived back home from the races to just
13: pick up the pieces.
16: Monumental meltdowns.
13: What's your go-to at the movies for the candy bar personally?
16: So if I'm going to the movies and I'm taking my kids, I get them a popcorn and a drink.
13: Do you get the biggest? I'm a sucker for the price thing because I look at it and you go, well, hang on a sec, a small or a medium. They don't even have small anymore, right? Like medium's the smallest, but that's like 80 cents cheaper than the large.
16: And I know, but
13: you got to go to get the jumbo.
16: Yeah, but my problem is it's not even about the money. If I buy myself a jumbo popcorn. I will eat all of it. And I don't know about you, but movie popcorn does something to my guts. Like, it's almost like it's too much fiber and I get a really bad stomach ache afterwards.
13: I know it's too much salt. There's a lot of fiber. Just gets things moving, does it?
16: No, or just a little trumpet bum.
13: Oh, right.
16: not whilst I'm in the movies. It's like that night.
13: That would make sense, though, because popcorn's mostly air. Yeah. That's why you can eat a jumbo bucket of it and not yes. fill up. But you've eaten all that air and then you're sitting
16: between
13: there.
16: Between the fibre and the salt.
13: But the end of the Odyssey.
16: Dehydrated.
13: Odysseus is finally getting home and Amy's like...
16: Sometimes I just go with a choc top to be safe.
13: Well, does popcorn make you fart?
16: Yeah.
13: Who knows? Coming up next, we are talking outsourcing work with your kids, or in this case, a baby. Yeah. And we think these outsourcing people have crossed a line. That is next.

0: This is Kiss. You're with Chris and Amy in the morning. We're both parents. I've got two boys, 6 and 8. You've got 3 kids, 6, 8, and 10.
1: Yes.
0: You are brave. But they were all babies, obviously.
1: Obviously.
0: Well, everyone was a baby.
1: They all started out as babies, yes.
0: So we know a bit about babies. And, well, I'm going to criticise these people. They're a rich couple and they outsource a lot of the hard work around their baby. As I think a lot of us would go, you know what?
1: Like with a nanny?
0: They do have a nanny, but have a listen to what they're doing. I think it goes a bit too far.
2: What's one thing that you've delegated that most people would consider ridiculous?
3: We have 4 kids and, you know, as you know, babies and kids don't always sleep through the night. We would listen to the baby monitor so you could hear them cry and you could go in. And Catherine's like, why are we listening? Why don't we delegate that to an assistant in the Philippines? And so we now have 2 nurses who live in the Philippines and it's daytime for them. And they're working, studying, but they have our baby monitors on. And if the kids need help, they can play a song. If the kids are crying and really need us, they'll call us and we'll go in. But 90% of the time, they can be calmed without us going in. I mean, we've been doing it for years now and it's the last thing I would turn off because it protects our sleep.
0: Well, you can tell that guy works in tech.
1: He was like, why are we listening to the baby cry? Because it's your child.
0: And because it's part of life and the experience of having
1: a
0: baby.
1: In the house are they? Like, I could hear my baby crying from anywhere in my house, upstairs, downstairs, one end of the house to the other. I could hear my baby crying. I can even go further. And I feel like mother's instinct and intuition, sometimes I would wake up before my baby even started crying. I would just like wake up and I couldn't hear anything and I'd...
0: You know something's going to happen.
1: I'd go in and check and they'd defecate in their nappy.
0: Well, these people sound like they might have like a different wing of the house, that the baby's in, right? I love that he says it like a revelation. Go, hang on, why are we listening to the baby
1: Why
0: monitor?
1: On earth are we listening to
0: it? Why aren't we outsourcing this to the Philippines?
1: But I'm so confused. So if the baby cries, what, the Filipino assistant is what? Playing a lullaby down the phone
0: or
1: something?
0: Yeah, so they've got the intercom.
1: Yeah.
0: So the Filipino assistant can either, like, you know, you press the button and it plays that music, lullaby music, or they can soothe them
1: like,
0: with their voice.
1: Like, shh, shh, yeah.
0: And all that sort of stuff. But they're doing it from the Philippines to another person's kid that they've never met.
1: Yeah. It feels a little
0: icky. It feels off. It feels off, isn't it?
1: Especially when babies are babies because they're so defenseless and they can't do anything for themselves. And that's when you really need to step up as a parent and look after them.
0: You should want to, really, if you're a parent. You should want to be doing that.
1: I always wanted my kids close to me.
0: That intercom open to someone in the Philippines who could be saying anything.
1: Yeah.
0: Like in the middle of the night.
1: And also, like, when the baby's crying and the Filipinos can't get them to go to sleep, what are they doing? Calling. If this couple are so against their baby crying, surely not, they're not sleeping with their phone on loud. Because that's going to interrupt your sleep too.
0: But yeah, these babies are effectively being raised at nighttime anyway by like a call center in the Philippines.
1: Probably would have kept that one under wraps if I was that guy.
0: But the baby is really keen to change their solar panels. With the plan.
1: Oh,
0: so
1: stop.
0: I think they've been talking about that all night. The Philippines. All right, coming up next, it's anxiety and why it just creeps up at night for some reason. I know you're going to tell us about that, Amy. It's next.

0: Kiss with Chris and Amy in the morning.
1: You've battled with anxiety before, haven't you?
0: I've got the anxiety. You're making me nervous.
1: The anxiety. Yeah, yeah. Mine kind of flares up randomly, and I still don't even know if it is anxiety. But I remember when I was a young mum. I was 30. But like, I remember my anxiety seems to come out at night time. Like Charlie came at 37 weeks, and I remember the nurse saying to me, you have to wake her up every 2 hours and feed her. And I was okay during the day, but then as it would start to get darker and nighttime was approaching, I used to get like riddled with this anxiety feeling of knowing how tired I was about to be, because I was going to go to bed, I was going to fall deep asleep because I was so tired, and then I was going to have to wake up and feed her every 2 hours. And I am getting said anxiety. Same thing is happening to me at nighttime now because I'm...
0: You're filling in on Brekkie Radio during the week at the moment.
1: Yes. My alarm goes off every single morning at 4.
0: Yeah.
1: And it's fine if I didn't have kids, but I've got 3 and one of them always wakes me up throughout the night. So I'm getting a broken sleep. So I'm trying to be really vigilant with my nighttime bedtime routine.
0: But now you're stressing about your sleep and it's stopping you from sleeping.
1: That's exactly right. And so then I lie in bed and I'm like, go to sleep, Amy. Go to sleep. And because I'm trying to focus on it so hard, I can't go to sleep.
0: Are you getting the Sunday night horrors?
1: I get the worst anxiety is on the Sunday night.
0: Yeah.
1: Yeah.
0: That's real.
1: Right? It's so weird. And then I lie in bed and all these like intrusive thoughts come for me. And I don't really know how to combat it. Is there a way? Is there a cheat code?
0: Look, everyone's different. Do you want mine?
1: Yeah.
0: It sounds very wanky, but it's basically I'd say it's a form of meditation.
1: Yeah, okay.
0: It is just stopping and like putting the phone down and breathing.
1: Yes.
0: And God, I sound like I'm in Mullumbimby right now.
1: No,
0: centering yourself and just being present for a minute and just bringing everything back to the level, just shrinking everything down, taking a few minutes. And this is a weird one, light a candle and stare at the candle flame.
1: Oh, really?
0: Cures anxiety.
1: Is that, do you just make that up?
0: I do it.
1: And it helps?
0: For whatever reason, staring at a candle will cure your anxiety.
1: Is it something to do with the flame and you kind of just like, it almost
0: hypnotizes
1: you?
0: It's a bit, maybe it's a bit hypnotic, but I find a candle very calming. And it just blocks everything out and you calm down.
1: That actually makes a lot of sense because we've got a little fire pit down our backyard and Ryan and I will often sit down there and I sometimes find myself just staring at the flames and I can sit there for like half an hour.
0: Yeah.
1: That's great.
0: It works.
1: I want to try that.
0: Well, again, we're 60,000 years behind in evolution. We're not meant to be looking at phones. We're meant to be sitting around a fire at the entrance to our cave to stay warm. We're cavemen.
1: Yeah. So. All right. Light a fire on Sunday night.
0: Yeah.
1: And every night during the week.
0: In your fireplace, by the way.
1: Only in your fireplace. Not
0: over
1: your
0: in the national park. You know, like that's not. Don't. Yeah.
1: Yeah, yeah, yeah. We're not. What's
0: pyros.
1: That?
0: Pyromaniacs. Don't be a pyromaniac. Yeah. But light a candle. Okay. Stare at that. Center yourself. Sound like a lefty.
1: No, you sound great.
0: It does work.
1: You've had some pearls of wisdom lately.
0: Coming up next, we're going to do Nailed It and Failed It as we self-reflect for the week. It's next on Kiss.
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3: Look out for a breakdown at Crathers West on the freeway up track just after the tunnel. Speeds are down to 60 there and speeds are down to 40 for a burst water main in Surrey Downs on Hancock Road near James Street. 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The Kiss Cast, showers and windy today, heading for a top of 17. Currently it's 15 degrees. That's Kiss traffic and weather together. Ben and Liam are back in breakfast, weekdays from 6 on Kiss 102.3.
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